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0: battle belongs to God. 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Okono, aye, we are the As on the phone with him and saying, you know, I also want to talk about the battle is the Lord and the battle belongs to God. I don't know the situation and I don't know what you're going through in life. 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Live from Tema, Community 2. Catching is the destiny prophet of Ifa Agrippa Matinase. Agrippa knew. Do to an Mlani or the Bomi Anano. A penny for say a dom and a so. You're so in Takarache. It did do an answer more and more Kenya. And it's
1: Agrippa knew. Jalio Jale. 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What's ye? Udi for Agrippa. Agrippa knew.
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0: Fellow will be no being Furby. Catching us on for radio into our. Maybe I'm a cancer. Me said the world and this earth will never give you what you want, but what you fight for. But the poor can't see me. I see your corner, my corner, and the anchor, and everybody. You couldn't be the able tree. I'll pay you. You may be some catching, you may be out with your seal. See, dream poor when it associates you trying to solve a selfie fire. There is still hope for you. I'm a kind of couldn't know. If you input to me, that's what I said. If you're trying to swap, what about you? Or say, weeping may endure in the night, but joy can mend in the morning. Some message you all, I send them a Kasafan Kakra. Psalm 30, my starting craft from verse 1 echo. Now, and then I may preach a credit, may be lying out to me, maybe be saying, I may baby, dear, and I will name, dear, and I'm a wobble, dear, and I'm a better boy, I didn't say the Ben and Zaba, dear, and I'm a way to tally and our wife. But in Chiaka, see, Eddie Free, the United States of Nigeria, Eddie Mania, maybe beer with him, and Cropuadom, you do quank a crab Wednesday last week, con Nigeria Choir Program or Pastors Conference. It was very awesome and powerful. And then my baby, I do not know where I can see. I do see. I just know where I know where I tend. I know where I pimpim. I can timpim. And I know seta. And I am Pabada. And I am Pabada. For me, we are Mukakra. The Book of Psalms, and yom. Verse number 30. David is still ready. Memma was so. It would have different. If we say,
3: why you mean?
0: Why you mean?
3: Now I'm a town for
0: one of my town for why I'm a
3: town for
0: one of my town for any. Town for any.
3: You mean?
0: And
3: it
0: would have day.
3: Me, Sumifrel. Now Sammy, I did.
0: Never had a Sammy. I'd
3: rather watch him.
0: It would have a tremacra.
3: If
0: we summon,
3: one
0: mamma inqua.
3: No mamma
0: inqua. Never had a mamma inqua. No mamma inqua. 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
3: Montu a radijum.
0: Muma yan two radijum.
3: Muya,
0: Muya, I went off.
3: Memory
0: without the Otum Funyang Rabong Ding Grong Grong. Aye, if we send a buffoon, a teleca crab,
3: not
0: doya dear,
3: at
0: Sinaho,
3: Chase,
0: a chain set Bibia.
3: Quay,
0: or see a super soliana to a whatever point. Nenso adietia
3: na
0: enidia ba
3: na medie
0: na mi David die messi wo makoma munu mahodwo mu se mi hihim da ewura de wudi wani so
3: ama me pepo
0: e dia mame ao ama me tin tin tin tin tin tin tin tin tin tin tin tin tin tin tin tin tin tin tin tin tin tin tin tin tin tin tin tin tin tin And it's your bad up out of your tears, out of your cry. Usunimo, and I was say Usunyanza. Usunimo, and I was say Nimidia Yejuma. Usunimo, and I was say Uhuanamo, I was say Utu. And till many a tampa can say me, was saying you are deaf woman, Miss Rono. I told her, Yahoo, Madame Abraba, make us a minjado. Womana Braba saying Yinada, now my Braba, I am Miss Ripen in Serapa. No, no man, Queen Yanana is because Unyan Soria. I could go back to your own. So I could remember Tenema ubiena taba mu na waya kokwi kokwi o na kwala no mu wani nyina be sense na taba na se ade ndia se de be ya akromante mu wani we inti momen ka se mi chiro osini e otena 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David say we are the one mama tamfu enyame. 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
4: Yes.
0: It's because favor be allocated. It's because adum be allocated. And hunumo bro be atoso. 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Kick our home? Debbie Amecasia, our dear, and you meet to me yet. Debbie Amecasem, we. Miss Senya Bibian, and you meet to me yet. 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Banyano Colette. Debbie Bian, and you meet to me yet. I say, Medina, now I buy a Biabamanim, Sammy Mom Piamount. Met to me at Tremensa, and there are two Tiswab on Piamount. By me to mean Tremensa, and to Ayas, because Ayas, ya, and was so who be America. Sammy Bom Piamount, Patomina, the means and a cohope. Not just I was so who's a game when I had a body, assistant. Game, I had a body, assistant. Missy game when I had a body, assistant. In Yam Pi will be you. At the moment, I met Tremensa, Namedia Cock, I see you want. 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It's an error. 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We are Sibiri Bianco Campepa and get it today. This is Bibico Campepa. Atadia, say a fitani, Sia, and send the Bru. No matter the life, Bruni Matari, and Yede, a Yafe. Atadia, a black. Nessa, who's I F in Bibria? Don't do an arm for Adia Bissudi. 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Answer walk over speed because over speed can kill you. Yes. 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You can die on the way. It is simuntem. It is simuntem. You are simuntem. No duntem. Then you die. No. Acha wakwem. 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Simuntem. Obi the message be about TikTok. We were talking about your message on TikTok. Dini, your Papa Agrippa, live TikTok. I said, Papa, someone has snatched my man. Please, kindly help me. Ebanisen ubiti ukunu. There is an error. Obebu aone bema tu umu bema. 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Bema ni kwe siya obafo fro. 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When you be bound, was no idea. No, I didn't feel with him. Santa Fo can say me, or send me ordinary, no, or the boom coming. It's Madame Amenka Semitro. If you are him on TikTok, Solebra, we see how we defy grip on a pay. Say, what the young quadia would defy grip of him come a fasua, rather than family so. I'm all in Saka who could back. The kind of collateral. 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If you are where you watching me from. And you know show me free. 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You are Asama Izenu. If you are him, for number we will ban our friend. I'm not paying you soon, soon, some. Maybe I try to come with Debbie and Mibam, catching your members. Would you for Agrippa? I dare back when your media mammy. I am Mammy Pim coming him, and Mammy coming him. Let me see him for a cassia. You see a titru for, you see a sicafonia de four. Never rather connect to become anyone. It's because I don't joke with my spirituality. I don't joke with my spirituality. It's a fear. Oh, Kumasia, Sisia Menoka Sim, Simusia. But if I said distance is not a barrier, a person said, Did you quite want? If you're Simufaka about Asama is in, you will be seeing Asama in traffic. And answer what you're chatting with WhatsApp. Mammy voice me WhatsApp. No man at the home. Let's know a man will obey you. Any man here, you're the new me guform, you're the new me at 2 years. Kind of crown natural. Abrabon won. Wa mu ani anawa, obi di usika bedwa nanka won. Ya de usika bedwa de bade nanka. 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Wa nanka so tumu se, nanka ye fried rice ni jollof na de ye. But obi di bedwa nanka. Because u di agro. We are so obi mpa, obi pe. 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We jabe ma ho 3 days, 4 days, 1 month, 2 month, 4 month, 6 month. We ni beba won so obi age. 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O se papa your number. Number last number is 03. No man ni epini atosono 0241 45 78 03. 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Urade tu mi be yaduma. Kwa Nigeria last week Wednesday. Me do Ghana Saturday anadwo. Na ano adene. E be do na ma bre nenso. Na de tin na wose me san kwa sore. And read the whole day, my Yesu Sumunioma was solifiho, said a be unipe be and obeba who beada, about the enemy number torso. Sister Solawati, the page you manage the crime. We say, I want a dean to the new man kui. The Biamaka said, we say, most of them never ton cocoa, or to me call the malamo, Samala Munshemumano, Secocona oi, ebeye, Nasone Christoni, Christoni, or the Stati Bibia, Ufiti, I know as I Love with Yemi, will be to quaint ton a kind of sebessin. 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Where Jumana, Epidana Bafamono, then they're backing up, and Kofusi and Gio of them, and Kofod in your message of them. 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It was what Remy Diana Nisi, a subontin in Finfino, Nasa Diana Haino, and yet is Sayadia, and Diana Haino, a Sayadia, Oba TikTok and over Fulumi, O Suka Dosu, what Fulum were TikTok in the Minsidao. TikTok page near Papa Agrippa, Papa Agrippa, P A P E. It is David said, you rather fat dragging me home by name. Jalame, everybody Jalame, Mamina Fita is a Suka Chama. Mr. Chamanun Maracro, a Suka Chamanun Maracro, Tetano, in Suotra. And then Tensi is so tall. Ayana, I did it is an ice block. At the top of them, Vig, when will be there? At the top of them, and the Ampawany. Nani, I will be there. Who will find? Jinse, who will come and say? At the top of them, I don't need any baby. We never be sana worry. As an ice block, and you're young coupon ice block. You're fairly suku chama. 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Isaac, maybe I'll show me be running around. Apostle Namina Cassia, Apostle Lanty Namina Cassia, a running Pedia Apostle, a running Pedia Wati, but I'm with him. A running to me a Pedia, a better bass and Saku anymore. I just was sorry. I just was sorry. Yeah, now when they count the Pedia, I tell you, great fear, you didn't see, and you sue any seminar. Yeah, I was it. What can it be? You sue any seminar, and I will go car. And then when they come up, Babble, it is in a Babble in the Kaya, a whole of Isaiah chapter 1, verse number 16. Isaiah 1, verse number 16. I can't send you a hand. Isaiah said, Munyale, Munya, Munya, the body, Munyale, Munya, the body, Munyale, Namiba, Miss Munya, the body, Munyale, Isaiah, the Casano, or some Munyale, Munyale, Namujali, we are moon free bonnie, moon free, near maybe a moya and some fatal. Isaiah 1:16, or some Munya, the body, Munya, the body, Munyamo, it's TMA. Then I would need you down, wouldn't you, my baby? Tidana me tira di ebi. Shia me kwa Nigeria BBC ya on. And that is me kwa sorry. Me kwa Nigeria BBC ya. Mamen kwa se minister testimony we wa. Me nim. Ye do Nigeria Wednesday. Thursday. Friday. Me ntumi mu se ebi o madu ani edi dia. Ba me yemu ya me ya fe me ntumi nkasa. Mean to me, Kikame, mean to me, Yashi. I want to be peer and be said, oh God, can I get some pharmacy here? No, say yes. It's me, Pia Bantino, was an idea of open Okada, Pemotune, a Pragia. To be Pia Bantino, I don't know, Kodina Suan Kame, Pebby, and Madame Sophonia Quarino, if you be a Mako, Menio Cadabia. To be Jawa, I want to test me before Bako Catamese, Mimura Yardin, Mimura Bia Dani Yardin, and a Mura. And I say, shall have by we till four. And I'm a quartier, and I say, call over home, and I'm over home, and I'll say, re, and I'm a re. It's a me re, and because yes, Christo Dean Cron Cronia suffer what did the enemy, I'm saying. This that Maria and Stavik Maria Habino, less than 5 minutes. Me Yemina Yamiano, Shrem Neco, Manco Tedru, Manco Drasto Bim, Anquanco Tedru, Copim send me back Ghana. Up to now, Manco Tedru be as me Yemia. I have by Bacopena of Fortremel. Bit of Timmy. Hunumua, it to be found the moon. That's when Hunumua ever found the moon. The real simple force will be Nimua, will be there. We can't see me at all. Obin Tona Coco Bediaco, and son of a who will be at Tamanaco Cassia Waton, may be Bintia. It's out of pay for me number. No boy, why do you possess? May Sole, Aquacumu D4, de bia me papa kene de japo kan se mi o se me da sole adwene wo mi tiri mo no sike kura me nzo ke bia ba ya bo bredu na so stel o pusi so ba ko ne nimu abrabom o te wo o te wo ke bia ba pe ya bo bredu ke bia ba pe ya du abrabom na so stel o pem so ba ko ne nim. Don't let anything limit your life. Mama wa sole limit o e ma won tina won ka se another 3 days na me ya TikTok and I made it to be said. I'm going to show me certificate. The Free Church of Pentecost. I want to do my own. We cannot crash it out. Sister, I'm going to solve it. I'm going to solve it. I'm going to solve it. I'm going to solve it. I'm going to solve it. Wa sole fo nyina besu nanso no omudu amusiye wa omuse wona nyame nko onko na wuko ititie miye sole watis na bon ho ban sole watis da bia ma sam ye mienu pe me se bon ho ban nsiranka nyame nsiranka 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Every month, be a watch night back home. Now, I know pay with BBC. I saw the one. Messi, my friend, and Jiria, I was not on the bed. Negociana, no one about so the experience the power. They experience the anointing. They experience the spirit. What done spirit to be no better? Your friend is succubus and incubus. So, spirit in the dinner. Your friend is succubus and incubus. What done? No one about that. Now, I know what that. Or to be said with Juba. Or to be said, no one back 120 or better boom. Say, most one more frustrated, most one more dream. I am Bassa, who seek as my Bassa, or baby, I debia, who could come to Quabiano, who soon suma, dear, and your name, you know, it's either say soon suma, dear, and answer you fear before the years act. Wake up for your life, wake up for your life. There be any pebian who I make us, and we said, any pebian one more. 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What do you say? Diabetes, Ibekun. We nya nya no adro. What do you say? Tie for the Ibekun. We nya nya no adro. What do you say? Police case yaba no. Do to me no bia moa. Sister Temiye. That David is saying, "Mama ni su mi chira me pa." Eh na mo afri ba. E mo afri ni pa if you would ho. But the truth about the matter ni nani say? E urade ro. On the one fe ni paso. Or the more friendly person, so what is that? What I was using, I would like to whatever who's here, you are who's here, you are. I would like to who's here, Madame who's here. Oh, what you could want, what you were all. I told you, you are all. And then, yeah, Johnny Pet, and I saw who it just so. I'm doing a so person who does who. And I'm not going to be booby there. And I'm because of who you should be. And I'm not going to be booby part of it. May catch and say. It will soon, it will soon. I journey on, or then you see a man in hot tunnel. But when we said that, do you anybody who say, yet, Niano, no, yet, Niano, no, near the same in Suono, and I ain't no one. Mameka Semitro, Quakuo, Okokio, Edria, and Adamfo, that be out in Namdiaso, not Dampo, Dampo, Diaso, but that yet to Kokuno, near the Diana Totono, the kind of crater, one way, will be best sell up double. Me, I wouldn't call by a bunkus, you are tough, no, on one of the best. Ame kase mi chido. I'm ready to do set them pa. You won't conform to me sim. You won't conform to me consume and asseba. It's in penny for baby say. Say, Dentum fin swasabe catch yourself. Watch it here. 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You need it in ye. A catcher. 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A new mammy, you know. 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They don't make us a bit now. I make us a bit now. Obe solia ene wurade so ebe ye djuma itasantefonma itimi anse yimunan oso osoro boa ne oyede oboa ne you preparing determine what will happen. How prepared are you, my dear? 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The beer with the member member. Obe dark will see that bay. So for be a member ready will be our friend. Nansun to an amo. So for be a baba. Now my mind and canamamia. Now my mind and canamamia. And piano. Yabama wa ba ba ba ba ba. Sanke be yamawa. Sanka ye ye. Sanka ye ye. But in Yanis said, Tis I was solid. If we say, O connectia, and O to me quality. Did the beer say connect to collect? If you cannot connect, you cannot collect. Samekase. No one to no one, sir. Me to be found two and send him. This is what no one, sir. ATT and your Bible on the car. Proverbs, the book of Proverbs, chapter 6, the verse number 6. Down.
3: Or
0: say, quadro four. Quantity and check. Position now.
3: Quantity
0: and check. Quantity and
3: check.
0: Only your teacher. Only penny. And 30 and you have been a swap. Libra Cotibria.
3: That's
0: what I'm saying. What's this?
3: You're a
0: woman. A woman. A woman. A woman. A woman. A
3: woman.
0: Sister. Now you repeat your honor.
3: Obe
0: dark will see the bay, madame. Madame, what dark will see the bay? Until what dark will see the bay? Nana, Nana, Mr. What dark will see the bay? Chief, hey, what dark will see the bay? And go for two a drew, what down?
3: Oh,
0: go for two a drew. Minimum here be was a drew. I saw me can yes, and tell you. Minim be a mequay yeribi. Mequay yeribi. Yet saying the horse weather. I want to hear a henneke see a power. They cast him out to them. Me money, DB Binti. 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I are born on. I feel we muni home. And so near, are you too late? It's the Biamekas and Mr. Pihunu Yanka. And so not care to this. Sadino is always Philly's excuse. Papa said, ah, Mihuyanka men to me home. Oh, dear so. And so now he's too late. And any pill, and any pen on the year, but he's been an air yen is ours. Nanko to an amo solemn tamwa. And we'll pay buying for beer to the coin. And he's born a hobana. When I'm in a boy, be a hobine. And so the truth about the matter is the truth about the matter is so one solia. Pasibi will say kind, a begana kind. They catch the plane, they print fat. It has sent a phone with me and say, you mean I'm a say repeat or so buan your buana home. Oso buani obuani ho kukuru kukuru na nyaya kekreke kene nyaya na bibi so anko kampe pa owi ase a enye chechere de ansa na beti so beti chechere de no na bibi na akwa kampe pa ope mu sina ni wani ma ya 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
0: 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Yes, sir. A castle could drain you to me, Kum, Kuapanchu to me, Kum, and I'm a castle in town. If you are saying penny fossil, be a what's a water tunnel, 1 fan 2, it be free at all. It's in a mechanic plane when you pay a witty MSA, or defa gripper, Mimi Yakwan to the BB. Miji BBD. I don't doubt anybody's fate. Miji Muslim Nidi. Miji Bosom Fordi. Miji OBD. I don't doubt anybody's fate. if we say, if we ask him, Obi Nimua, Obi Chere. Because Bible, no matter what, all power belongs to God. TMEA. And we tell him, say, what chinia chinia? But two of my mobile defa group and ask him. No, Rama saw them and Cassa. He endorsed him. He only pack a crab in the hot. But I'm the Hobbit tree, Nadi Trada, to an America, Nabra, then Penny Fossil Nimo, Nimo, and to me what? And the Tone Toma. Nana, you are someone any more, a dimbo. 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
0: 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It is a woo go anymore. I any power back. Why the crew soon soon on the battle? Well, Jumana, yes, a pig and another phone. Why the crew spirit on the battle? The Biame catch us, Yen Fee and Nibakum Mobbida, and Yen Fee and Nimu Mobbida. Then the spirit in a Bobbida. It is John chapter 4. I can't say me. John chapter 4. Or so in Yami, a home. God is a spirit, and they that worship him must worship him in spirit and in truth. John chapter 4. Why when I can come, amen. Quotations in the barn ever. Everybody took me in a basenti. Yen fee and Nimu, so many amen. Yen fee and Nimu. Asanti phone me timi and say, you mean nine. Was he and Fanny Haha and Quaprankins and Makurum? A prankins, ma, Nikurumho, Yen Fanny Haha, Encoho, the Riasu Unumua, and to me phone the moon. But when Unumua ever phone the moon? If I won't we all. When we won John chapter 4 no he shall be John chapter 4 was it about here was it on yame aye home now one hour sorry you don't know one sorry wo hum and in the kudimu I think John chapter 4 verse 23 I'll be check mommy check mommy check mommy aye John chapter 4 John chapter 4 Libra katayaba won baby adi anyo John chapter 4 we buy him mommy Libra ko tebriada e just yame e ready be tie we be near I just say, oh, sorry, what? I just say, oh, sorry. I just say, oh, sorry. And to not say, and so and say, with them, with and to not say, and say, and say, with them, with and to not say, and say, and say, with them, with thinking, say, be ye. Osoro buwani obuwane hon. 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John chapter 4, verse number. 23 and 24. 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
3: Na brene ba.
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0: Onyami ye de ba de. 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For me number. 02 41 45 78 and then salute. Me see me cool as spirit. Now me can pray. 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It did pebi a witi me. And it did pebi a wohe mo alive. And the pain celebrated when they first swim swim and plumb them out. I didn't think there would be family between son and company date of birth, kind of brabble himself. And your spirit in the ground. And the mama who cry what frabaso, what would you know? Mama what frabaso, then come south but tear for us. And then we see Neme Bielana to Mintam. No, but dito dito. We see about the body, dito dito, by any patenipe. Me say any person ten pe Libra Kotaya Phenomeno 0241 45 78 and 03. And which me a soft be the Pemasama. Because on way evangelist, on class spirit. Debbie Mikasa, Mamikasa Michel, Mikasa Mia to victim. You are so for 3 the whole world.
1: 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And the metro salmina, Sanko for metro. 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And it is software. 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
1: 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Or you are azan, azan. 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Sister Bre, Bre, sister Chucky, Eko, Eko, Eko. Asan, Asia.
5: Anyone is insufferable.
1: Acho, me kan kwasi en kase menang kan. Poor Kirby, si Galantia fong kwasi afu. Me men kwa na me kan. Me a barman with the word.
5: Yes.
1: So for those miri yada Asan. Now last one, no. Hey, so for the spirit, hey, you man.
5: Yes.
1: It's with the Kalina, hey. There be a mimi jina, no. Be jina spirit. Me yeja oba unkonkro. Be jina spirit. And one of the world. And the whole world. Me wude ma de sukwa ha me musa so for ma bring with the whole world. Hey, you too. Number one. I'm in nimini din and never battle. You find a prophet Patrick Nana or say Agrippa. You are tossing me, I'm in nimini say what been with the whole world. I saw for now, Unimuno. We say, I saw for now, we are there.
5: Unimuno.
1: Asa. So, Kazan can be boss of Ophro Bidi. When I was Sahono. Me can't catch them, sir. Sister Sole. Brand new brother in family somewhere. Would you be summoning young couple? Me will buy me Honoma. No be Kululu. 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O Bank Kawasam in Trovia. 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There be Kawasam Trovia. Would I saw them well? Matinas and Ayukumna Hadi. Ura Masol, Ura Compound as well. I saw them with the white Shadan Yefe. My office was on Yefe. And one Yefe cry. Yendorson, so. Name would be a Branabas of her. I've been able to catch us a Vapo Branabas of her. Beno Betsy, Babetsu Otoko, Babetsu Otoko, and when Yanko Pobum Yobe. 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Mi opeso obo brana anopi onzole. On fan number no. And then my bomb palm in the part 10 people radio this. My bomb palm in the part 10. Now you be many name who soon somebody I catch that. Me catch the way to one amount. Now come say say that here. Na me chira won come say. And come say what three forms. Ye won come say. Ye can unnim ni ye can nyina say no correct. And ye wodi bu won so a. Unnim you have no idea. You have no idea of what is going to happen. And I'm a sister being come on TikTok. And I'm a catcher and say, Mehunus or your hairdresser. Now, Mehunus or Obia Banintena or then in Saturday Mayanity Amano, Maniti, Oye Yeno, Nin Sana starting Hono. And I'm a Tena Quantress Wanya, Wanya, Wanya, and I didn't see you. It's a damn is about TikTok live view. And I say, Papa. Of flare basso, and also upon part of Ambony Chem, and I'm saying, Bodibe, Papa Oka, Semina, Quantry, Mania, and Neminoka, Semi, Quay, Trivian, and San Hono, and I'm Sir Tria, Yakasacha, Winty, Solowati, Sole, Awalena, Ebasan, ABBU, Sole. 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
0: 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Sukula. I didn't know what I'm saying. What's that? Hello? Hello?
4: Hello, hello.
0: But I'm saying, open it. The end of course, I'm going to be able to get out of here. But I'm going to be able to get out of here. 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
4: Baby.
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4: Voter.
0: O voter region. 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
6: Good morning.
0: Morning o kase free. 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
6: Akan
0: de bi. 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Mo.
6: Minute
0: tonight
6: by minute
0: now. What's it?
6: Minute
0: tonight, minute now. And I'm with Jai.
6: For sure.
0: Because BB was soon soon. What are you, Kriano?
6: A Kriano,
0: Mrs. Tammy Dinetti. Or a wild sister with Dinetti. It won't win you, see you.
6: For sure.
0: And I'm marrying you, Wayne.
6: Marry him, Papa Niaba.
0: Wabet na wenje da. 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It is sole bra be sia ma no pe wa sole fie ho. Wot e preach na me preach ye no? Ah?
6: Bacheri.
0: One friend Esther no. One of the Estan 0241 4578 03. Besiama no pay why? Because or the handkerchief fit I had the assassin when you win. The group points down a premier shoe. A beer free, maybe if a cab is who are Sama in traffic. New person of Bobla Beba. Hello, good morning about him. Alcas a friend. Quabina, hey, ya. And so my dad was who asked us here to move. At the end of the day, what if I'm going to see your mom?
1: me si ensuru me da wo so ye de ba de one of an Abigail Abigail ne ye wa one ye o sey no o papa nan ka so ti ase me no won ko bo bi be hu mi me kire wa de bi na wa ye na de koma o papa awale pun me bia ma anu pe ya wa akwesi ne ye hwan bema na ye kwesi no Nana, I fear what you made. I would have fear what you made. When we say we class spirit to the air, it is preaching. I'm you preaching, I'm casting me class spirit, and I fear what you did. Besiama no pay what? Besiama no pay ya. Me was Zenu to trust this in Oba for a number ya. Why? Everybody is now. Hello, more kind here. Where can one say?
7: Seven.
1: Be picking the part 10 pay. Be talk as a friend. Open a casadi on the many bedi a bedi an upper win soon soon and what dinner. What has every committee 25?
4: Accra Central.
1: Accra Central. A dear no person where the pharmacy amount. Maintain your work and that impatch of maintain your work and what's saying? And rather than money, my cassia. And we say rather person link out, our presidency, Abaimu. Ah, huh?
4: What
1: a friend Obed.
4: What?
1: I wow. We person me no we see pay. So we dinya me to me din kwa dia. Be see man pay. Why? Ah. Efia no winimo no. 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Be see man no pay. Oba me no be din kwa. What? Ah. Because soon, some of my in sem tokuru. It is a kind of tongue in sema in now in sem. Obed, Missy Amano, probably bidding come. Why? And they am pie ball. Missy and they are the body. Pie
8: ball.
1: Okay, ni patrepe. Number in the air 0241.
8: 0241.
1: 45.
8: 45.
1: 78.
8: 78.
1: 03.
8: 03.
1: 0241.
8: 0241.
1: 45.
8: 78.
1: 78. 03. Sorry, baby, see I'm watching. Hello. We can talk as a friend. Dance so mine. I didn't have a person from Monsieur Mao. Would you hear a drum with Juma? Was it? A dibia cosu soon, some old bat is a old baby whom you want to one minute do a suko soon. Why? Bessiami. I can't even put two on. Hello, Patok as a free him. May Patok as a free him. May Pouch Oak as a free him. 0241
8: 0241
1: 45
8: 45
1: 78 78 03. Open the UFRISU, Patok as a free him. I'm picking up before for hello. Me patok as a free.
9: Hello.
1: Hello. Okay, as a free.
9: Hello.
1: 0241 0245 78 73. Me patok as a free. Patok as a free.
4: Me patok as a free.
1: Spin test. Opening. Unim kai tree.
4: Patok as
1: be whom be coming with a soon swim, but they are a big surprise. Be a man,
4: yeah,
1: because we are in the pack. See your brimpon will bush you. I was so crabbed by this man. Go to Quayo, or say, yeah, Samu. What was that? Near my ass, picky and above him.
4: Yeah,
1: what's that? Is how do you know?
4: Yeah,
1: I am paddy. I'm a person of PM. We see our solid fear. What?
4: But
1: me
4: brapping
1: is
4: so serious.
1: Openi, Oba, me no be uncommon. Why? What do you bra? Missy bra, you be uncommon. Why? Hello? Hello? Asotano?
10: Hello?
1: Hello? Ogas Afri?
10: Yeah,
1: I'm
10: Ogas Afri Santo.
1: A dear no person born by a mom.
10: Oh, Bombayo, Agbavachi Kona, Lomajima, and Dog Beretanio Zovu.
1: Alavano is Agoma.
0: Alavano, Esa.
10: I would have bomb pie, mammy. Why?
0: You, me bomb pie, mom. Me bomb pie, mom, slave, radiant, when you're the two crass, so I don't mean you can see my way used to democracy. Amen.
8: Amen.
10: Amen.
0: Wawale.
10: Bajan.
0: Oban, why, and why, dear?
10: Bajo, my first one, Waka, Diaka.
0: Aka, Diaka.
10: Yeah.
0: Oban, who free you, Fibuta?
10: Bajan.
0: Why, a friend is Stephanie?
10: Stephanie.
0: Bajo, me. Would you know
10: what she
0: yadi? What's it? In Nipani, you know what you want to Stephen?
10: Steven.
0: Yeah. Open the winning, Bibi.
10: What's it?
0: Winning, Bibi.
10: Bajo, Debbie.
0: Be Siaman or Baby, because soon we may be because with Yao. It's in a we seek as some end in our own seminar. Nanko ponyo kasi. Me last call and you nefi you could hear dance. Hello.
7: Bacho, good morning.
0: Who can say free him?
7: Bacho, man, I rest me that person. Me bacho, no one papa man boy.
0: Me the way do yes, muje me. Ode mo on hoban. Adomuni muje ninti. Amen.
8: Amen.
10: Amen.
0: Openi, brabe si man. Openi, wade fami sumbu a why? Okay, number we me unsu a fresa. Me bacho can say free him. Na Adam and Yajumama, Nazrat, and Yesu Christu, and the two men are more than Amen. Ever in your Cassiana Payment Show any more solo. 0241 45 7873. May perceive a quaso democracy, Papa, we are dancing. 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
9: That's right.
11: Last week, na, na obi di ni moto, ema no. 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
11: Enti o di mi kwa kot, last week no na, your best day, you bring me, sir.
9: What is some letter? The
11: bell, sir. My report. No, my dear bear, papa.
9: And
11: no, my mommy train, Nippany didn't buy.
9: Okay.
11: It's a midday buy, no, no, Casa Minko. Now, and rack, and I do.
9: Oh, by and now, is destiny oil?
11: Destiny oil, not yet. I don't
9: know, 7 ounces
11: per people.
9: And I'm a sick pop. No, you did him, and I'm a sick pop.
11: Patron,
9: my juice cap, my charge. Okay.
11: And two cars and car, and rack. Adeche Monday no.
9: Yeah.
11: Ka men frere wa na jo.
9: Yeah.
11: Ba men frere wa men san ka. 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
9: 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That's right.
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11: 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Sa court to me too. And now me beside and me call court to that. And to me beside and me a chair, I mean, call.

0: No, mammy, bed running. No, say, papa, sister, says anything. I dare some now. Miss Minias and Biaka. No, say, our Jim Mutono, 120 million. Now, Monsieur, maybe so I'll bet ya, Yamini Betia. Nibia, judge any general, no, say no. 120 million on prem, I mean, tia. Nti, or bet you a new tia for 4,000. Now, no, so our mammy, mra, mean for me to mean to you until our pussy said. Wait, me tell you. I think we can have the Yanyasi. You got me from an enemy, sir. And you did the but.
1: That's it, no, that's it, Samon Akasa. What is all I want, sir? 120 million. If you don't want to know what you are, if you are 40 million, I don't want to know. We
2: are destiny oil. That is something I can be here. Destiny oil, no. Solene Rade Famisum Wow. In Tia Dancy will be best. Our number is 0241 457803. In Tia Dancy will be quite best.
3: I bet I say a month ago, and I started sending about prayers to Han Missy. But maybe I'm being who send your own name, I mean, say, Ya only Yamina age, my wassy. It's Miko Fi Mandaso, and I'm connecting me brother, any mammy, any Mukunim and now for Bahan Missy. In Tia Bahana, me brother, or ye ejuma. Na ejuma be say for 3 years. It's not on ejuma. Na me ka che ni say oba na e ma na kwantwa ontimi nye. Na me ka che ni say on be papa na on kanche papa say. Daddy, kuma me akwantwa mintimi nye no nche say mintimi obi na me pese me ye minister ntina mintimi nye no. 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Me kan answer later oba ye. Nti oba ye no na be ka che o say on ejuma for 3 years nye na woni ni kasaye. Nti woni ni kasaye no. Ni money pepe and me bad anya ejuma a forklift operator na onya ejuma a o se ti ya that was Wednesday to the Monday
4: na mo fe anya ejuma the Monday
3: na mo fe
4: anya start
3: this way ejuma.
5: Amen.
3: Papa say so. Papa me unya me kan me nimu how I describe it. Me if you say me to made or side 2.
4: Okay.
3: But market enkoye. Okay. Before market enkoye.
4: Before market.
3: Before ma to made 800.
4: Okay.
3: At my I am an abuswa to satisfaction 1,000.
4: Okay.
3: But me ba me start say me be hunwa o ma me akwantwe na dia meye no.
4: Eja.
3: Now, mammy, oh, yo. No, mammy, same now. But me cash here, I didn't yam say. And meets me to more than 3,000 a day. And yeah, a month a day. And yeah, a day. More than 3,000. I got you and say, on track, my pa, and do it, no, so muye. If say, yes. No, mraso, no, men, and wassy, no, show, I say. Yeah. No. About face, so that means I buy no. Oh, my, you cast a young bar for when I be genuine, Tianim Nagino. And now, Professor Woman or catch me say, drink my meton, who be a mania cast my mammy drink my matum, let me discuss a moment, and I say, company, ever mammy drinks. Say, see, I make a sign, but I start air manifesting. Me pepper, nobody can by force. Yeah, I'm with the boy, boy, I'm with Fiat Shama, Eddie Bremmy. It's serious. 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
2: 0241 457803, Fred Blasso. 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Good morning, you fagri panimi di woka se free him.
6: Madina.
2: 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One was so back with see yale.
6: Naja.
2: And untina frame no. 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Ah? Or 22 years. 22 years.
6: Achua.
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0: me pese me nu sia 101 and opay na urade fa me so boa why wo die na free man kesim wan kasa free man kesim okay and opay so le bra be sia me ye wo zenu totro station why urade nyo kesi and opay me hwe wenem hello me ba talk as free Accra di na beti urade fa me sia ma na what's your dance here na sister need you know
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2: agripa e mi sho ha mi akase nya me mo nyense no mu nyensa ah o de boy o ba abena brena So for the kind of a problem, problem the more Bianca, sir. 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And Babo toy any bino. 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I feel papa no bear shriek walker, sir. A genuine fibbing says, and shriek nephew so. Shriek nephew, so me and me young maker say, Quana me young. Macuma, and you be bear any fit. Send I am young as a mammy no kid salmon. 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
1: That's right.
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1: That's right.
0: Enya me kwa na me face sa problem no. 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Any me can't have any passes. A problem, the same problem. Now I'm the buyer. Any passes, the same problem. So I'm in now so. Esa will be a yale se ne.
1: That's right.
0: I'm in now so. Asa mi yale se ni. Me hua tomi. 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Onyo kesi e. Dawasi.
1: I told them be a do be be any dasu ni na sa. I want to radish sen when my yam. Mamem ko nanayao and the preach in their buy and message in their buy and a dear na wafa wom dear na wo catch will be in sua oti o 1 minute. The time will do 1 minute.
2: Mm. Me person me catch a tear for and say,
1: yeah.
2: A hoban bo a hoon here.
1: Mm.
2: As I say, so I'm born hobaya, maybe be kuwa to akwene.
1: Oh.
2: Ya can say, obi awa bo better. 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
1: And I mean, spirit TC, me so a compound or so. Namasas, you can't win them.
2: Yes,
1: they do. One Casa, Naminon, one or all. Namasas, you can't abraba, what boy,
2: anointing, dear one. 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I don't know what that.
1: Are you to me? 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
3: Daddy, nyami nshira no nyoka se wa akonya kese audio amami. 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
1: Over Tawachi.
3: Soon, Suma, who qua a bet to me, a dewachi. 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
1: Say,
3: 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Ye was in station. So free Medina, no bar. 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
1: no we gura solo no wa friend number no en ko si wo be bia apart from zenu hefa station Patro TM, who do Zenu station? Bones Abranti Biton could be with Jansen or so. With me, besides a co prophet Agrippa, the co prophet Agrippa Solo, so for Cocono. Who the Zenu station will come a signboard is one of my Firelight Chapel. I had that idea, but enter your best son. Firelight Chapel, somebody needs you on. Bones, I don't need yourself for her. The Patro Befaso, no one Nancy, who's another somebody's winning. Anasa wudi wudu zenu station hokura na station wona bebe ku bewura no wono mfutu kwa da nhwe wanim street na pega uti na hwehwe wiem hwehwe mo information center hon e woso ma akoma ko 5 asole fie wona hon isi we do futi mi yi bi pese anope mi no usia bi si mi pese anope mi no ye de asisia nende na ye mpai bo But what they say exactly by 10 o'clock there. Now what thing I say, I saw started. We say I saw best time, man. 10 o'clock. You may point, we are 2 o'clock. And from 10 a.m. to 2. Right? Me penny pa me inu amwa ba solo wada. 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Missy, a we are similar to me, Abuawa. I just saw Quanato. Missy is aware about the Oquanato. It's not about school, it's about whom you know and how powerful and prepared you are. I would have human and cousin Quanato. Miss Sunsum, which is the crime. Missy Mikrasunsum, it's a brandy and more what? And they empire ball. Missy and they are about the empire ball. Me poopy also one anti abre. Missy poopy or anybody.
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1: What Bob Lana who she. Ubia was a debit, media manantia. 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Yet the papa, yes, and you obey Coco. What there is a cocorinum. It's your terms, you know, white, you know, and a cocoon, a yakakra by black, you know, ube kunsi siya. Black Roman would to corinum or ballas, you know. It's your me. And you be a wound near Bimbo. And you know what da was so die. What so die? I mean, Cassim in jail. What so die? What spirit, you know? I a woman, opie. Now, so swepie. What da hono? Who so opie? What spirit, pie? Then I'm a chance idea. Never mentioned already. So after who saw the pia. No spirit, pia. Spirit, no co. No, I cop painful amazing. And I'm a was so die. By we saw the uncle baby, we didn't want to know everybody. No, BB, but Penu are connected to spirit. No, no, my cricket, pat no, everybody, no, in yanny. Drone saw the wa pat no, wouldn't fast, no, in yanny. It is a one yet ding, no, soon swan on yet denia, or spirit, no, or spirit in a qua, will be to meet eternal. Oh, ma, bona, who saw Nijina, spirit in the outer turn, not so Nijina, well, yes, well. It's where we bow to me, who said about the Daho, spirit in the quarter, by so Nijina and change. She ano permit tia de bu asolo on. Eni pepia waji tumi di emra besi ame. Ni enti ame so daye. Ose mercy Lord. Ubi si mercy Lord. Oda to TikTok si siya.
2: 0241 0241 45 78 78 03 0241 45 78 03 0241 45 78 03 0241 45 78 03 0241 45 78 03 0241 45 78 03 0241 45 78 03 0241 45 78 03 0241 45 78 03 0241 45 78 03 0241 45 78 03 0241 45 78 03 0241 45 78 03 0241 45 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
1: bom pa wa mti frɛ bla so 0241 4578 7803. Hello.
4: Hello, Pastor.
1: Okay, sir. Friend. What can I say for him? And just some part of your name, nephew. Hello.
4: Hello,
1: and counts open. You can frame.
4: Madina,
1: okay.
4: Oh,
1: what's the matter? What's the matter? What's the
4: matter?
1: What's the matter? What's the matter? What's the matter? What's the matter? What's the matter? What's the matter? What's the matter? What's the matter? Or so a wallow, tea, open it, tea, and you make a cat or tea, menu myself. I no pay me, Siamina, my idea, ma'am. For singlet, ya. What's that singlet? I was said that. Fabulous, man, I've been fine, idea, ma'am. I no pay yao. What a fennel, Jacum. 0241 4578 7803. Hello. Hello.
5: Good morning.
1: Morning, your mark has everything.
5: Because
1: Domi, I didn't know better about the family, man. I die Ben Awaso.
5: Because everyone.
1: Now one cast out Domo Dawsu. So for be out with anyone. BBS will soon, but mean to mean come once I'm already to be whom you are a baby didn't come away.
5: Why?
1: But in Shrau. But Obia would say maybe a woofy baby of a cabbage who assamine traffic, Timmy, Tema assamine, Tema assamine traffic. When you do assamine traffic, ya, Timmy, Abbey, Mammy. Obey some of my labor, the other car, labor, the other car, labor, the other car going, labor, the Fasaka, maybe. When you're Fasaka, no. No, I catch a davas and patrol. Messi was Zenu Station, and I catch a trottle mating in it. Messi was Zenu Station, I mean Nimuho. When you see Penua frame number 0241 0241 4578 7803 0243 0241 0241 4578 7803 0243 I'm not going to be able to do this. Who seems by this time, wa, by 8-9 they were draw. By the end, me ya so upon me ya counseling one on one. me me ndi kanye counselor nsa be ya asole o bibi kanye asole ne pon na fi masɛ wo nkoma kanye koso abɛ bo nyina che odi todi to mi wiya ansana mabɛ counselor afi counselor time no aye one after the other man yetie aye first come first serve it the counselor time no ti when they would ask for them open what's open consultation card aye free ubi anje consultation fees ikabia it will your number 1 or mama card number 1 card number 2 card number 3 card number 4 when your consultation card ni bia unto me back counselor nine patron yetie consultation card no more channel from our

0: Now from there, no. 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
1: Bobbler.
0: I'm gonna miss you, man. Enipa mako mako 5. Me tisa before se me mo mama for the support radio program no. One of the first person. Me a kan wako mo bitu me a support. Fire. Me babu se ni obi dia no. And one of the future. And we ya die ye no. Ye fe ni Israel nyan kropon. Abba se ya do. It will be to me a friend of mano. Name the same number near the bar for the Mumu number. No money 0241 0241 45 45 78 78 03 0241 0241 45 45 78 78 03. Who is the first person? Let me share the first person. Because many are called, but few are chosen. You heard the first person over for the way we are supporting radio program. About the man Adam and Tosso. To a medical brabish with the Fagripa. Miss Udu Zinu Stis in Waffle number. Then when they say no money, they're about for the end. Abro se send your back Christo when it did so that's you then ewo ho your back Christo when it send so did say papa that's you then ewo ho. The most important thing is solebla dadanwa dadanwa you say dadanwa

0: onyame dada noa onyame dada noa akame few minutes come back 10 to 14 minutes na ma solo so but ye bi ye oba for the enemy no me body di abompa ma the first person about can dey perform bobby 20 Ghana 50 Ghana 100 Ghana na obetumi ne bo me show bo onyame di mi say Everybody didn't disappoint with that. 0241 45 78 and a 0 3 0241 45 78 and a 0 3 Libra Kotaya. Hey! Everybody may who Basawate. Ume bre. Be dear penny. And Crofuano pay me here more. Our solo home, number one, you be a person of Bobbler,
1: sir.
0: Missy, you be a person of
1: Bobbler.
0: Number two, you be a person of Brabo Quenim,
1: sir.
0: Number three, you be a pet bimbo. You be a pet about ye.
1: Bimbo.
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1: Bimbo.
0: Last one, and your person would die. Missing your person already. Samson, your person
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0: Vague, your person
1: already.
0: I don't know about Vague, I'm a yabby pewasemo. I must be a pewasemo, a very dangerous. Nani, I'm a penasem deep, Baba, say.
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0: Said I'm a pursuit the Lady Pastor Susanna. 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years I yes me so for tadi Odini me 16 years. The Andrani celebrity was solo. Vegamba, dear Jan. Rana, no, I don't know. Baniatini, it be piano pay Uba solo. I mean, can't see me to him. I can't tell my fan to him when I will be in TB. Gladys Abba for the 21 Ghana. Gladys, everybody paid your whiskey mwate. Everybody knew Kassier. Everybody may see him through my own. Gladys, everybody to open what time for him. We used to dream of Amen. Bebato, and the winner will have solo white Yakuan Treway. Udu a solo compound this war. Prayer house where Nimua. There is a place via any prayer house where Mekan and Nim, baby, I'm a pack of Mekan and Nimuho. 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

0: It is all be solid, yeah. And to be an amen, sorry, sweet. So, all be solid, yeah. I mean, focus on TikTok for 5 minutes. Good news or the message about, or see, anytime I saw your start, then I'm feeling something within me. Good, I mean, so good news. Miss Morgan, or say mercy, Lord. But for our comments, I mean, bring in come out. For our comments, for TikTok, I mean, bring in come out. Or say, I salute Greece. Good news, under the buyer. Praise, say, God bless you. Amen. God bless you too. Kojo Watema, one trophy. Maybe I for a message for TikTok now. Me and to me can come out. I feel my main pick a course be on TikTok. A picking the Pamako Makumi, a new pair of TikTok. And pick a TikTok phone so call. A nipper me, a new pair. I said, let's meet this morning at Ashama Izenu. Where me bad vague and on a social what they are to all. So my initial was in one of ya to me by your juma. One mobile for the Kenny Pammy and Sam was on mobile for the end and so more. But only maybe for now the main picky call be a beam or more person more brand new person soon to me a juma man and me sole bound up in my insia. Me so boss and me see Uba ever the famous of wow. About the two me before me so abo, about the whistle before me so abo. Zero two four one four five seven eight zero three. Lady Lady Pastor Susanna Bear Kunya Misrao. And then my palm phone, so I'm going to studio. And our papa Abigail, baby, I also will be about in Shrao. Abigail Kasim, I will be about in Shrao. I love you. Angel Catherine, Ofuriwa, daddy's girlfriend. I love you so much, Angel. I mean, Siami, I'm about Patricia. Patricia, say Nyamepe, Utubia. Let me cheer me, Ami Mame. Mary Abena, Nana Utubia, and Uncas of Pia. It's here, Yankopo DC Biala, Utime. I should appear to you in command and now, our King Kai Babo and Mame. And if your sister Vigon is better, you will studio her. Mama Helen, Anna Pay, for Apple me, you know, Blam Fanya, the amount. And they took me a bay, you know, I and the old babu and your wife is a papa salmon and the Obenya Bia coffee. Your wife is a perfume for fun, Obenya Bia coffee. To me, Bayer Juma. An appearance nephew. An appearance nephew. Distance is not a barrier. But in your case here. But the truth about the matter is, I love you. But Jesus loves you more than I do. Samuel Kwabena Mohammed, great Kobe engineering company, I'm a director. Be a will be a committee for. I'm in strong in here. I mean, for Kwan was in Chia Mama Doris. Mama Doris. Abelis Toba, our community three. Between community three, I have. Abelis Toba. Ope Toba, Papa Padia. When I'm saying Abelis Toba. Mama Doris. I'm in strong on your case here. The young fruit of the moon called them for from. You see them. About your mammy solace, Mamma Castle Winchell. A woman yet. A woman yet. It will be a wit see me biala, born who buying. No be answer, wabbable. Be see a woman yet to be with him beyond the body.
1: One who buying.
0: No be any day. A way to a wise. It's enough. Miss Solace is up as all framing up the direction about Solowa. T direction ye, you were Asama in Zenu. You were Zenu to twist this, and I am Pibo. Me say near about the empire, into Oba empire, Bonia country, into Oba Fanombano. Now, what to me, keep now the baby see me. Me number now, me demo, and what WhatsApp, which me WhatsApp means WhatsApp Love you all. Jesus, love you more than I do. Stay blessed, stay highly connected, and stay hydrated. 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Be your boss on the Biala of your mind in Asia. God bless you all. 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
1: 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A GBB, not for Peco, Coco, Bina, and Crack Rabina, ne, Kawenum,
0: and Odia here.
1: Aha, said the Abaya. 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
0: That's right.
1: And it's a nano peno, dog. 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
3: Sir.
1: And pay as that no money is 059 0529 82 9 82 9 209 4 94 0 059 059 82 9 82 9 209 4 94 I don't
0: pay a doctor
1: Edi Kayaka and a yamidi for crada.
0: That's correct.
1: And that day, I say, Utuana Mona, Konya midi for the number you saw. There be I am make us our pocket mienu.
2: Ampa.
1: The right pocket no. No money is
2: 0553232 3 2 3 7 6 7 6 4 2 4 2 0 5 5 0 5 5 3 2 3 3 2 3 7 6 7 6 4 2 4 2
1: And your ODI4 ne right pocket. Na left pocket no aye Telisa na Vodafone. Na me de sano man so be ma.
2: Okay.
1: Iti said be ya obetimi akoso bi. Na sa no man no ODI4 ta ka se eja no mpenimfo bi afa sa no man no
2: mpenimfo bi.
1: Iti sa wo so ko sa no man so bi a. Na chese wudu hu ko bata saidi anu mpenifuo no na saidi onyam ne ne sangu sra no sa tumi no e bia ti aka wo so na wo so wodi abobrama na ye ye
3: amen
1: me fa no ma ne ma
3: 0 5 0 5 7 9 5 7 9 1 3 1 3 0 0 0 0 5 0 0 5 7 9 5 7 9 1 3 1 3 0 0 0 0 0 0 0 0 0 0 0 0 0 0 0 0 0 0 0 0 0 0 0 0 0 0 0 0 0 0 0 0 0 0 0 0 0 0 0 0 0 0 0 0 0 0 0 0 0 0 0 0 0 0 0 0 0 0 0 0 0 0 0 0 0 0 0 0 0 0 0 0 0 0 0 0 0 0 0 0 0 0 0 0 0 0 0 0 0 0 0 0 0 0 0 0 0 0 0 0 0 0 0 0 0 0 0 0 0 0 0 0 0 0 0 0 0 0 0 0 0 0 0 0 0 0 0 0 0 0 0 0 0 0 0 0 0 0 0 0 0 0 0 0 0 0 0 0 0 0 0 0 0 0 0 0 0 0 0 0
1: Doc,
2: Bishop,
1: Papa to your fosse, no maybe we hold no more.
2: Mm-hmm.
1: And what do you see what the amma
2: a bad time
1: to dread the four. Na yet not your mamma nominee, you know, ma. Na san no man, oh, cosso be the ma ubia where you dread the near. Ne juma cosso. The all you be our cosso. And it's a nano payer. A year would you for cry day a year come assembly. My person made this and no man also but to ya. Now, who be a who you're dreaded for? Who be a who cock quanso? And you might, and you know, mean person make us a ma or cotton a ma, a di jankua. Maybe one more a businessman.
2: I know, dear.
1: Because I know man also be. Now, we're jeddy and now we're juma who you know. Who be who put to work a seal room. And here's 0277.
2: 0277.
1: 2 3 2 2 3 2 7 7 4 7 7 4 0 2 7 7 0 2 7 7 2 3 2 2 3 2 7 7 4 7 7 4 7 7 4 7 7 4 7 7 4 7 7 4 7 7 4 7 7 4 7 7 4 7 7 4 7 7 4 7 7 4 7 7 4 7 7 4 7 7 4 7 7 4 7 7 4 7 7 4 7 7 4 7 7 4 7 7 4 7 7 4 7 7 4 7 7 4 7 7 4 7 7 4 7 7 4 7 7 4 7 7 4 7 7 4 7 7 4 7 7 4 7 7 4 7 7 4 7 7 4 7 7 4 7 7 4 7 7 4 7 7 4 7 7 4 7 7 4 7 7 4 7 7 4 7 7 4 7 7 4 7 7 4 7 7 4 7 7 4 7 7 4 7 7 4 7 7 4 7 7 4 7 7 4 7 7 4 7 7 down I said yeah 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
2: okay
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3: 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Ashama Government School.
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2: 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Oh my
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2: Punin. 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
0: Now, sin a boat that be a Casemichina, me now so say,
1: Radia Qua.
0: Eradia kwa. 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
1: That's right.
0: Ne me bana enyuma na sofo ye papa. 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
0: 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Oh, the buffoon, or no such as of the obey or no intimacy, and I know Bishop can say, Oh, Costrano won a crada.
1: Okay.
0: If it's a two me be an any age man,
1: and you,
0: what ten and neno,
1: okay,
0: what ten number, no,
1: what
0: ten, well, who near ye nina, it's also back a canoe home, a dear man, a quad,
1: man,
0: dog, mamma, a cram in the Beckon, near that so as yama,
1: that's what some,
0: and then maybe by me whom be as and so dear about could be so, Miss Idea can who am I do for.
1: Okay.
0: I mean, who say in Florence Clinic?
2: Yes.
0: I.
1: Yeah.
0: So we station. So crowd to me, bisa. Saint Florence Clinic.
1: Yeah.
0: Who jina ni mwa otu eni abu who say biya kesi bisi ho. Aha. Ewa na yewo. 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
1: That's right.
0: Amen.
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0: 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Amen.
1: Amen.
0: Amen.
2: Wonderful, wonderful.
0: Yo.
2: Hey, yame di for.
0: Doctor.
2: Because I say, Ashama, that's so 1 and 9.
0: Papa, papa.
2: Hey, papa.
0: Papa, papa. Papa.
2: Wow.
0: I wish you any other share.
2: Wow.
0: A quenya way, and I saw the Kenya and Wajune.
2: Amen.
0: Baby, I will be a watching. Yeah, I catch the one and say, I do my son.
2: Yes.
0: I be pure now, I was shaman.
2: Yes.
0: And te. Ubi a watema as I say so.
2: That's right.
0: A shamai uncrunina muamu uncra a bembay a shamai nina.
2: That's right.
0: Eh, won't cry, memoir. Yeni a shamai. It is a auto bo. Says a tia tia tia.
2: Sir.
0: And Ubi a won't cry. And incru nina mon.
3: I knew.
0: A young upon aye,
1: sir.
0: I rather not a mabasa.
2: Amen.
1: Yeah.
0: Mempenim for a dinko mopa, me a me banams. Hey, I'd much a dear guahuro.
1: Yes, sir.
0: I'm a pa.
1: Amen.
0: You all can cry. Who say yes? You all can. I can't say. Hey, Bishop.
1: Hey.
2: Wow.
1: All right, Bishop.
0: Inu ya balizi. Mhm. Sese kase bia ye di di juma ewo captain mu no.
1: Yes sir.
0: Eh wonwa e chirechire na ye wonwa enim chire ono dada. Na om ti nyankopon ase.
1: Mhm.
0: Na om aben adum ya che.
1: Yes sir.
0: Na oda ne di akọ wa ukuru mu. E di achire wa die.
2: Mhm.
0: Eh bishia.
2: Mhm. Papa.
0: Ene e pnada Tuesday. Sere me mpeni mfua ka chire mu no.
2: Papa.
0: Ene e me krada. Ye wo me Tuesday. Me Tuesday born.
2: That's right.
0: Which is yes, will be crowded, then yen a birthday. Name a dapotina for folly woman.
1: Okay,
0: amen.
1: Amen.
0: You know, every week, Biano, it do crowd us. It says 7 days a week, mono. It will be a kuno be a folly.
2: But I knew.
0: The week be a odaba. Then on a meme day, a ebnada. Na. Na Bishop will catch them and say, so when him, Odifua, he do sa adana.
2: Ani
0: you. Who want to say, what's this?
1: Okay.
0: Na, say, obey, open a beer. Na, oh, when I was showing you a new favor, now you're a DB who I'm patro. That won't you say any genus reward anymore.
2: Okay.
0: I bring on a essay. O Ben, now film now the wasam yet.
2: You're
0: cotton in
2: wow.
0: A brown who said, Debbie on Finiacro, or the idea. There's O Ben. Now Ben, I obey your mini panel. And yes, sir, we feed the hour banning Janko.
2: Okay.
0: Although I come, I know I drink Timness. A home. I chew a Ben. Now, Connor came one. Now I ain't sure.
2: Amen.
0: With 3 months, old boy, I dream of fire. How do you hear? A pamacho, a radio on my aunt, the home woman be. And auntie, baby, I know my rehu say, can you go pump a say, your father seems who said you were tea? But your ma, a bay full moon, a chain.
2: I'm summoning you.
0: Well, be a bay full beer, who ya mini pape with Huno.
2: Yes.
0: Do a bay full beer, who ya doom when you mope with Huno. Once was soon ya mea. I'm no home crunk, a general crunk, up to 2 hours by bed. Yango pon nipa. Baby and Yango pon wa.
2: Yeah, papa.
0: I'm a little bit. Captain, you say tear for dear.
2: Yes.
0: And you're bad.
1: Amen.
0: enye bad.
2: Amen.
0: Enye bad.
2: Amen.
0: Enti asidanka nyangopo.
1: Amen.
0: Me baye no. Me wanwe nura na juna me wo Ashama Government School.
2: That's right.
0: Me kono na me handi phone suno mani urano. 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
0: Sisi ya mene mo kase eno. 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
1: Okay.
0: 54. And I'm about Nyame Eponswa for you.
1: God bless you. Yes,
3: someone
0: pray. In him said, yeah, I'm a chiana and nanny yet dainty. Obey him and suffering to my idea, cranny and any day.
2: I know the uncle.
0: Tiana, Omuchayan, a couple 5:30 con. But as I bring us in 54, my basso. 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
2: amen
0: Nay, Tuesday. Nay, Tuesday. Also, so be here.
2: So be
0: here. Why?
2: You walk yourself.
0: If you say, a radio can will meet you chapter 10, say, your friend will need penny monos over ferry. Your inima will need penny monos will be yama. Now, we are no better to us, you say. Your bonny dear will need penny my betty. Yes, na for Cassie. No be a rat. What you want on? What you and young couple?
1: Yes, sir.
0: Amen.
2: Amen. Amen.
0: Now, would you? Would you for? Usheni? And then get away.
1: Yes, sir.
0: Would you me answer?
1: Yes, sir.
0: Me, would you for a make a
1: no
0: crack. Usiani in a mecaho. And then get one on some mecaho.
1: No crack.
0: But you're muntio.
1: Matias,
0: no, so would you a defo? Usiani, Usiani dim.
1: Yes,
0: o defo dim. Now, man, could way. I hear dear. Abba. Yes, you're no crack.
2: Yes,
0: or can't someone. Eh, no cre. 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
1: Sa neti pa.
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0: Ma me ma kan
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0: Okay.
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2: That's right.
1: Na di e o je o ni patine ne di imu no. 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Osiani demon, no crab, Miss Simmons say. Now catch ya, emono.
0: Amen.
1: Amen.
0: Amen.
2: Amen.
0: Amen. Amen.
1: Amen.
0: Amen.
1: Amen.
0: No crab, Miss Simmons say. Maketia, emono.
1: Hallelujah.
0: Tienna say, Ebe, when he jay, I when he can. Now I hear you for a said your tear. And said ye, O my red, you so ye de. Nye bibi debiye kwa dini ura wa krem
2: sa
0: enti etu yao
2: yes
0: etu we yao

0: Hallelujah. Amen. So what you say?
1: Yes, sir.
2: New.
0: Ebe tu we yao.
2: Amen.
0: Ebe ye we are retro.
2: Amen.
0: Na subia. Yeah.

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1: Amen.
0: And you may need to know ne and you back with friends say, oh God, our help in ages past. Nyame awoye yen mwa womri bia we
1: hallelujah.
0: Yen nama and you that draw. 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

0: Na make us say, what don't you have our pressure? Dear Betching, wouldn't you be a big
1: dinner?
0: Now, then a canoe share with that.
1: Papa.
0: Now, then a canoe.
1: Or seven.
0: Or share Nansan or Tia Sasha on them. And Penuphobia. Or money me a ferrier.
1: Are
0: you? It's just what quesy.
1: Papa,
0: or mo bem.
1: Yes, I'm
0: no, but yeah, yeah, and Corinthians,
1: yeah,
0: and a beshen.
1: Oh.
0: Oh. No jumping in phone anymore. I sub not for bonnie.
1: Amen.
2: Amen.
1: Oh.
0: Empty were two nebufu, and in the nibrini I didn't add ya shed Edda, Nedani in it.
1: Papa?
0: A canal within.
1: Jesus. Jesus. Oh.
0: Amen. Pa.
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0: hallelujah
1: amen
0: na odomfobi.
1: Oh, Jesus.
0: Odomfobi.
1: Odomfobi. Yes. Yes.
0: Ose.
1: Mm.

0: Oh, Jesus.
1: Oh, yes, and cool, a bon, yes, and cool, a bon, ne, for, yeah, yes,

0: Oh,
1: Oh, to the head, any apple,
2: no, but just some sun, fifth.

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1: arehuni
0: akuma arehuni.

0: Charles Wilson, a true on your wing.
1: Yes, sir.
0: And our toy,
1: yes, sir.
0: Now, or two free one yard, and what the coy. Now, then you know, message is shady free tour. Now, Matua BC one.
1: Yes, sir.
0: The moon someone. Abba. A moon something, you know, could be said.
2: Okay.
0: When you put the same, you'll be who you ought to. Now, one wabua, a money dear cobbe,
1: yes, sir.
0: If it's all say, many a nanka papa we may can who wants some one. Nanka touch a man, the minimum a 1,000.
1: Oh, yes.
0: A pim
3: at the same time.
0: At the same time. Nanka, eh, can we ne, can we ne, can we na, a be the jip.
3: Yes.
0: A chance, sir. 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
1: Yes sir. 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
1: Amen.
0: Oh, amen.
1: Yes. Amen.
0: Osayen kwa ene ashi.
3: That's right.
0: Na so kasa na otene no a. Ewufu nyang kwa kuma re hu ni dide. 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
4: Oh my God.
1: Hey.
4: Amen.
0: 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Na se we you were free from prison.
1: Yes. Free.
0: Na ne moja no tumi eje wa na ji wo fie
1: ya
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1: ya bia Charles Wesley
0: Oh, yeah, yeah, no.
1: Yes, sir.
0: And I was saying,

0: And come on, bone some share.
1: Oh my God.
0: Own him.
1: What's all that view?
0: A radin here, Mopo.
2: Amen.
0: Na on sire cry a re.
2: Amen.
0: So cry a re. A pie wa hoarding.
2: Jesus.
0: A pie wa brabum.
1: Amen.
0: O say. Onipa home, home, it miss one a yarry. Onipa home, home to miss one a yarry. That's all crab or two. And was here droopy and you are here. Ye de mawa, a bee,
2: Jesus,
0: and tea, and oh, beer, we are cutting tearful.
1: Jesus,
0: we ain't good in the fool.
2: Amen.
0: O beer,
1: yeah.
0: O captain tearful.
1: Wow,
0: we ain't couldn't be different.
2: Amen.
0: The Yanyaka Sabin Pa, and on the Ayan, yet they can't Bible, and on no ye, and on no ye, Pentecost GDA, Apostolic GDA, or so which ain't couldn't be
2: different.
0: Amen.
2: Amen.
0: Hallelujah.
2: Amen.
0: Which ain't couldn't be different. We are more than
1: conquerors.
0: Amen.
1: Amen.
0: Out of four, Yamin Shramo.
1: Amen.
0: Now, if you're tuning in, you're tuning me pretty
1: more.
0: Some more kind, you know, ye. Quite a befas was spreading young couple assets.
2: Sonnet,
0: nay, this is can, eh?
2: Yes.
0: Bible, no baby, can say, the abbey many pastor was as issue. Inti na nyango pon ema ye ensa emu ni eduane.
2: Okay.
0: Ai.
1: Wow.
0: Oko kan someone who fa. Ewo ho.
2: Jesus.
0: Ana oba osankafu eti edu. Enso a. Ejichemu don kron so a ewo ho. Mhm. Oko hwe someone who fa.
2: Yes sir.
0: The men yango pon tie tun so go as I say, you knew your banny a ding fifty nany be beyond his
1: head.
0: Ebina and woo and woo. Eddie, I eat in whom they ain't young woo. The apple man can piss you. Layanya, I drink woo. Eddie, I contumin apple moo, dear Dico Quas, a buyer. Nayanya, the Edibet 19,000. And the guitar boys, any a roof.
3: Oh my God!
0: I make a siapa. My name is a Utiemia.
1: My
0: face, ye benya agbulema.
1: That's right.
0: Acheke, yakayaka.
1: That's right.
0: Fufu benku.
3: That's right.
0: Na uvia. O se anointing na ngono.
3: Oh my God!
0: Udi bi asra. Emma wafunu ni wenu mai deche deche deche.
1: That's right.
0: Amen. Na ensa nso ama wakoma atoyem.
1: Amen.
2: Wow.
0: Ninjina adepankwa na nyangupon di bendi.
1: Amen.
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0: 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Mama country.
2: Mama pacho.
0: Someone of for nso obi twa ni tia kura na.
2: Someone of for, yes sir.
0: Mama fibese 13 hobra.
2: Someone of for verse 13.
0: Aha.
2: But so say o free nesrum
0: PM. Finesrum PM.
2: Go me pursues you.
0: No, din swa gugu me pursue nens as a so.
2: Unuma so abba eme
0: as abba eme as I say.
2: O ma refi free me fi boy.
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4: Amen.
5: Amen.
0: But just what you say.
4: Emuda ho.
0: 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Now we na bibia ye.
4: Okay.
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5: Okay.
0: Amen. 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
5: Aniu.
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5: Amen.
0: But jodi asi.
5: Aniu.
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4: Ye ni.
0: Omu ndi. De bia fresh money ye den.
4: Yeah, ewo ye
0: ho.
4: Aye.
0: Because nsase na. Nyankopon do omko tena so no.
4: Okay.
0: Eho na diamond ni gold ni bibia. Eho na suo bremu ye den. Ewo.
4: That's right. That's
0: right. That's what you
4: are
0: saying. And today we fresh money. To the desire we now to top of our measures. Oh, and then you ensure you do ensure you at now, baby. Minya time. Now bottle in your day. And Cassa. I for one of you, I'll say, I crash it. Bremen soon, I mean, Mungu, my dears. Ah, sister, why a fepa? No, I was really true. Chen Yango Pong Jane said, when you would be a crab, I had the shedding. He already Yango.
5: Na Ediane,
0: na Diane, I will wire
5: the senior coma,
0: or the seni a coma.
5: Hey, well, ma a radini answer me.
0: Na fee in Ria and Yango Pong planted the Amaya, a moon a home one.
4: Anu,
0: then we amen.
5: Lebanon Trinidro, out dear,
0: Mamma, me does say,
5: sir.
0: Monsa to me, commercial.
5: Set what see
0: when he wants me.
5: Set well.
0: And over come Ecclesiastes chapter 10.
5: Yes, sir.
0: Verse 19 says,
5: 19.
0: Dear Bayama, only pet to me as rinty. And I see, Adriane.
5: Sadness, yes.
0: Na and summer or does any when he are. No, I catch your sentence to a baby, my Jessica.
5: Yes, sir.
0: Mamma, yes, sir.
5: Pepper, pepper,
0: Mamma, can I mean ye?
5: Or send her phone or my etty do. Patricia Moon, doom crumb. Serenti, and we'll see,
0: and I see, Adriane.
5: Nansa,
0: and some
5: Matias,
0: Matias,
5: Nasika,
0: Nasik,
5: and they are the Indian.
0: And the Chrome by our dad,
5: Nefrubutum,
0: and Ubutum. I make us here for Chrome by our dad, Nefrubutum, and the Radin Yanko Ponce. 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
4: Okay.
0: Udu 36 na. 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
0: Yaw chia. Now be a swan, no sika, and I shanty and tia.
4: Okay.
0: I don't know your boss.
5: Well, let I
0: am
5: a bro for me.
0: Mamma said, the bro for your wallet.
5: Well, let
0: na ni English fam. And I apostle.
4: And I apostle. Wow.
0: How be fam. But just what you are
4: saying. What
0: I hope you are catching up, say. Wuni sikako tokua.
4: Aye kone kopebi.
0: Kopebi.
4: Wow.
0: Amen.
4: Amen.
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4: Okay.
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4: Afei die.
0: Wa wada. A utie me. Sika ho na wo abrabu.
4: Prophet.
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0: 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So obe kan sika se pa.
4: Na ye obi dia.
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0: Boso mame hwese aso a.
4: Yeah, prophet.
0: Amen.
4: Amen.
0: Na so adi bi anyame ye bia no. 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
4: Yes.
0: Pa cho bi ene ho a. Oye adwuma wo bank. 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
4: anio
0: eh
4: pasoni
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4: Wow.
0: Ai.
4: Papa?
0: Can you scan us on your dear?
5: Okay.
4: So we had my hugger can see.
5: Just
0: not the bia we are you. I'm a pa.
4: Fresh and found that.
0: I told you, call a copisa.
4: Wow.
0: I'm a pa. Say, you're maybe not in a coma.
5: Oh, we're not there.
0: Eh?
4: Okay.
3: Okay.
0: And I'm in a man.
4: Wow.
0: I'm a pa.
4: Amen.
0: And then your baby Nashon, no matter for the 3 months.
5: Oh, oh.
0: Scar kind, you know.
4: Wow.
0: I'm a pa.
4: Yeah, we're okay.
0: I remember my new music.
5: Amen.
0: Amen.
5: Amen.
0: Kase,
5: hey!
0: Tiri o kachiro. 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
5: Me pa chwa ne, afei die.
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4: Yes.
5: Papa, o se na de oni bi e no.
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4: Maso de kiane
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5: Okay.
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0: Tonafato.
5: 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Thank you, sir.
0: Amen. 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
5: Thank you sir. 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
0: 10-10.
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0: Enti. 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
0: O daddy. 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
0: 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Hebrews. Hebrews.
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3: 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My God.
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0: 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Amen.
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0: 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Nyansa.
6: Yes.
2: Wisdom.
6: Yes, wisdom.
2: Yes, sir.
6: Yes, sir.
2: Yes, sir.
0: And you know what I say?
2: Yes, sir.
0: And pray who near Brabwenim. Mm. Amen.
6: Amen.
0: Then if I be bra, pray one. A do bribino. A dying went to me on your day. And see. All torn plot on a dining in anno. Score the top protonum po wanya ding wenya. 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A fan of qua.
6: Hm,
0: see, was a share. A dine see me and I'm simon see dine.
3: Yes,
0: that's before I'll be see dine. Tutu a juma. Eh? Bon container. Your kiosk. Now, dear, say, Matra said that from crown, or that's why. That's so.
3: That's so.
0: Na fa si adwuma na wo si adwuma wi a na atoto ni o ma nyina wi a ansa na watakre wo dan
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4: Yes, sir. Yes, sir. Yes,
0: sir. Yes, sir. Yes, sir. Yes, sir.
4: What a mighty God we serve.
2: Papa, verse 9, no, your scripture, ma'am, rantia.
0: 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Dr.
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0: But minimum some would hear me.
2: Okay, thank God.
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0: From verse 29. Why cry? No, why would you whom? Why na adien tone ni nsu de bia na ni aye ko.
2: Amen
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0: 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Mama kai mama.
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0: Why na owa mani mu?
2: Why
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2: Why na
0: 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Why na owo ntokwa ni abo?
2: Why na owo prepare hu?
0: E prepare hu
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0: 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Ma mo se ehin fo a.
2: Ah, but why not? Oh, we prepare any abri.
0: Wow,
2: cheering sound.
0: One way chance.
2: Wow, what cut and frassa every.
0: And
2: then,
0: sir,
5: cruel
0: what TV anymore each the one. I want to move my flash here.
4: I'm
0: a fine. What's it?
5: Papa,
0: a dock home.
5: A train,
0: as all you know, one
5: train, a
0: letter, no,
5: a castle,
0: and some now only in a one Ebe ka won so no. Ebe ka won mere bo. If you want na de no kura ro. Ebe ka ro. They said we work out.
5: Na
0: e won. 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
5: Me ba cho
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0: 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I just auntie say, what's your film Bible?
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4: Amen.
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0: Say your friend a prophet Isaac for swing in your Bible says Solomon. 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
0: yeah. 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
0: Ne dakro a conhuma. 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
4: Anu.
0: Ye cumbro 100. Mama say, eh? A book ra and I may meet us on ammo. Amen.
5: Amen.
0: Wo? 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
4: Asam ne ni o.
0: Mbajo entwa we yem.
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0: 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Me am pa ma me ru afi se me preach ye. Se me preach ye.
5: Amen.
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5: 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Yes, sir.
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0: 150. Hundred. And a 50.
2: One
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1: Sheesh.
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1: Okay.
0: And
1: okay.
0: Fajidi.
1: Yes, sir.
0: Fakuma pa. Na kolaina so.
1: Okay, sir.
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3: Yes.
0: Adomu na amede ye juma.
3: Jesus.
0: Ebe tuwe fri nyangu pon ote iso.
3: Yes.
0: Na throat is a rainbow.
3: Yes.
0: Ebe babe si wo shop.
3: Amen.
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1: Amen.
0: Fantini kan ole ebe locate you.
1: Amen.
0: Obe ya baze.
3: Obe ya baze.
0: Adomu ebe locate you.
3: Oh my goodness.
0: Obe bi ya wo.
1: Amen.
0: Na me Cashing Yanko Pen Munyam, Cashing Yanko Pon Wan, or Namus Dijuman and Munyam, sir. Were Juma every year,
3: yes,
0: a beco crow.
1: Amen.
0: Ame pa.
1: Amen.
0: I say about time,
1: yes,
0: sir. Meeting knowing. Sa 30 Ghana. Emrantia mwesiso.
1: Yes.
0: Emaba mwesiso.
1: Yes.
0: Ejanum ne nanum. Montingula na so.
1: Aye
3: 055
0: 788
1: 788
0: 2

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1: Amen.
0: Amen. Michael Alabila.
1: Okay.
0: 101 Ghana.
1: God bless you.
0: God bless you.
1: Okura
0: na juma.
2: Aye.
0: Onu kwa make us say what you mean ha.
2: I was a mega man.
0: Wow, wow,
1: wow.
0: Oshada so tna baby oni papa yo post.
2: Na to papa wa ro ma na e be say ye ba ti e fo hu no dwuma de won aso e wa ye ni ma fiada. E wo Ashama
0: Gamesco. Oh, Dr. Munye hu adwuma wa ho.
2: Papa wa ro ma.
0: Mo ni msa mi so ma na wo de tie nti no. Orofo onyambo a Friday na ye one night won aso ni wiase nyina e ba no. But we fiada e be. Name Momono to Mrika de Bia would you for Washaman Government School?
2: Yes.
0: Brana, Yanko Ponfana, whom we climb on. And Sana all night, and what Babish Yanko and we are.
3: Manu Batai Dikeke.
0: Okay.
2: Batai Dikeke.
0: Emino.
2: Amen.
0: And among Kaiser, Odifo. Necradani in
2: it.
0: I told him the number.
2: Papa Sambisa.
0: A 055.
1: 055 323.
0: 3 2 3 7 6 7 6 4 2 5 0 5 5 0 5 5 3 2 3 3 2 3 7 6 7 6 4 2 7 6 4 2 7 6 4 2 7 6 4 2 7 6 4 2 7 6 4 2 7 6 4 2 7 6 4 2 7 6 4 2 7 6 4 2 7 6 4 2 7 6 4 2 7 6 4 2 7 6 4 2 7 6 4 2 7 6 4 2 7 6 4 2 7 6 4 2 7 6 4 2 7 6 4 2 7 6 4 2 7 6 4 2 7 6 4 2 7 6 4 2 7 6 4 2 7 6 4 2 7 6 4 2 7 6 4 2 7 6 4 2 7 6 4 2 7 6 4 2 7 6 4 2 7 6 4 2 7 6 4 2 7 6 4 2 7 6 4 2 7 6 4 2 7 6 4 2 7 6 4 2 7 6 4 2 7 6 4 2 7 6 300 Ghana cedis.
1: Bless you.
0: And he said a prophet, and he had too many money. Also, what can I say? Corner said, yeah, one more day,
1: a bit
0: to me.
1: Oh, yes.
0: About Tayan also, a frasier, banner,
1: God, a blessed,
0: Inshra, and come up a papa.
1: Amen.
0: Augustine, no less, say.
1: God,
0: 550 Ghana cedis.
1: God bless him.
0: 550 Ghana cedis.
1: One day,
0: Hunanke, papa, Oba for ye, papa,
4: Mister, where did he? I kotokuono. Aba wa babako. No, you are on the man, also put a Vodafone and I tell us.
1: Tell
4: me so. Obey to me. I could tell us a little straight. Because Papa was a number. So, now, number is 050 579 1300
0: Yeah, me shrow, papa.
1: Amen.

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0: 500 Ghana
1: City. 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
0: Ave, abata yinu suwa frasye de, abata yinu for bono. Tenezakale edi 31 Ghana
1: cities.
0: Mata Nsumbo at the 35 Ghana cities.
1: God bless you.
0: Kofi Achena at the 31 Ghana cities.
1: God bless you.
0: Amount for air from number of papa.
1: Yes, sir.
0: I was here from Abayosin, Josephine, 30 Ghana.
1: God bless you.
0: I was here from Ganu Agnes, 31 Ghana cities.
1: God bless you.
0: I was here from Joyce Nyakudu.
1: Okay.
0: Nyakudo.
1: Okay.
0: And also 31 Ghana cities.
1: God bless you.
0: Unim way na usuya ya. But you need to know you are
1: brave.
0: Or your friend is Cynthia Tevia. 30 Ghana cities.
1: God bless you.
0: Or see your friend Cherry Mami is Selassie. 30 Ghana cities. Or of all, Mama 30 Honshishim. Or see your friend Moses Fiadoko. 31 Ghana cities.
1: God bless you.
0: Adobo Sebastian. 31 Ghana cities.
1: Bless you, Sebastian.
0: Caroline Rinchua, 31 Ghana cities. Cecilia Atta, 30 Ghana cities. But you only your mahu, only your mania, or for also to free. Nasi who at Yasi or Bebo quiet to be a quiet
1: amen.
0: O yenya minyan safu, o be to me the quiet to be a quiet.
1: Yes,
0: yes. First, we should say 31 Ghana. Montonio Monamame, Montonio Monamame, Montonio Monamame. 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Anthony Loco,
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0: 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se enam plan b 104.5 fm so a facebook no so no eye plan b 104.5 fm na udu ha na wa like page no na wa share na wo do comment ato ase instagram eye plan b 104.5 FM and also we like it then we share now we do comment at once here X Air Plan B 104.5 FM and also like it page you know now we share now we do comment at once here after TikTok Air Plan B 104.5 FM and also we like it page you know now we like it now we share now after we do comment at once here na YouTube no so eye plan B 104.5 FM and also like it na wa share na afi we do comment ato ase na enu akire yi ubetumi any plan B 104.5 FM 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
2: 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But ansana no, ajese oba na obe peke o registration form. 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
1: 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Anopay Bernard Mensa comments or also Ebo Machidom as a producer. Now and Anopay Oteminka Ewo a year Plan B 104.5 FM ye transmitted Ewo Tema Committee 2-3 Junction so Obesan Atienka Ewo and Tintan Kesiano www.planbfmonline.com Anopay Yancha Ghana Fujina Toto drivers, taxi drivers, Uber Yanko boat drivers, Anopay Oma ATM Ewo a Chichi and a free bench. 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
2: Thank you very much. So first of all, my name is Kelvin Ambofo and I'm very happy to join the black magicians. There's a lot in mind, but I would say joining team like Swedish or Blacks is very exciting and a very happy moment. Being one of the teams that I'm happy to join, so I'll share with my supporters that they should keep supporting the team and the players as well, and they should expect more from the players as we will train and give them our maximum best on the field. Thank you.
1: Wei and Zama Kevin Ampofo, new Swedish All Blacks player. ena wote se o kasa no obo tim na ba so odi eye tim no ho adanse pa ese o kwan bi aso no obeku no ho enti fans ni ba bi o mo she tokro bi 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
2: Thank you very much. I think it was quite a difficult game. We plan to, you know, start with the high press to see how our opponent could, you know, handle it. In the process, we gave away some cheap goals that I think could have been avoided. Having said that, we can't take anything away from our colleagues. They did well. I think they played better than we did. We have accepted that. The only thing right now for us to bounce back and try to win the games that are ahead of us. We knew that they were going to come very hard because physically they are built and well, you know, organized. Yes, we were organized. But then, giving away 2 cheap goals, I don't think we can make headway with that. We need to quickly fix that problem and make sure that we play very well from the back line. I think that was...

0: Now, yeah, can under 20, a wafu zombie, tournamenta, echo sonon, na wafcon tournamenta, and also echo so el Morocco, no, and ra, I idea the fourth game, and so etuja, first match, a second match, and then ansan, and omo, a boy, and a, and ra, ombo two games so far, the fourth game, no, atuja, na say, and a echo, and ra, South Africa, Bayana Bayana, Omotana Ho Emma, Tanzania, Echiwomu Huomo, 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of 16 boxing na oche aye Josh Tonga ebubu nukra na yenkoti and someone Desmond Papu after say Owini say a category no what it to ya.
1: My what is bad is bad. Get ready and keep it rolling. So I'm just here to do my best and maybe made it to the final. You know, there's a lot in the bucket. I just need to reserve it for the semifinal.
2: But then with the tempo, the pace,
1: keep it rolling.
0: Wait, and in summer, I brand a Desmond Papu. After say wa qualify to quarter final anya sem ketwa ewo aye 80 kg aye boxing mu no wode atuja yeri bi e ma 84 odifiti ni opponent na simple kra anya sem ketwa anya aye Desmond aye Papu Nkwana ni 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
3: many age because you call competitions for the medal because you good by we yes we want for many age because Commonwealth member be that the first time in na me dia beji sa se wa mele da o bibia se 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
4: Now then, I'll come.
0: Wei and in Zema Abaya Zinabu is a para athlete. Waiting for the first time, Oko, Olympics Ghana's a common game, no.

0: 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Aye Ghanaian boxer. 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Wane Desmond Papu die. If you run to a kremu bitu.
1: And me and my coach just put in the hard work and then we just came and performed. That's all.
2: What was the strategy for you? Where was the difficult fight?
1: Yeah, I went in there, we watched a couple of videos of the dude that was fighting. He's a pressure fighter, he's a strong fighter coming forward and hitting. And I had good advantages, I had speed, I had power, so I just had to let it work, let it all come together, my twitching style and moving and then quick reactions.
0: Wey, ene nsema abranti eno, aye auditu ja, Joshua Ofori, oye Ghana ni, enso wakotina Canada, otibro funa otimise, ni tonation asesankura, achirese, enya bete enti, eno hon koma akra, ere eba non, kota fana non, oneni krum ni, ene debe pimso Desmond Papu, enti hono, eye pupopu, ene ebisi Desmond Papu, pupopu, ene ebisi na, yehun pokikra, na doda hokaja, na fi oko, nenim semifinal. 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
3: We come out here tomorrow. So, also, even not to run more faster than this, we also come here to do our best tomorrow. As for pressure, I think pressure is a privilege. To be able to have people wanting you to do what I think is a privilege, it just goes to show people are expecting the best from you. So you go out there and, you know, showcase your talent.
0: Wei Erin Zema aye Benjamin Azamati Eri Tuja Sanso Ena aye Abrantie Aniti Eni Rashid aye Saminu Wano so 100 meters Wano so a qualify Wadu semifinals Wano so Ekasai Yenkuti Edo Di Tuja Abrantie No 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
3: personal best and national records is not what we look for as a Panel Games Association of Ghana. What we look out for is to appease Ghanaians, to make Ghanaians happy by winning medals. So as the CGA, we are so hopeful that the team will win some medals.
0: Wei Erin Sema Chess or Sibe Barrister, Wede Atuja. Now, Yanko Piemo Ewo Eye Amrone Menoka say Alejandro Garnacho out of Argentina obo Chelsea. They say Chelsea Atono Edenko Aston Villa Bubokunum Achre se Okwa Kusiakan Ede Amasa Timono. Na ni new coach Unai Emery Achre the reason why Ntia ofa Abrante Alejandro Garnacho.
4: What was it about Aston Villa that made you feel this was the right move for you?
5: I was looking
4: our club to get confidence, you know, and try to be the player that I was like years ago from my first years at United. With Unai, I spoke before I came here. He gave me the confidence, that confidence to be here and try to help the team. Yeah, I see in the.
0: Aha, when in Zema, you know, area to ja or say any abre a Champions League, no hunt, yes, what the key players, Eba Urum, na Womo Etimi, Ebo Homo de Empire, and Enya Sem Ketua Ensu Oho, na Ne Krakrano, and Ene Chelsea, Womo manager, Zabi Alonso, or also or Topa, Sisi Watisika Pudu, British air record signing, Morgan Air Rangers, £117 million, and a Chelsea Kanyaguho, Kas Kakaba Kaskiani, Edia Kwakofa Abrantiano, Edia. Bubukunum. Now, the main thing here, Zabi, any team no ASR no, what do you have to do?
5: I'm sure that there were not many more better options than Morgan, so we are delighted. I think that it means a lot for everyone and for the players that are already here as well.
0: Wei enen sema Zabi Alonso ade atuja na yede tu yesrebo no aye Andy Robertson wabo Liverpool left back no atepa Premier League ena fe Champions League Liverpool eji nyina no wodi mu akotene me no 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
6: It was a bit, you know, different in terms of like the signing being announced and then having to go to the World Cup and not being able to do anything. So first day's been good, getting to meet people, forgetting people's names and trying to, you know, work my way around the training ground and things like that. Yeah, look, I was very fortunate. I've not had to do it for so long, and, you know, being at one club for, you know, 9 years is a long time, but it's also exciting. You know, it's perfect for this time in my career to kind of have that. And
0: Wei enen sema Andy Robertson edia tuja emri bia twemna oy Liverpoolian ebino kase wajwane Spurs bubukununti next season and upcoming season no obebo left back edia ma Tottenham Hotspur bubukunu wone ayekudusunum ena ekohwea bom ewo Premier League no ma yere onsem ema etifo no pay ye nyina we so na yemfa jumedie nsia yakra mo nyina.
7: 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Time Asun. Mitre, the most prestigious community soccer gala in town. Emre Nadu. Na a few way there. Ebeyo Ja. Aha. 32 teams from 32 communities. Anuna E Cheguno. Wankasa Unimodida. Yebium Eshasia Life. Ewo Tema. Committee 2 Aya Mexico AstroTef. So. But Ansana no. I just say Oba na Obe PK or registration form. Ewo the premises of Plan B FM.
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0: Jobedin Kunimino, Ubenya Sika, Chichi Diapa, Obesansu, and your mega trophy, Kesiapa, and no, and Suyepa, Papa, Obesansu, and your set of jerseys and a gold medals. 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

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Unia Ninkutahu, our telephone number 020 679 8723. Ghana made for the unbound.

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0: Ajaba baby. I mean, in South of our part now, also, and bomb by.
2: I'm talking, I care for an Makasa. I Makasa free, Kaswa Bogesi.
1: Okay, Kaswa Bogesi Boko, dear.
2: Oh, Nakupon de Dom. Yeah, we
1: Ejabe, who got something for that woman?
0: Because you see, I'm a year.
1: Okay. Ejabe, Yanko.
0: You, Yanko, push. And then the first time I met you.
1: Wow.
0: But, then you can
1: come down. Yameti, medase. Amen.
2: BBC, bring it to
1: that's right.
2: And I want to say hello, pay.
1: Me, you're fine. I'm in your brain, ye.
2: Many people, Pachi.
1: That's right.
2: I see you, but can I blame?
1: Amen.
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1: Amen.
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0: mehwe so pa na yemu ye na doye and opens was some amenu mi enu ya hu ehan fefe ya se enasia enikabia and kind of jim kronkrona mi open ya meti ase
1: oh moncha nunti meta wasio sare awa ya mi
0: Son of Petim, the teacher, the den den.
1: I'm a show. I
0: don't back up and I will see. I wish you a penny catch rate.
1: What's
0: up, Berryman? Ernest.
1: And
0: the Pomina will make you don't say producers and a pay. Then swam a teacher, my medic, you better own chairman. Strange India, Dadana.
1: Let's so
0: P. Tessier, Kofi, Sechi. I'm one for Kofi. Bakwamaka. Paying a mediasi. Bond on crown a best or so. Jumedia can you not to our soul? Kama Kama, Fefe, Edia Movia.
1: I'll
0: be at trans with Jumedia Chassis, your film. And I don't do a train at the best
1: chassis.
0: And I don't do a canoe. Edia Tuaso. Yanusia. You bet your own foe. I bet you won't cry near the Atuan or Kinaso. Watching some made him from Panabinade war, Abbev 10 videos at the Beba.
1: I'm a soul,
0: man. I ain't get to see Ghana, Mr. Daroma. Babu Bon Samson, Nadia Mobibia. Media Nusia. Yeah, the weather update.
1: Mumika.
0: We have a Bob Brass, such and Church about Twasso. Watch it, the Obocratia was ready to be peaceful. Turning to the other bed Twasso. Then you know, of Freddie Candy, Bedding Como. 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cassette never walk in. Send a chibe donko, good demo confoni be sin kunya, Nadia come up proper
1: tree,
0: at me at your mind. No me and almost be jammed Yamakofia nine in a timono.
1: Somewhere watch
0: and then your pa, Cassade, me, Beijing, not a tidy friend, you remember. I could be my few few. And watch media can you never try to our soul. Pem Sadia Betian. Shannon's man said, Free Sub Break Ops idea by Chibiumano on B104.5 Abusian Yadna and Obia Debi. The best one will be Asumpa.
1: Me, why
0: 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Instagram near plan B104.5. X near plan B104.5. 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No page you may do if you don't say no. So bet me a bony a coma, why be at me a cage one? At me at the amount. Said ye yes in Kunya Jumei. Yes, Thren and Kwaba Mohey. Sansuna Information Centers, I hold all my moon.
1: I'm a showman.
0: Two ye Jumei dear up pitching at the Amaye. Ken Information Center and Ope OEB. And Krampun Puniman Tem Yasen Ope Yadomase. 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I'm at somewhere and Krampun Puniman Tem. 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I'm at Comfort Information Center, Waka Kasunanka, and Krampun Puniman Tem, and Nansini Biamodia. Billy Kills with Sales and Information Center, Waka Kope, Ben Akutoshi number 2, and Nansini Biamodia no pay. Prophet Agrippa Information Center was here. No, I'm in Shamo. Authority of God Information Center Juma Kuba and Fim Antem. Consider Masapa Mama Millicent Information Center was teacher Mante. 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And I must say, small information center with Fimfimantem Central Region. On Shredder Masapan. 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And I see the Biamudiano Pay. 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Postomasia Piemantem. 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Erico Information Center, where the crew are to do. 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Name Batch Information Center for Ajumakua France, the Wumfim Fimantem Central Region. 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Happy Biam Cassafid in the plan. B104.5. 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An opera pragia drivers, Yadamasi. A bubuya drivers and opera musuna zin biamodia. Ukada riders, Yadamasi and opera. Bicycle riders and opera musu Yadamasi. Bibia Yantia say, what a mutative phone frequency to plan B104.5. Come the year pizza, Masuna Muti Jumedi, Yadamunina say. I pay Miracle Ganza, CEO Edmar Miraculous Clothing, Tama New Town, Sweet Madabankuman, Pemetion, where you may fall in. A Billy Choba, where you may find a Pemetia Cham Titru, Bapen in the day, Indiano Pemetia Opa, Opa Custo, and of course, Metia, Kobe Fons, and our friends, Dr. Lars and Kiki. Tamakum to an opera major Jamina. Man Lizzie Unungua. Oh no, mammy. I'm a major champion.
1: What you mean, qua? Me, you are your.
0: Everyone can be our own sort of out here. Why didn't you say on a pewati? Me, on your cassia.
1: Metro,
0: who come on Swadia, no pay me, empire, dear monster. You know, Embrem Mount. Oh, yes, you demo. I did your phone, I say, amen. Simon Fakun, your son of pay. Then we'll be at an end to a media plan B 104.5.

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I'm in here, Auntie Fua. One is Salasi. Once more, Ben Abilicho Bar. No pay a church, I'm upon. I wish I am Pimco and Mano pay. 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

open so your future name crunches me at the banana in here. What to custom and a media chassis at the amount. Maybe I'm a media by a DM. I'm an open one sweating me at my sea pan. I'm from Chuku to Jim. I'm from where Bra. So they're about never born a bit me a year, but see at the amayana. Channel Pay Wire Crowded Dear Yonko. The future new crunches and potokas and I'm the chassis. Or say, we must sometimes keep our mouth shut. Then some funny beam. Sometimes we must keep our mouth shut. Media see or potokas him. Now, may they buy a demon of poetry, Matima, see you, Pandia. I say a doom in a beer, Yankaya Nuntum. A doom in a beer, Yankaya Nuntum. And Jano Pay, a foot to a new grandson, some no day. Cecilia, you do baby a Yankee and Nuntum. I own him, sir, or body or bony, we are say. I didn't know maybe a hint. I am. Samaba Cooper made you argue in the SCB so. Once I would down, I am. Said your body, a year, and then your man. Won't me anchor, sir, Messi make the SBB so. Won't me anchor, sir, oh, your phone him. What you say? And watching so. 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Why, my Abu Frana, no, the Becassa, or no, Dan and I am no. Now, said, yeah, no one called Preno, and my name, no. Uncle Bode, but one of Swam will be who, and conquer, yes, yeah, crying, and my Sadano. And watching so, Sanko Badi, and him, da ube wua, and I sank what show da ube wua. Yen, and him says, the amount for sea weed. If he's yanning up a pepper, a bidia was through, a bidia was form, a bidia 45, a bidia 70, a bidia 80, a bia 100 near chill. Sir Enk, a bia, or Quabrania one in the boss sign, and as one poas and say, as soon as if he's yassin or body at the man Namidia Kumabia, I can be also befas or bet two at your frasses as Robaye. It sounds one peso boom can't go. Sign your mammy and no make catch your wee. My name can be been fine, chill, sir. And yen yoma pi na was sesabi. What are the one no ekikeka? Yen yen yen mamma tell to quack a brutia man on no. Who are busum when you bet yes walk? While mamma near bio, who's also a dainty one mamma near. Like I said, yen sembia near can. And yen kumobian was say a day, ye. And Jano Pedum rebia, Tamanutum. Kawanutum. Thank you, Nia, for your time. I'm from Movie B. I plan B104.5, remember?

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And then come to 18 years. Any D and Henemon. We need by any fifth mantel. Central region. Also, your name to Mospeto Janssen. Any D and Henemon. And me and my boss is here. But we all call no man. We don't pay behind you here. Beyond the Abusian. On Sir Ebet me, I can be and so. And a page number and penny phone Casamaya 0206 79 87 23 0206 79 87 23 Ghana Mr. Ose for the unborn generation of Pomadaroma. I should have done and Sam no. Your boy, come and come and fair fair. Chance me buboni na so dia free www.bfmonline.com abuchwa wa crowd ya yanko Ghana Private Road Transport Union can your friends at GPRTU Transport Minister to meet over proposed 30% fare hike entimeno ka se na dia ya GPRTU from 24 na fen so aswe ya Still on www.bfmonline.com. IMF International Monetary Fund approved final review of Ghana's $3 billion bailout program. Menoka say International Monetary Fund IMF. Saa besia ya kwaje asombo 3 billion. Ejema ofa edu atwato no. Enje begwa kwam na sasike o. Obatimi abochie de amaye. Na de de beye no yetimi de aye. Still on www.bfmonline.com. Red Maria Task Force intercept 170 parcels of suspected India ham. Entimenoka say and yet task force Omun Krabate Ghana Police Service. One ever say in Umbani Yebetime twas ye abomodia Apochini Pembia. And you use a side we in your manual main. And no match chin and kura kura makuma ko honey do your song. A package in the camera. I'm gonna call your son pension.

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And in Simbio Kaka for Muina and Wabua. Mufan channel. This to be clear. Janope winning some Bacons or Bubba Banano. And Chemedi Bessi. Illegal mining resumes near Obuasi Airport despite security crackdown.

0: kota and the illegal man for my good year to an amra quanson and you are a cordo or a cordo pa. I'm no crying to seven. I'm trying to pay my maintenance. Emma Ghana Mister. 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And upon Yadi Betwaso. I began to me a kama. Even Bob Press, I change your channel. And Yadi Betwaso, I began to me a conkind. And Sana, Yadi Bebano. Wedding and Tempa, in TV. Yeah, fan twas you see her and for my UBBR.
1: 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Time was soon. Mitre, the most prestigious community soccer gala in town. Emre Nadu, na a few way dear, Ebeyo Ja. Aha! 32 teams from 32 communities. Anuna E Cheguno, Wankasa Unimundida, Ebium, a chassis live, Ewa Tema, Committee 2, Aya Mexico Astro Tefono. So, but Ansanano, I just say, Oba, now be PK or registration form. I want the premises of Plan B FM.
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0: No, no,
1: I was here. Ufon get you know. There, Ubuniba. Because who to me? I had a pair of voices in the idea. And to who? And to say, who went to who your son fast? Well, Messi, yes, name, when I dear be out, I say a sober for so man of value, overlua, a sober for so the amount.
0: But I'll pay him to us.
1: Aha, and to be a open who your son fast. This is a busier man. I want a gem or a cup of water. Now, I am Jim Quay and Nimana Pay. And I paid him in Twinch Yank, Cassie and Coma, one nabo. May answer me, General Manager, Yura Frederick, and Yay. I mean, Chan and I pay, and Raman Huno, and Tiana paid him, Jiddy Same Hoopa. And so on, I want a payment, my watching, Jiddy Same Yaya Kama. That doesn't so. Gizzy said, no more could any more power and a pain. Nana pay in your bedroom. I was gonna meet you a catching yeah, cohorted the idea. A real move of brand some nana made a barber soon and a pay a ponosu in yen tears from when you know a far for ne. A dupin' at the crown bono, Iana, a yen caught a ponos to be bring an assist your more bonny idea. Our pono and chiny bacano money idea. The more one number to me. I have ye at me a day a my yen ye. Now when him say and ne. Eye binadana ene binadana bibrinano ena woni edi woni awoda soronko ewone ene nti happy birthday so enkoma ubibiana udi waode ne na pe happy so di enso enkoma Tuesday for ina odo de daily tisha wo bangoma anapai michi yao pa miti unka che I'm into one car, ne, nanayere, and smith yapa, and a pay, make a goofy stress, media maca. 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And I pay a real bobbin, 7 hours, top of Bumu, and I made them all your animals, and I pay brady, if you may have Kusupa or Mamia who don't be Brinoa. Na and I'm so Emma Kwemu and said that Enna, who is answer Bonon Su ABC, and I'm so into Kwemu and on a way of dropping near. So be who naturally know, a yana of form, and it's a bombardier of fog lights and over so as to Ediamay. 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
1: that's who you are not your penny your man and the atwat was
2: and no no why wouldn't even say media was your penny your man and see me see moi me ya oh there him come and you can tell me and in the end you was
1: your penny your man
2: and the obd was your penny your man dear because you are me yeah and run all say then about it me minim say adia mi ye biano boni bia nim but aya na aya intino me ye minim say busu apani nyo man de me ye
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2: 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And pay in charge, say, and come out only Utua Hene and pay me chairman. You know, in China being so, and come out taxi driver, Mr. Frederick, that Lumba and Mr. Ike, and pay in charge, say, and be and come out. You know, now see the new HMO in interfering. So, another check when you say, the minister for foreign affairs, who they told Abraka, and I didn't say, to judge him, say, or share Ghana for our team, some do when you could pay more, South Africa, Mermuno, or share Ghana for Moko Pimo, or not a criminal cases, and I say, criminal offense. Is how to miss a mere screening, you know, to miss a gun and be no ha or then honk of for a insane beer. And I say, Juma Bonnie beer or honum, and I say, be a gun and you can't put beer or a wanted list. So, oh, or my South African move since him be a the minister for foreign affairs or the two answer and no. Na the SN check will be say a gun afford him some cocoa or a South African memo. The first xenophobic attack is a cocoa so honing, you know, a gun for bare thousand. Yeah, say, Monson Baby. Ghana may more and so yadi echo gripa and I this yan and share from the akaho and so and say say oh yeah Ghana ni Nasa be oh we for South Africa moment I say you be peer or mine Ghana Moha. Yeah sky 5,000 Ghana cities and only a friend of we interrogation it is a package I don't know it's a no yeah date me boy now I say be a bit me starting business be and I say be a banon baby have done I say be a bit me behind I be a yeah bit me I'm out a good start into no and simply channel almost I'm the AF 500 Ghana cities and so I can't wait no no bit me use as well transportation just say allowance and also idea and so omudi ababe kahu and also not me say airboy union ma say be you omko bibi nchi muko pimo ya South Africa is and you go mamba na di ese check bin say Ghana for 272 timi say omo year recruit omo ekoye Russian Ukraine war no ma timi say omo some dem ho for for na recruitment mi no e nko 455 and so ahwem nko in say be the minister for foreign affairs Edutuja and so eno no na impempe the minister for education how na Edusu and ordinary some a to the HM say, university of Feno, a Juma to me, so maybe a more institution be a way a half region, and on working as number two to me say, no notice, and also bet me abuana is a addition and 7 or 8 major year, and ordinary some a to John Ochim say, a sick 50 million Ghana cities, a idea by name, if you say, or true gate fans, no, bet me, Eddie, a share school, oh, I fear 2027, it's me abuana is a. Fidi ni no more school be here na say ma school no agira na so no eno so no etimi afane to mapa efra eno so yensem bia otimi say e modi to da na dem dey to aso enso efi Ghana Private Road Transport Union the Kano GPRTU for no che say eno mo som dey mo nsem e to da omo chi omi say mprempe otimi say ade ye fu otimi say ne bo no e koso pa na otimi say say Ghana for anase Ghana ban anhwe na say wontimi anse ti fu prices no so ade a betimi ama se bi glorify ye jo omo emu no e betime increase by 30% omo so omo de omo asem e tuja na ye empempe ye de industrial the Industrial and Commissioner Workers Union and omo so omo de omo asem e tuja je omo de petition e kwama e the president of the republic e je ne se empempe de otimi se ye ade a and as a company afre no Valco no otimi se so my no a dear your mind japade this say if some mobile turn the item say a dear entry you cry into no I'm also my or yet chira mo he say a bayano baby be a fun I say a dear your mind japade no and that's why I didn't a man a japade into no and a dear and so a trick be and so and no na in print pray a Ghana Ace Commission and so I say I'm also a moody you may be anxious someone he say a dear friend tidyumu 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because obi di shwe cases atimi se say na koso man no na cases no atimi se koso society no atimi se new initiative no mde bani ade betimi abua pa na atimi se ano so etimi ahwe na cases no so eso ate ano so ade papa na the Food and Beverage Association of Ghana for and so now so omo di omo sem aba abonche omo chi mi say and prepare 20% excess duty on locally produced fruit juice out him say na ho no aha ya de mo hwe so mbe ye fi ho e wo ye 2026 mi ya November mo mo hwe so mbe yi sa tax ni so e fi wa ni so betimi abo ana say eno so etimi ama jumadi ya no so ekoso man mu so etimi gina so ne nan 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dear, and Uncle for Ebacotto Share and Soa, and Untino to say, Tutu to be at me Corso, Biaho, Nay Tutu to announce Timise a Corso, no, and Uncle for me, no FM Ashra Monka. Now, Uncle for some Dum Jumani, we after the answer, only escape plan. Na I say, you go for be a boom to moto, and I'm Biahon to say, I'm got to show me so I'm moto, no, so I'm going to somebody. Free my own such as say, and I say, send me a trick with your pan. I'm pre Ghana police for so I have somebody and she will come over here. Some for me to me as some page here, and also I did be also a trick with your pants. You'll be this year,
1: okay.
2: And the miss and me send my date here for I said, Brown, I'm doing my feeding to air plan B FM. No, me you, my dear, because I shall be someone from my feeding to another plan B FM. Oh, and probably be Edmond, Madame,
1: Mampa, yeah, that one swaths a pants and wait to me the training to the Nadia Sikama. 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

0: 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Anna, Kwasi Burebekan say, Ghana first. Ye Bibi Abeano, Yenika and for Ghana. And to Yakumasu. Near who said the Ayano, a babu a mano, and answer Emu a mano. Dientiano pay medicine come way out to simping up some new me and your baby dinner, sir. O my woman, si won se ye di asembi akokote pe. 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And nay, I quote to the stand, sir. Ye judicial system, no, ye di aman yosem, a for a forum. It's what they say, and some now cono, and yaman yosem, ubonia di aman yosem, a taguum. Ye di you, sir, as a mobile, Nasabi, ye institutions are credible, no, obenia di aman yosem, sabi, a quesem. In Jabeka Kra, a bony idea, I was here, Dema, your institutions, no, young farmer mubium. Because in him, sir, Yadiaman Yosama Quaqua was him. Now, swooning professor, there be such media pots in no moody, no. Or see ye among your sum, Eddie Frimu. Now, so by ya, ya doma manu cuono. Near the among your sum, Eddie a tag womo. What I saw mo or minimum no. 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And yet, in a crackassa, not institutions are credible or memo. Court of competent jurisdiction near the among your sum at your room because young farmer and summer, Rama. You're to me, man, the panel won't take. You're in perfect idea, where dear, and the panel, where do a man who a bomb man a chrono, a sell man on a man who Yaman of Foya near the Aquaco Ram near Target. So won't ni Yama and Yamanu Quafanti and a Sabio Yana Cacadia. And Opey, my sister on my way, ye nye Yamanu Sama, ye the real rack, credible institutions or memoir, a becker crack ye the answer, Abbassy and Noom near Carnage Din Din. Now, who can what was I say who quasam? Na why? And a yay. A yay ya. It's a dumbra. Or sa semiko quota. 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Of Freddy can obey you and see no one can some super pepper no beans waiting me about. Good morning. Country. Yanko. Good morning.
1: Yes, sir, master.
0: Yahuza the boo. Good morning. Good sika, and your bank sika. Ne, and money, sanipani,
2: dia. No who call her, what you send me, yet you rent a room. You're to me, chair your danker, over the defend way. Me and this media noir, and maybe the do I ever am running a bed, I mean, who's never for defend you. So, who named the writer? Mien or man who said, who in your mapa? We send this phone in now, over when you're lesson.
0: Okay.
2: This is
0: funny
2: now.
0: We have a lesson. Good morning.
1: Good morning, OBD.
0: Fantastic. Many are Benny.
3: 104.5.
0: That's right. Felix, Yanko.
1: Yamin, come on, no pioneer to my power.
0: Yametiasi.
1: OBD.
0: That's right.
1: Media mechanic, Debbie. OBD said, do campaign time. Now you're a campaigner. Who the Unya flop anymore? Unya who miss call or be throw back? But your campaign, you hear, now you talk about you hear, now you're back by more. Oh, friend, how fat that? How fat that? Ain't you know that Unya position, you hear?
4: This is plan B. Now
1: me throw back. Now say you're free up by more. Now go back there. Why you put me behind the chair, my na? Me, maybe we're cheating. Gap. Mean sorry and free me see it. Send me back to her. Mean yet be gap. The DM criticizing the say. The ABI Kobani say, 10 years yet you walk on and find my point to the air. Let's imagine.
0: Right.
1: But send me sorry, send me back to her. I'm a what you don't mean, man.
4: Plan B.
1: I tell you, million my agency for an Ekasano. I say, who to media in Kuana MPP 4. I can't want them. You are my mother. And this is for now. You are much not caught in now. My penny, my mama, buy any of the young woman. That is supposed to be. But I said, Yahoo's a moon and catch them look as I said, and this is for one air, sir. And yes, I'm here. And the end coming and penny for the one is fair. So, in your position now, you know, come on, my no.
0: Right.
1: The combat say, what the bonny beer, made you cry.
0: But that's say, oh, dear, see, baby, I'm a pepper. Hello, last caller. Good morning.
5: Good morning.
0: Last caller, would you need baby? Free, free.
5: You can say, people food your process.
0: Okay.
5: Your friend Simo.
0: Okay. Simo, fair way.
5: Name me your politics, but I get you a as I said, Ghana for your canoe crack. And you say, a kufa de meson, not one who could check Galambe. And I end this in Saba. And almost some who check Galanzetti, near why you're born in the Jelina, Jenkins, and you pay to make us away the one year, a politician. In fact, you're young, you're made you
4: a hard one.
5: And you know, I'm a man of possible. You find your born here, and they are yet to say, no, and yet you're Jelina fine. But you find it by your bonnet, and you're engine to me, and you're the politics every woman. In fact, I'm not Ghana, you're young fossil, and one M bore my friend. The end you make Jimmy Cray, H. or Mania, or maybe the young fossil, winning Yamina.
0: Also, any amantana power, body needs our wish. I'm meaning to offer the kind of media see, media see, Manoka say, Tony. Ekasa Edema NDC Amaikuno Ewo Tema Central Batom Pesuaso one nine print the Obeka and Sama Jumedi near Babetwaso. And a pen semi no near the Gusim Pinapas did can Chief Justice Area seem to be about and Supreme Court Justice Bafo Bonnie Echima Adia Bakwa Ayesia Kwain Edi Amaya Kabima Min Kabia Cancer Democracy no 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
0: yeah.
6: Na e kina no de me ka na what I then what the boy for ti me se de o me bibia ya den why you din de ma so na bi chia o ye friend then TMA
4: 4.5
6: honorable members nyina
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0: right.
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0: right Tony mensumeda se pa Tony ye kasa de ma NDC e wo Tema central about trumpet so I hope say won so agina for organizer constituency organizer.
6: Make up for constituency organizer.
0: That's right.
6: Ono yaba pona na ka wase.
0: Medase pa medase. 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
6: yo me dasi am de asema ye papa o ye Chief Justice da for
4: bonala la BFM
6: o ye no call through do o ye no call through do ba me me ka de me me wo hui we are into in Tom because we were sound mind and I mean in Moye and I'm on your swimming and so Biala both the name out to foam no I should there a juma ya baby di them osi me si ya na ado bintin ya yenyele bani ya baby you me aso so aso there obotu mu abwaye na na ado mbwaye ono no oya adekol say you two, yeah, did imagine two on a young assa, yeah, them assessment in San Yatuabana, Obama, them vote buying as someone looking, oh, Nijuma, oh, sign the vote buying. Wait the Ghana, you are more baby. Baby, your MPs, baby, I want to perform. But I didn't know because of vote buying. Your other honorable members, baby. I was want to one year they won't perform. Ningina vote buying.
0: Okay.
6: Now Martin you there. I bet my ye juman po no when you debit my juman po. Now say I'm a who's ka one to abama. But me debia I'm too grovel for them. Say this car will be one as to abama nipana say nipana banwali ya don ye into menka.
0: Yeah.
6: Or child that one didn't able to me that can wato.
0: To be come not.
6: It's beca one at him. On no near the only high any. But sir Obi, but that's a one cassa, one mouska. Nessa to Abama Nasa or Bana say Bibioli and one in ya. Oh, Mama, or the cassa, or the cassa. I'm using myself as a typical example. Made assembly election, I'm a queen. The youth in the community, as some of our kind in there. Me, as Tony Amitrahi, ni ye wage group.
7: Okay.
6: Nti se wodi meeting kwasa asama we be face him.
7: Mhm.
6: E na no kwaro nso me wo as an assembly member. Bi PLO be si me wo to me face him one on one because ye age group.
7: Eba wanim.
6: Wo ba menim. E na me nso bi tumi na time. Na wo da be church say nyame bi kire won am ye den be kire kire.
7: Okay.
6: Na so ka ye den. 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Would they not even be bold enough to come to me and tell me that Honorable Adile Ili Anyenye?
7: Okay.
6: It's a mistake there. Plan B. Yeah, it's me. Mufoni yanka saye nye den. Yen she. Now wana. 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
8: this is plan B 104.5
6: because for san mo bi akachiro nti no all say na me dey be amika there don't inherit somebody's enemy
7: yeah and a big mistake
6: pa e dey mistake na e dey be kwa abatu na ko say obi akomo obi ska kra don to obi because of the mad nti ti me dey be amika there don't inherit somebody's enemy. And in politics, we don't have permanent friends and we don't have permanent enemies. It's an share pe. 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
7: 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wo ho ama inya mp so from the other side ka say one more is one obi pa one page and some course runka say or no vote by when you be that now kwa kwa SMP a dumra as ye leaders no any embran a bit me a case because me de me who be a vote by ya bon kwa is a vote by ya as a kukota ma ugusu chile fi as media to me who be that say me who be that and I stand for correction but me who a be that and you may ask it was as ye di diagro
6: you be that as
8: BFS
6: akwa de deme elekan
7: yeah
6: wakwa bibia mi hu kwa na me fan wakwa bibia
7: I am numb
6: akwa bibi de anya owa edi anya shwe
7: numa
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7: emuwa
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7: Okay. What the one vote?
9: One vote better than BT. Competitor. Midi BT me competitor. Oh, the way I didn't say. Iti, oh, you there? Ibe mobile transport. But mama, I dreaming be better yet there. Transport here, me dey ma o dey get them. Kotu Abama. Ma make an answer say. Unlike Baba Jama the case. Obi a chebi. But odu baby no fere work there. Onu kutin wa ochei. Onu ti no mama am afo where then waka sa ho because o wa ache me so ma ache afia bi mi ni am me de na me ma ache ni de ele kan wa sem no what's the bible what's the bible say them nipa what's the onye gbani dan
7: only
9: kind to buy oh na what to die nipa odi kan want to buy obi ale tu man to buy and that is it.
7: Okay.
9: It's this time or time or then I can say yeah then. Yeah too yeah call me there. Vote by in yeah. Na yama one hour to about so what to one so or they want to meet us there. Messaging in one in the panel ban.
7: Okay.
9: Nisu by in order then. It is to Abama.
7: Right.
9: See a tumble the madden yet this year 3 months. Me catch on the emri be and what to abani ye papa would to one and wait the end.
7: Okay.
10: Plan B F.
9: Nti dem American ubiala okoto aban omo modern there nipa no okoto aban manen mon dream sika nipa ndebe manen.
7: Okay.
9: On hwe juma nipa botu medi no ngina ro no fan eden ofan to aban man
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11: coma, omo wo tema central na na ebin koma Ura John Mahama, the President of the Republic.
7: Okay.
11: May by me hum kwala. Omni nam for mebun omo ekeshia, omo bimu bospa, ebumonso e discasse. Time I best at the league. No omo chabet. Sebi, yese ensa enye jumano. Eya enya ejuma fun eye. Nanka se watch ya yebi ruli eye 133. Anka, yeah, you man, me near sure senka. Boys, a beggar da anka or mobile discuss it, time at best at the league. In the M Chiano no maka and say, or shabo. A bon or share any business will be our jiska obe obe retrieve my where this or ye nemu a bokes ye ah odibidia kunya a ye 24-hour economy ah the key targeta a woman a ye say a mebuno. A guma back on your bear run a three shift. On for seeing your train, a gumano, or senior never hold it down, or bear run a three shift.
10: One of us motive
11: your motion or shift to your best reno, and pay or in crowy uncle man.
7: Okay.
11: Or she was so bet chairman for our chichi womb, and tea near cannons 1 year.
7: Okay, young concern, so Chief Justice Bafu Bonnie HMA vote by a dear ha, a democracy, Kebman Kebby, a Dumbra, or see Timmy Hutri, Eddie Flona, Kebman Kebby Muntim in the Homayana, and Simogena saying, Rich.
11: When you say, on my way, a baby, a ya, ye was good night, ye boo, Anna, on my way, I think, say, This
12: is plan B.
11: Is it me ye? Neya ma ye, eni me nyan ye. Me ye neya, eni akaho, ubeya ye nintem. Men chen nen kwa kase mi hunyanka. Because, kwa kase mi hunyanka, Satan ebi anakechi. Ati ase, me ye neya, eni akaho. Shese, Fourth Republic yi, ediyahi,
12: 30 plus
11: 32
12: oh, no
11: 33 Plan BFM Rabon Bafuni. How old is he? Ewo Supreme Court. He has been part of the system, and these things that he's talking about, he has benefited from it. I'm not saying that yet, but he has benefited from it. And no mu nyina Tony Otioka say he's a key beneficiary.
12: Oh.
11: He's number one beneficiary. Just ended nomination and as a approver. Tony took around 20,000.
12: 104.
11: Me catch your assembly
12: no,
11: members.
12: No, Rich.
11: Me imagine
12: that. Or hanti mama.
11: Me imagine that.
12: Watch it.
11: Tama ye.
12: What is saying?
11: Me cut me 500 cedis. That I check. Me that be me catch your or man. You're hypocrites. And your behavior to say ostriches. Me imagine be that. Yeah. Orashai, and your friend, Tema East MP. Tema, I'm confirming, and I'm in you. And so, yeah, better presiding member. Me, yeah, mommy, 500 cities. Say presiding member, and I said, no, bet me, yeah, you man, no, so, no, to me, you. Yeah, far. Yeah, your friend, yeah, she could come. Say, by force, yeah, engine into. Say, time. Some matran maga just say Ghana, yeah, behave to say ostriches. You were MPP caucus and you were NDC caucus. They met the NDC caucus differently. And on dom their mom, non be shia and so, non dear dear mine, say yanko approve your friends, presiding member. Tony Otian me, Wajia, Waji Koto, dear Waji Yohani, dear. Oji Nila dear, Nila mine neji e, mijibi Nila mijibi. Ano wabeji e bi bright dear. Enyama ni bi honuma. Me adia michi eye sa kind of hypocrisy no. MPs crown more parliament.
12: Yeah.
11: Approving certain ministers.
12: Yeah.
11: They take. Papa no our cases here. Our honorable chief justice. Ebia yebe confirm the grave. Something exchange hands. Into the bio cancer. But an Ukraine wakano. A dear woman is in Iefa. And he say, or see, a year affected the quality of our democracy. Nana say, a year it has already been affected.
12: Democracy.
11: Already. The democracy now, you want it has already been affected. Because, and then. And you know, son, when him and I named the Abia war, name him the highest bidder,
12: and they be winning.
11: And he Ghana Hanson, no, unfortunately for us, you're sure crying will be fast in Yanisika.
12: Yeah,
11: you know, man, is that or the ability to pay?
12: Yes,
11: or and Sika, I told him the any answer
13: and BFM.
11: Ah, now, because a vote buying. Now, great by crowd, great cry at Toho University. And your man say, Sonny Susuja, now then, why Jibida means my Jibida way? Oh, crowd, you go suji because current road as well. Nancy, I'm going to a PM abbey. Monsieur,
12: oh, you want to be a man.
11: Nancy, I'm going to PM about my own crowd.
12: You can't cry. I
11: didn't know cry about it. I didn't know if it oh, and see, Sika, I'm a dog. Sebi enim die ana se nyansa
12: yeah
11: nemum enye se ya asese nipa no hu se nipa no onim nyansa obetimi aye adwuma no hwese ebia political party wo
12: yeah
11: amanfo asum party na omunim de dynamics papa obe sum party eye party no hodo any the ideology no the best some party
12: but
11: some party na be do time e pe candidate for Tema Central so me yes we be fi abrochiraba adwuma no ye we abrochiro bi anim
12: yeah
11: oba enye sika nko am e bi to bicycle
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14: BFM
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15: oh la la Plan B 104.5 FM Intercommunity Soccer Gala 2026 Time Asun Mitre the most prestigious community soccer gala in town Emre Nadu na afia we die ebeyo ja aha 32 teams from 32 communities ano na etwaguo no wankasa unimu dida ye biem e chasse live ewo tema community 2 aye Mexico AstroTurf no so but ansana no aje se oba na oba peke o registration form ewo the premises of Plan B FM.
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3: Zero five five one six five six five six five. 0551656565. 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Hello, good morning. Hello.
4: Hello.
3: Yeah, good morning.
4: Morning, sir.
3: Mazapi.
4: Mazapi,
3: yes, before there. Mr. Mahone, I'm not sure I'm Good morning. Yeah, we
5: are
3: bad. I don't want to make a cast of farms. You see, and what you see, the bear may yet you form and diverting for some so.
5: Okay, because when I'll come here, Yamina, I wish you had a bassoon. Until the woman,
3: I am.
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0: Mika kwenye tsunami sio na mchia. 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Bibia Abu Kasem is chapter 10 verse 15. What you are doing here is coming you. That is, what is wrong here, you know? That is, as you say, do you want to say, who will be up, who can say, or me can say, who is my chair, you know?
1: 104.5.
0: What will I want my kwanya, me can say you? Now, how can I mean, from Zika, and go talk, tell it to you, Musso. Now, me may propose, you know? And you're saying, you and you, that's the point is, maybe, I don't know. We are not, what is the time, maybe, and you, and you need to carry out your own. Let alone which can make you money. What is it? Mamma Chuck and come with me. Nano pay. Or Bafo, let's not share mine.
2: Okay.
0: And I say, Lord, or also Bafo, Dita Akra, you for Ganaja. Bye bye.
2: Madam Sipa. Hello, good morning. Oh, Kafra, Kafra, I need not to myself. Oh, you're not to me. Good morning. Hello. Hello.
3: Hello, good morning.
2: Good morning. Okay, Mr. Kwati, I'm going to go to
3: the house. I'm going to go to the house. I'm going to go Justice Yeboah, Oko National Deputy Organizer. Abigail Long, National Women Organizer. Ohine, sometimes wrong. Put TMPP for Officer Tafate, Ubrisi, Ganesa Galabo. The Nyama Omu Ye, the Ghana for just 1.5 years. Ghana for Racy. Oh, yeah, we got a for 8 years. My dear, you got a for racing. You shall LPP shoot them up by Omukasa. It's a quality got a for fast, you know. Oh, young, you know. Swell, I just said, don't mind where some was. Never would you get a for family? You can't do the same again.
2: Chairman.
3: Yes, sir.
2: Me ba jo discussion here the two gentlemen, which you are that, my dear, which
3: you are.
2: And Tianka Sanfa, no, why?
4: Medasi. Yo, Medasi.
2: Mm-hmm.
4: M there.
1: What's the main in Ayak? Five.
4: Wood by and day. A bed by a couple, your waffle there. It would to me, Yaden. Yashana Yaden. You chatting in Alado. Nasisia, madam, Kuba, or Tama Central Fun in our day. Why wouldn't you there make off for constituency organizer? Then my last week make I the part one are ending, and there are part two. Oh, there was she, Ubia, a German, Utuma, Ubio Nymphum, Ubia, was some parting, no be so, whom you be in a Juma, why yet Amatama Central.
2: Okay.
4: Ubia him there since 92, a Juma, my Amatama Central. Meaning that type of Amatama Central, you. In a whole year, Tema East and Sandy Babi created Tema Central. Being in Mijuma, me here since Tema East into Tema Central.
2: Okay.
4: So, neighbor, 1 hour now, I'm working kind of missing them in bad human. Me power chow. One tech book or now, maybe them are making neighbor. We enjoy them as I'm now working.
2: Right.
4: But that one has.
2: Let's move that. Richard, 1 minute, young
5: Uncle. MZ, and Ras, and we are coming and answer your car.

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1: It means it's a baby or two for Boho Pampa, not just a winner. Say, Yin Nayad Yatum, say, vote by an enya. Na eh se ye pe okwan bi so e be fa so is na okwan e be fa e be ye fi so ene se ye be equip Ghanaians the average voter no eh se den yetimi equip no ye betimi equip na na gina employment so se nipa ne benya adwuma na ono so be den bibi be bwa ne botom because when the person is fragile na oye obi a se be ontimi take decision man no a small amount betimi influence na vote by an etunja. In the best way, I'm on your phone. And there's a omu SPD app activities are a bema gun and be at me in an umbrella. Of our obia the 50 years or your delegate, only TV bonnie them. Office what is your TV? Your man in TV, no, or the man uncle to abe man. And to cut everything short, no, we should do things right and make sure say economy nagina baby, gun and nibia be hunting. Okwan paso senebeya o take decision nobody can influence it with money
2: Abusia Richard Denin Ekasa de ma MPP Otama Central about to impress us o che tone so ka onso kasa de ma NDC Otama Central no pay madam nyina se tim nyina madam se adomba kwabna we see Abusia Penny 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

0: Right, so there is a good news for y'all. Say, we are numtuni. I mean, we are gospel artists. We are reggae dancehall artists. We are high life artists. We are hip life artists. We are Afrobeat artists. Now, say, we are promoting Unyum. 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Say, be a single, EP, and I say, album. Akwenya kezie, ababe toho edia mao. Friend number is here. Nye ning come on. 0551-656655. 0551-656655. Let's go!
1: 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Mitre, the most prestigious community soccer gala in town. Emre Nadu. Na a few way dear. Ebeyo ja. Aha. 32 teams from 32 communities. Anuna e chaguono. 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Ye biem e chasse life. Ewo tema. Committee 2 aye Mexico AstroTurf no so. But ansanano. Ajise oba na obe PK o registration form. 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

Ebusiam, Mawachi, Emma Quabba, Edibania Sapufi, Jimedi, so Ewo Plan B 104.5 FM, so and a July Bosom, the day I toss you, you know what chain, or film Pinumia, you know, in CM 28 July 2026. Oche de Ampunyan coupon, I be bray, Edia Maye. 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Nemo modo. 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A war at the mammy, me and nunsi, and a nay, yet does so at some cram and nunsi who be here, say the trouble soon as a die.

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Eli Sounds and Information Center. Ewo Bosoma say Erico Information Center where do grow your do do Adoma Chedia Herbal and Information Center Ewo Suboy Sanso and Anyami Betcher Information Center and also Ewo Jumako Afranse Yabeda Munina Master said the Bira Damu Biemu Fidiemu Namotre Yashimu Edu Baby Biamo Ebusama Kanisana Mekai will send Naya with Timene Ewan from me and your radio settings on Kwana Bitsimi at Timinka. 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notification button the message also up a bosso so now be a plan B your positive video will be your notification now it's me a quack or share TikTok on your home. And also, a plan B 104.5 FM. And also, do a bell like over share. No comment say a day. And my aim. Ebusiama Kanisana make I will say, Najime, dear Bia Woody, dear Wooton, Bia say, Janina Wooton, Sue, now Wooton drinks, now Wooton, dear Woody, Biano, never send Pim Pim, a better old canoe. And who be here, so the Baba Dam plan B, near Boho Deuru, a dear mound. And who's in a fraying? It was 0551 656655 0551 656655

0: Ebusia wasugu so tinya sapufi jumedi ewo plan B 104.5 FM. 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
0: for the message aba
1: yes miracle
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2: 104.5
1: 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Yes. Now, Marian is anno, my men call an opay and common or so. Now, an opay, ye beshe, papa ba kwa.
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1: 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Ne mami and it you try those pictures. And I was so amazed. I was like, wow. 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And those pictures, see now, oh, I'm saying, wow. And t, it tells you, say, Sanka, ni mami, it you for that time. No, Nanka, better say, it jab at all. I saw dance so. 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Ye young pictures. Aha. It is an ebinum abaco sem di aquaque. Ye young crofu binum on bet me a penning it down their maum. 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Na yura Wilson say ya, Jacob ye can wants me. A nipper be a nickname and cassay a different pa ye. Qua bony. 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Ye de freno pa. Ewo baby ana wo no. Na ako ye wo no 10th March 1832.
0: Ache.
1: Yes. Nti you can imagine 1832. Say bi e be se ye record abako sem no. Eye bibi. And ye as amenka si jana make fire sorry no ho no. Was also 1817.
0: Wow.
1: Yeah. Until you can just imagine that time. Yeah. Until I chapa. Until 1832, no. And I yewo yewo Jacobi. I will create friends say Briwa. Me nimso ni muha. Nice town be central region.
0: Oh.
1: Me minimu hopa.
0: Okay.
1: Briwa. Yes. I will grow back when I bring Cape Coast. Ufriwa. Tu anamonga create binwedu. Cape Coast.
0: Oh.
1: Ha. And the junction, no one cry a popular junction. Is Briwa Junction, Briwa Junction.
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1: 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Into ye see dine, ye see a ball lintel on the idea. To me, Damian, I'm a ball lintel. Come on. Ah, Jesse. It is a who ye be nice or over, and so a woman chair, a man in fear be cacra. A bab one ye pa. A bab one ye banama bohama. To me, some pa. My bone near my new room, come and hammer an inchia, a near inchia. Eti, also a fa. A swing a carpentry, new free nipper paho. 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And then the born a bra. To the born a bra, actually, and was sensing who were a bitchem to chabby. 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Who's the capa? Yes. 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Yea, you need by your hoobie. 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To be me offer, or she freed moon print pay, be seen, I guess to you. 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Baye 3-4 taxis. 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Yes, ye honum say palm oil. Eno so ye sikadi pa. 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
0: The car ho.
1: Or the car ho. Ena afi o senso ye efunu adaka.
0: Wow.
1: Yes. So Abakosom catcher was says na obey or defo indigenous or defo that time one. Good coast time where it tells you say yes.
0: Industrious.
1: Sapa pepper.
0: That's what's there you are.
1: Now because of the man in ya kwa bunyi as nickname nuna say, I could not stretch any pa. Yeah. Or stretch any papa who she awa. Or no but you chin come on, but she abas ratchet or near dear to Mzampa. Nipa we in human relation no a very kind, very good. Edema nipa bia na ekwan ofa su nya ne hu nie
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1: Yere Jacob Wilson say ya ye ka ne ho asem yi discover gold ewo eye bebia na oye ejuma no ewo nefu mu no na ose me ka so e pamwan chapa pamwan no ako ye wo odokwa wati odokwa da ewurade Unti odokwa da. 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
0: refuana ye jaka fi a bit rich him or say a refua fish and a the sandpaper was some paper skin.
1: No
0: and I say normally a dry becomes stinking fish. It's he and ye I said ye yana a bay mumonino.
1: Aha wofo na ye yi ne ho no green na ye skills
0: skills
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0: o se ni na ye dry na mane be
1: ampa e jaka fu ya aka
0: confession enti mumon Ohima Money, so good morning from Ohima Money. Watching you live from Temani Town, Bankuman, okay. Inside Miraculous Clothing. You answer for fear, no size.
1: No size and no size.
0: It will be a car kind.
1: Sapa Pepe. Oh, and you know, said the Jack Africa, you know, Oto, a roof one. You had a share cement paper, brown, anyone I had the
0: shaman.
1: Yeah, no, I had the shaman tea. A Jack Africa, that's your honor. Yeah, and you know, young rib, old Chanabe or tea. Odokwa ne soro no ena yame fufia ntuata ena otehwee ya ntotehwee no yame nchia de senya mbeche na ade nso wo ho otehwee no ko hu gold wo fo
0: wow
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0: so you're forever young o yes we are forever young cause nsem na yes we ka no yes we are forever young miracle maker
1: miracle
0: maybe I will run am so okay on Facebook ah papa yi na eka say abrant ye na eka nsem say ai miracle we are forever young
1: eh ye jenzi eh brand ya bobia nya yize kra bi akon na nam ni ade koto aya ya koche
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1: Yeah.
0: Wana
1: 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Eye
0: 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Ya mkwa ubedi. Ya yeah. 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Bia wa. Mm. Weye moka u.
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1: 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Na mimi diano that time plan. That was year 2018-19. No.
0: Mm.
1: 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Na miyesika.
0: Uh-huh.
1: But. Akwamfonu bebi ya mi na. No yue ye no. For my baby, we may die. Recently, I met this up on Chinam 2000.
0: Hey,
1: I'm saying, send me some call. Only, send me call back to
0: farming.
1: 2000.
0: Farming.
1: Upon Chin.
0: They say, I dear, may me fence and Mabnu Nav say, Honor for a woman who say, a Honor Sikakesi, and
1: we
0: say, Mabnu Drona, the woman yachre.
1: Yes.
0: Farming.
1: Yes.
0: And I do drona, so your animal farming.
1: A quay over. A come up, papa. Within a short time, now, what harvested? A guy, pa, a guy. Ha inti papa ndi nisika ni ura farming ni mu.
0: Mm-hmm.
1: Now, odi ure mu no, no sense di ura real estate mu.
0: Wow.
1: Yeah. Inti farming real estate. As at that time, look at Gold Coast Emre, 1930 ho.
0: Mm-hmm.
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0: Yeah, wahi.
1: What ya say? Inti no wahi est, odi ura estate mu. 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Ako, ansu Ghana hao.
0: Mm-hmm.
1: Obeye Africans even saying sikeni sikenia
0: richest that, person in Africa
1: good as at that time no
0: wow
1: yes good coast time
0: oh your investments ni
1: kembe
0: you admit sikani she share
1: good oh and she say yeah no because so suku na me yedie ba ko sa de no no kro bi ani mu ne
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1: ye eye oh eye yan di bank is
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0: king
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1: 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actually say or the sikabot ni bi to hono mu a e tumi de boa ye na ako unim say ni sika kan bi ni see fantepim school I'm telling you nti why all this no papa we din ai tumi ayira
0: e
1: wa bakose mu
0: oh
1: eh adwene nti fantepim secondary school and we all know say no ni Ghana's oldest and most respected secondary school Ghana ha. Yeah. Or can we be and then sika wura mu dodo no a. I think say Methodist for school me wa. Good. Methodist for school. And ti papa no e ka ho bia mo finances a school no a. Be atumi e call ye.
0: Okay. Jaka fi say the odoka wine no de na wo.
1: Ah odoka, odoka.
0: O say it start from a tree called adobe.
1: Oh, okay.
0: Which the tree has palm tree features.
1: Yes.
0: But the branches of adobe has long and hard branches.
1: Good.
0: It is tall.
1: Yeah.
0: And the wine is tapped from the tree by climbing the tree.
1: Yeah.
0: It's a diana. It's a be diana. But in sunsunye.
1: Good.
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1: 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And you need diana kurampo no. Yes. So I need to make a trap. Ne insani bi. 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It's a. It look like a be diana. Yes. It look like a be diana. Need to make a trap. 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

0: Ebusia was good so tedious up with you, Jimmy Day, our plan B. 104.5 FM, so your beautiful lines no Eddie Atumbe to me and Freddie about Jimmy Day, so Edward Genchre, and I was saying, Missa Eddie Abba 0551656565 and now 0551656656. Unsubi to me, Afrey Edward Genchre, and I was saying, Missa. If I'm coming near him, who also so bit to me, Eddie would dear about 0551656565 and 0551656656. Abaco Simon Como and a nay at a chain, Edward and dear Mohanum say, and to us and Bissa, Edward Venture beer, also bit to me, afraid Eddie about Jimmy Day, so Edward Venture, and I was in Bissa, Eddie about 0551656565 and 0551656656 also 104.5 Edward Abba. Hello. Hello? Hello? Hello?
1: Good morning.
0: Hello.
2: Good morning.
0: Oh, miracle. What's your name? What's your name? Franco.
2: Yeah.
0: Yo, Pacho, Pejan, any more cramay and why when you were from?
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1: pa cho yo yo me sabu di na ma wa
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1: last call am at you.
3: Yes, son.
1: Auntie Anna.
3: What's
1: that? What's that
3: to say? I don't know more, boy. No more, sir.
1: Yes, yeah, who ye?
3: That's it, that's it. And I'll pay it to a henny. I don't care, no, no. I'm born in my mind.
1: Amen.
3: And I said, don't see my sister, I don't know if I know. I don't mind knowing anything. Oh, no, I could do no bread to do. I don't know if I'm a son, I do better than cancer. Yes, you want for 1 2 to my area do better.
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3: No, neighbor, my same soa. Mammy, she evangelist. Evangelist, me, Joe Suai. And the uncle for us is so who told, we are real, who are told, they are there. Papa, yeah, yeah, or he now can I say, Miss CA. 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
2: 104.5
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3: because me ma me owo me kwa se de wadum ya le mi papa mi ni papa onto Radio, the Miss Far, going to be so big. When I radiadum, collection, me, where she are, me, and mobile. Mignano puffing, send us, and also, baby, and I'm sure, baby, and I'm the one. And can you in Tanusia says, I want to go to her. And don't talk about Brabo, when we think it's in our bomb price, I do home mobile, I'll be home mobile.
1: Thank you.
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2: bonyi
4: 104.5
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1: so bi amu bi aka kai ni nti
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2: this is Plan B.
1: And then you need to know
2: what good. 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
4: 104.5
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1: okay. Jaka fu is no name says Saturday ni your birthday. Oh say of course tell Hinekina. I never knew of his birthday. May he live to be 104.5 with no trouble, good strength and wealth all over.
2: I receive it.
1: Adia amen can see
2: fa. Amen.
1: I read your birthday wish you the good.
2: Amen. Jaka fu ya minshra. Mpese da mo be hatame. Na ya kama.
1: And you say 104.5.
2: Enu de ebe hatam ya.
1: Enu
2: kra no, sa tam no kra me strong. It's good, you know.
1: You have a long way to go.
2: That's it.
1: 104.5. You have a long way to go.
2: Sunday, na me kwa sorry, say me. Ako me. Yami ni me di niye papa. Say me kasi yami ni me di niye na me boa. Na me yebo niye for pa. Yami ni me
5: 104.5.
2: And me ni so. Then yami aye. Eni ni uguswa oye. And Charles says, "Oh, my yami a." Wow.
1: No crow.
2: Yes. That means God has a lot in store for you. That's why I hate jackpot. Or maybe your canny, or the fat corner, be no a canny say, but I don't know what I'm saying. Or buy that, got two phone lines. Yeah,
1: I'm buying up two phone lines. It's a boon say, second one, or be frabbit cat,
2: or so
1: about Swede. One is Mitchell to a name, sorry.
2: Yeah, finally, the American say, Papa, a can and one back was semi. It tells you, say, either say a recorded to host, young recorded unto who. Yedimsebe ye ni papa. Enso dia meka na se obi bia ni ade bia wo ye wo wiase bia no. But modie anso be ye ade papa. Na jedin papa to ho. If he say edin pa de
5: 104.5
2: ye pa ni pa yamba prin ni chebebre sa. Yamba prin ni chebebre sa.
1: To din pa ye
2: cha. Sa. Nti se de be bu de se ah osu masi abro ti ase no. Enokra bie a ponoma woma and o mama. Yeah. Oh, so may see Benny. Oh, quickly now, not say, the old honor, which may then, Enya, accessibility na wetu mi enya nti he me bo ohene kenape no bi de mi a refer me akọ ohene bi ho ana se peni bi obedi obeye amanuni ewo Rollins are
6: this is plan B. What comes through them?
2: As soon as that lane. Wahoo. Say, Papa, number, yeah, the papa. Like, there is no way I'm putting my own. It is an idea.
1: And then I work your topic here to change carbon more. Managing fame.
2: Fame. Also, the fame, papa, to her.
1: Edimpa.
2: And Ramino and I may share the daddy lumba 1 year, maybe you see them see. Hey, see, oh, hm. We'll be so over here, baby. I got to natural crampo 1 year and put young kino.
1: Oh,
2: I was like a TF 20
1: year.
2: Yes, it'd be a dino.
1: Ah,
2: do you see so now we be being a man for 2 foot? Nadia, we a new one, a jayo, Nampenny 4 can be. Ya wo ye emwa wo na ja yi wa wa bi sa jiman wa na o de o ye na na be ya em fam fam so bi amba o china bi udi ne kura yen kan ne abobi but yen hwe dia omo a be je din papa to ho ani ade amafo bebre ko onkra chi afimen emfiben ne ohuni but still ye ko so kawo abako sam kawo din tia din papa o be ja to ho
6: tia 104.5
2: kanano.
1: Okay, yeah, that's a papa. Pebusia, on Henny Kenna, and I'm not saying in canoe. You tell him, Freddy, you're by, you're the second segment. Ever she says.

Ebusia was a good so tea and Sapofia Jumedi, and will plan B 104.5 FM. So, and Chania the second segment, no, as she sonan son and a young bora Mco Ventures. Ebusia would say Mco Ventures, the anonymous at Yasin and Papa Fie, a ho, and I'm a double bore car, Papa Fie, a one Mco Ventures. So, Opeca to Opeca, hi, a Mco Ventures, and I may come for a dear mouth. Some we are sorry, some we are cool, some we are school, no more baby, and I'm a bass at Dumbacono. Emco, some mamma, and I'm on my hind be. Namon found co, Edumbaco, Edima Bassum, Jerusalem, I'm a driver, Edina Peso, Edina Mamma. 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It was 0246528380. 0246527923. 0246537923. 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of August Nia Kwewe 13 September 2026 Eya Saturday and Sunday Bia Ena Jumedia Ye Ebekoso Ebekoso Ewa Mexico AstroTurf Tema Community 2 Eho Ene Ekoso Enunti the registration Ye Bie Edia Tum Bra Never found forms, aye. Bra forms, na kaka krebi na asa. And into tutu mirika. Nibi PM, ewa plan BFM. Ye front decks. Never found forms, nibi. I have 500 Ghana cedis. Aye. 500 Ghana cedis per team. And no, any sika ube tuya for forms. Na jesa wonsu so, would they a register, aye. Bra plan B never found forms. Plan B, you were 2 and 3 junction, so Tema, aha, and a plan B FM. You were, aha, 2 and 3 junction, so, and so Brabby PM, waha, never found forms. Afibiano, you were scout, eba, not just on my scout players. Now, fee official scout for the Jumedia, a Kick Nation Sports Agency. Womo, any official scouter, Yenny Womo, a Dijuma, Womo, any official scouter, Yenny Womo, a Dijuma, Jumedia, dear, the woman say. We didn't kuni ma obenya chede eh we didn't kuni ma obenya chede eh no ntino champions no eh your first prize no ebenya cash prize mega trophy set of jerseys gold medals as a second place no benya 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
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Woman, I saw ya say, and may did you media ye a bro, print him with your chair media ya, befriend penny for a wahoma you so 0551656655. 32 teams, 32 communities, one knockout gala. One champion. 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Eye still a big bay. Ebu se yonko PM e wasa man kese e wo Eastern Region. Asase 12 plots e da wa ye ton. Asase ye cha wo e di afahon. Bebi e dano. 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If you see at my parents association school, no, and they one with the summer school, as a chef, so you see a more friend, woman, my queen, and they one more bet nephew, and into a banny by bet nephew, and meaning so winning hobby quite juma, babana, jubbeja, banning qua, with fien and yen in tanta, and unty, and at my parents association school, so far banning. Ben Rolino, I was summer school, no miss Yanima, and Yama Pibrina, and Caddy Winimno, and a papina, and your bachelor, I was summer school. Na dear do, Miss Yajubia. And untino JHS 4 year J Womo, primary 4 year J Womo, kindergarten KG 1 and 2 woman in I J Womo, crutch and half a nursery into be a kahumbi, Obano, class be a wono, ubitimi edinaba. Branebe and rolling no on siane pepi. Yebachomo aerobics, swimming, French for communication, typing skills, soap making, coding and robotics, table tennis, soccer, lawn tennis, desktop publish, storytelling, baking, ballet, video games, dancing. Bead making and after to table setting when in yama be brena ne kahwa ye betchi dem mofran you made ye baso 3rd August, near 28th August, 3rd August to 28th August, 8 a.m. Crane, in a Jubilee Nashasi, and but 2 p.m. Number Frana Poma, Womo Ebefi, Shannon So, Sebekoso, and Watema Parents, Yawabako, and Watema Community 6, Eho, Ribekoso, and Afis, Watema Community 2, Branch, and I, Mumbiano, School, Nebekoso. I will hoy in him say, come to 2 Diano air for Mofra and Unti Mofrani Nabekoho, and I feel to come to 6 Diano AM Penny 4 and Unti Honos also in Penny 4 no and Ebekohonum. Janam Bay, Nenim Penny 4 and Kiche and Como 0303-203-864. 0303-203-864.

0: Abusia was so routine as a perfumed a plan B. 104.5 FM. So get the second segment. No, Ebeshisha. So now, what you topic I bet you know, you're managing fame. And no, any topic and I what you a bit to jar, yet you chum and come and a banadan and him said, Banada Biano, the topic in the Boraya, what you mean, Pratim and a young film. Any other topic, no, a bo era and a prophet Isaac Asante, a bet nasi. Or no, and the S of Benny or the Rhema Prayer Ministry, and no, and whatever community 5 young one in chain, near Manachi, Emmanuel Akwaba, Prophet Machim.
1: I was a major so.
0: Machi Savia Boko.
1: That me Adam and the Humor.
0: Okay, now what your topic, you know, a managing fame, and I am banana and into the topic, and where I am, Panachim, Yawadim, and your young fame, ho, and the topic, you know, a brand answer, and there was a topic near TSC, and into my same beside the kindness, and maybe say, a fame, a prophet, Mr. Otias, you say?
2: I go see, I'm not say, I'm either with your phone soon, you say. Oh, Cassam, I'm not, I'm a Cassam, I'm fat. O what better are you? I am from Banco School Papa. O Banco School Papa, o bossy Yamakwai. But O Banco International School, o bossy, me call summer.
0: Summer school.
2: So what I say? Now, O Banco School Papa, dear. O bossy, die Yamakwai. No, o tifi, no, the witchy. No, O Co School Papa, dear. O Makwan grow, ma, crying. O Sam call summer school. O be called in a summer school, no, could you call a brutally? No, my samba. If I bought school papa, I could see a kayak. If I don't call school papa, maybe a banco school. So, on money, my casa, my shen, your man, I could see a casa mochere. But money, now for banco school papa. Now, what I was saying is, Yaminsha, a tear phone, you know, and a plan B, my four. Now, Yamia Dumua, you could see a program, but papa, your program can see a power santo. Wow, the santo is legal. I Madina, Mamode, a solemnly a Portersville Church, or East Legon Hills. Who do also miss you, Bishop Samu Su Janssen? Mamode, na maybe I will be ano. Kobe, na programmer, and your programmer, a year Fedi Agro, and a programmer, a year program Ketua. So that's here. And was right here, Obia in Yamosra. But also Mamode, sir, Omeno Obia, and Miandum, and was Red Cranua, obiting me, Ama, and was right there. Abara Braboso. Timo Modeni program the Assassin Bra in Nancy Guso. I ya oil to prosper. Ya yo Santo East Legon Hills. Bishop Sam Owusu. O dear baby, I will be out for car. Also called Santo. Obia de Boko. Udo as a busy or Bill Samusu Janssen. Number more than I could be. I was your come topic in this one. Ya cast a famous idea, Ubia ye. Adi obi aye na amani pano wajidini and I say when you're a bebre and being famous, you know, it can be either in a good way or in a bad way. Na ayana adebakunswa e can say obi a famous, you know, somebody who is well known depending on ejuma oye hanti ejuma na oye no it may be wow and for you become famous. And I suddenly realized that becoming famous, you know, say, you soon, my dear, you don't just wake up to become famous. Famous is purely spiritual. And you know, young TV crony, say, some of the musicians and the singers, and maybe I am now outside the country. If you want to, I'm a tom show for them to be famous. It give you a click, I say, to become famous, you know, and I say, sir, so, we better on canal, you'll be well known. And you soon, my dear. And you, Hunama, dear. So, no matter at Dibia, what a papa and our bonano, sir, soon someone can hua, nobody will see you, and nobody will know you. Because recently, on your message, your program, you were as this central region, also Western region, baby. A lady came to sing, and a lady sang very powerfully. But Obia Huno, when you're famous, I didn't hear. It doesn't matter who gives in the Aoyen. You need something to make you famous, something to push you. I yes, you some. I yes, I'm going to yes, you keep to crown now, no buy, you know. I'm going to take on 40 day, 40 night. It doesn't matter, sir. We are going to come on what we are for you to be famous. There's a whole lot of things that I also, oh, yeah, come home. That will push you for you to be famous. The American, no, and it's not easy. Becoming being famous is not easy.
0: Enough.
2: Being famous, you know, enough. if you want to be famous now, mm-hmm. enough for mm-hmm. you have to work yourself out. 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
2: all right, I could say that's it. 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And with them, Anna. Famous in the Bemua. I mean, I say 70-30. 70 for the women. A man on a 70 no come on. 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Because Ayana, a man, Bibina, Amope, Obi, or a famous. 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Yes, a man be. The interviewer 70 no. 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That is why last week na yeka about over pampering. Say oye software and oye manager and now say oye director wajume mukura na say workers no. 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He pay him to come away. Him because own thing I see. I am a man in Fanape footballers. Sing a bit of what you did. No ordinary. Footballers. Obi aso pe obi a. Oye very fame. They say own ya koma. No own ya botere. No own thing that you man say. I will not be good. I will not be good. Baby, because adaji no. Sebi, oh your ba. Na oye oye obi a oye oye sex addict na okwale obi oye famous a one here obofa na chi ah awale negu because most of them no they don't have time they are dey bakun so e ma o ma wale egu no say aya na omudu o ma djuma e si o ma wale ye because aya djuma na ama no aya very famous enti no ana djuma no hia no sin awale ye no na sack people no so most of the time I'm a wali egu no say they overexpend. Omu was a guy. Omu was spending kind of too much. There are a lot of former footballers in there. Omu watching one because if we say when you sika, or you're very famous, so you have to live according to. Now, oh, you're very famous. Now, obisi na na mfumwa. Aye, big news oh. Enti aya na omu be famous. Sa na omu nyesika na omu overspend kind of. According to fame no my yano and check no I'm about form no musica musica seven yard day I say now yes answer about no be jaho bemano on those over jaho so these are some of the effects a womb our wadim yan come as him I'm yak a beer can be oko can as him was a maba because of his sebi on not this war and more our yam and yes or ye kumuno yen huni par krona ye quire yeah, kwa wale no. How famous the person is. Because me could see a meti. Say me by Walu, na Masole, Ebe Kakraka, and people begin to know me better. 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Ube jano ube fuse. 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
2: 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Oh, problem. 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Or Tony Diania, one your ubefu. And they are all the jiba. So you have to understand before you enter into marriage with Obioye famous. See, they are Amana famous, Nasi. Because famous doesn't just wake up and come. It come by a jumana nipanoide. Oh, yeah. Tino, I'm so timid, Nipanasi. Oh, they share President Mahama. And then onamha, Ocho onamha. And Timizan will say, Titan, me, Kona, Yemame,
0: Lodina,
2: Odi Huno. No, only the Quedin Como. So what are you? Obisu sachia na kaya mi president awale onso oni akoma yede wale president so what as here oni akoma yede wale president enti se oni abote na oni akoma na onti nipa na djuma na oyena se a obenya problem
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2: obenya problem
0: na adutie wure mu hwana se onti ni a entempa
2: na
0: wure mansa
2: kra
0: because one tin as here.
2: Because famous come with a lot of things. Famous come with a lot of things. What I say? So far as Nkofuni, Bankofuni, maybe, sir. So what I say? A time is coming up. Already be pajamino. Edu baby no. Maybe I can almost excuse you for the machi. So what I say? And it's a man in Tias here. And I want the security. I didn't mean to mean Koha. I didn't mean to. Most famous people cry would be on Bako Kusku. This is plan B. Because. Obi poa ye obi bi why you fame no kra no obi town that is why nima bi blow ntimi nye tinde itimi kwa abelecho ba ko didi ye kwa ko didi a time is coming ye kwa kwa na aje yes muscle for ko here area ho ansa so ye kwa ko didi so what does here yeah I learn say even to become a president no before president be didi no oma obi kwa didi ansa for them to be sure say if the food is not poison are you serious. So you didn't just wake up like that to become famous. And then Obon Pass over Papa now my president. Sister, brother, you may be out here untiming yet BMO. Untiming yet. Untiming don't. Oh, Pia, security food you achieve.
0: New standard.
2: Oh, po. To so, should I say, you can't be in that tenor. Then don't pray for it. So what I say? Your question go be a bonfire, or I'll go there on Thursday. Go be a bonfire for Impeja. Impeja, any fame, no. You're becoming famous.
0: Yes, that's true.
2: And they are so, you're very careful.
0: Are you ready for that?
2: Yes, to say, well, go fie. Or catch yourself for this. Nipara has one so many age, man. Only maybe you're in Tito. So, for it to become famous, no. One here, our partner, and the best, and Bosom Kanan Hun. I'm telling you, there are some men of God who are, Omoya Solo Waha, but Omoya no Mawa Bruchiri. Ti, when ya Koyana Anqua, or Tihasa, tis our own Tiasia. Na se be uyo ba na be ma na ohun ye oda o ya de na be
0: mo
2: fa nichi so I have a very serious thing so
0: we need time mami
2: only the lot of worker a pull nipa DJ ajuma ajuma DJ ajuma njum to ajuma what I say the asam ajuma be bre oga na ha and e wi ase a pull nipa football any nyema bi bebre MP ministers sa nipa ho adwuma no doctor adwuma nurse ho adwuma e pull nipa or any nipa na nam teacher Juma. And she said, one she ya. Na ukodi ukodi echiri na untini pane Juma se driver ni Juma. Ah, driver for the mobile. Driver for the mobile. So when who ni ya? I'm telling you, cause driver no onu offer car onu. Old Messia, a beer, Ukuno, or taxi, and Ochi car. Wakona, a man, one a goom. Eh, and now the car will get a debia man, one of no, no, Osmas, a man, one of it. Kabu, or call you a bakrana, or stop a taxi now. Wakona, a man, one a goom. Now, Zuru. Well, I ain't intentional. One said that, a human oye. Tis a own thing that you wanna see. Cost on because it my friend, driver, and you crab air one, and I two. Tis a own thing that you wanna see. You have problem. So what I say, and Nina, say before we were in the panel, Tina Jumana say, Edmana, your name, Tia, see, friends, you know, not your security, our Ghana, he said, police in the soldier, and this animal, not Oba security in the bar in your night, police in the bar and your night. But in there, a police phone man in our Bocono, or Matubaria, I'm a Mujinaho, shall make up fa. So what I say, she said, Unti Edmana say. When your problem, the adjustment demanded some kind of thing. Bia, I was so ultimate yesterday. Answer our brother. Answer our wali ni intimate jina. So if Uti me na say oh poor bomb I say running man wali ubi oye famous ah oh problem. And number ya wada make one say. And that's one of the big things ah. I saw for ne yilenu bi. Emma wali jaiba. Yeah. I'm telling you. Yo krumha na counselor bija ni kuno yesofo and the papa na blow off na papa no koy koy nim kura se otimi preach sa and the papa ni na me bia obo na e bia eye nkahye so what I say in the nko bebre and you see Ghana most of omom ye famous bebre na omawale ni enye omba aya aba ajija adentia because awale no mkovre mu ni pano omawale no wanti omase so what I say one team, I say. I'm going to work up you. Once say, if you're not they were in the supporters. I'm going to see you. I'm going to see you. What I say? I'm going to see you. I'm going to see you. On the park, and the tickets, I'm going to see you. I say, measure your TV. So, I'm going to see you. I know what I'm going to see you. If you're going to see you, so what I say? He's Spain winning Nicholas William, named brother. No, mommy was there. The sisters were there. But Ubu Akran, they didn't call. And then the Makra call. Nibuefu, hey, on your penny papibri, nipabibri. You see, look at yourself. Before you be, say, so while you will be famous. You will be. Because, me mommy, mama Vic, Nukunu, baby, be a mommy could be on Nukunanam. Papa Nikita, mommy bag. You don't see this in our Ghana. In Jamaica, and they say, you don't see this in Ghana. Papa Nikita, mommy bag. Or did you go baby? A fit fire for 8 years. Or did you go baby? Or did mommy go baby? Because Oti mommy ne jumana se. But who could see a baby? Are you very jealous? No, until we jumana se ya, when your problem. When your problem, especially when all your banner with you, it demanded so much. On a limited can afford a money baby or potential, but our INT, ya limitino, our INT, yebua, untiming yet. And what? Because I can afford me money baby now. Among person, among ban, among man, be famous. On person, Obani Beji Dini, in memory view. On person, of course, visit Obani Ji Dinia, umbuno. And Okresa, and Okre, and money be renounced, or my jidin pet, not on my yantom or on my ninto. And so I said, on my body, almost on my yetri. So, whatever God has here. And tell ya, and memory being so a yes, sir. But there's a movement to her when on my famous, sir. I'm telling you, they are very humble today. They are very, very humble down. On my very, very humble. So, what I say, and you know, I had a dembacobaco. Now, a guava, a pa, Ghana had ye. Oma ma ye famous pa oma wali ntina awali ni nkoji ti omo nhwe ni ye na de amekan omo nfa mu aba na ebet ma bua wo
0: Okay, and then we have seen your mother break, and then the other aspect of this fame. No, I'm here to say, why you watching? Say, Oba Wari will be away famous in the crowd, saying, and near man fame, no, it comes with. And yama bibri into the neno, yes, yeah, dear pa. Ebusia Reverend Maxwell Budia Betina say, oh no, a founder of the Cross Converted Chapel International Tema Community Tour. Reverend, good morning. Good morning.
3: Fine morning. Uncles. Patch of Bibia Boko.
0: Bibia Boko, I was saying.
3: Yes, what do? Esanda. Unyamiasi.
0: Okay.
3: For, na do many ni mo bro mo o dia akata yeso na ya mean try it for us.
0: Amen.
3: Amen.
0: Amen. 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
2: On a problem, no.
0: So at
2: hey. I a big problem.
0: Yes, she say.
2: I a big problem. You see, when a see sound, I be telling people say, before God say Nyami ebe peju biya or trinino. What is it? Or the tini panu. Oba agriculture ma on a sini panu. Answer ni pana benini. So as ye. Share the story of David. Nyame na say no. I'm a David bedu baby. Ti before David be ye famous no. No on me left for me and right. I said that old man here. Obu are not preoccupied about ye fame sir. Na oni obi e wo ho. E wa wale man am prantwim. Na sebi o ta say o jimi ne ho a.
0: Sebi.
2: Emfie urade.
0: Emfie urade.
2: Me Canada. I believe God said before nyame be pejo me no why you be fame no. Ah, na ni para go through training. Sometimes so so. Ebit me fie urade bani pa no ni sun ne ban Kawatan so e county ebit me fie urade but out of Kawatan ti na sebi watati jimi no you are not my class mo man am tire sir you are not my class you know you are not my class minimum class ko say class 1 o say class 10 o be ma bi wo ha mo say wa bo up oba bi aya na mo sin ne aya ma me percentage e bi wo na e 80 20 80 ni e ma no I am a member of 20% now. Oko bo ba bi du ba bia. Ro you know my class. As opio clone team find you achi. But only na sase e wo kiosumu. 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And when it happened like that na I was say wo ba no otimi kai. So that's here. I saw wo ba no yadan otimi kai say asemesi on na sase. And your class is him. Prof, so what I say,
3: Prof.
2: And your class is same,
3: Prof. Yeah, it too baby. Do na. Yeah, manum omutai kai baby.

0: no be obetu ba yes and na o se ne ba no chinchin a o me ye pepe ni no so onye enti on hwe ne ba no school bi em na ne ma me ni ba bibia ye o school na me hu se sister no no hojo o penya me som so 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
1: So now we are then work room.
0: Me,
1: we do back.
0: Let me hear you, ma. So I say, Satamano, not Sunday, Eris and Abaso. I was here. My toss Sunday, my toss Sunday, as unto Eris and account. Eddie, I'm not obey. Let me get a yap. Because I say, Ness and I am no more here. A practical research in general. Only to me, call a then to obey. I was your minister, Timon. I wolf him from. So the God must
1: say.
0: And it's one who we are. Anna Musiana, I am a man of Motayasa. And I ya kai. Memma, femina, winyano, and bility, and a obibia or yet nippabia, sebi, Yami Pejana, untimi Peja, nippa one in channel, or in papa. Make me call that so. Sebi, say, Wabe is so famous. Na nippa on an assassin, untimi Pejana. Oh, yeah, Papa. Yes, we are very selfish.
2: Now, what if you say, Prophet, we panel, you will be an be famous. Say, what if so? No, so, you know, you say,
0: man, can't say, oh, you're famous. That's Nabio, Agosha, Sebi, Semino Crane, a trimper, and I'm not a wally. Not me be famous. What I say, not my be famous is here. I have to help you for also to get a certain level. I go to my house.
2: So invest in the person.
0: Say me war, me wo sika. Na me no say I go to Amicia na oh yeah radio adwuma. Oh yeah obi adwuma. Na ma be famous and I have the capacity and the strength to even open a radio station. I'm tell me timi me mawo. Na won so bi nti odi. Na me so ma be pay, so so be pay, na so me CEO. What I said, you are not being famous, but you have gone to a certain level in life. You are also okay. Me ka se oni nipa nyame ye famous. But I go down go to my
2: here.
0: Oh na di problem ni ba no. 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Wa kwa asin no. Obedi hu ya wo. 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
2: o kwa so anu so
0: 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Go baby, I'm go baby. In the morning, say, "Hey, ina no nibi, ina minimum no, ina opeja ye, ina on kasahu." 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And these are the people I'm talking about. 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So what I say, baby, I would do. She's ready to help. I say, so with mabwa nkwandia, with mabwa. And this is how I want people to behave. 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Man, train nipano to that level. Peja nipano so to a certain level. I want to be just say, I need too much with you. Man, funny, said them.
2: Into. Ebu akwa, oh, said them. No be able to say, say be boy.
0: Housewife.
2: Zano
0: be able. 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

0: aso mon kwa no mu die ye. 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
1: Nte bibia ba beda
0: wo. 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Ti de make no.
1: Yeah, that's a prophet. Yes, you have a pretty idea, Filippo. Okay, young Twasso, na young Queen, yeah, who's in command? Question beside you know, Reverend Prophet Eddie Brabbe, Eddie G. The next question and can be beside and say, a quaint Ben Sunny, a be fire, Ben manages our relationships. We are, na mini pan the wall, what da, and sana, and yame be ma doma, mamma, drew, baby, and medrew. Because most of the times, no, yes, so film, yes, so sorry, I'm a pana,
2: it's not a pana, no, when you're
1: be only panic to only any panic in vision, only panic invest. It was our vision, mim, because you're on go football, I'm being famous, sir. If you're a content creator, man, nay, when you're ambassadorial deals, when you're international deals, you didn't need to coin. But come now, a partner, the first camera, the year, video, no, the partner kind of heading. A third man, the partner and a videographer, or dinner chi and any heading, a vloggy. Then so a new year, you know, a yammy pigeon drew on, sir partner, Cruyano, where you know, say, Unya, this is plan B.
3: Oh, bear man.
1: A bet me, I or bet me, I a bema, because a brainy dear, so bema to be famous, or bansu to me famous. Because now, come if you say, my man is so.
3: Yes,
1: sir.
3: Yes. The road that leads to fame and acquire fame journey no a very dangerous road and so obey famous in the kingdom and say obey famous o fame no be boa asafo no and I say I'm sorry now I'm just talking in terms of the church for now obey famous o fame no beboa asori na na ninyi na ejina nyankupon adon bisu na saa kwa nusu enye easy because you really need to serve when you want to become someone famous in the kingdom mini msewe baby ya ubisa question maaseme ya kwa ako diviti but I will come back there ushe Joshua any Moses you see the kind of service Joshua a servi if I say Moses, Saak or Pim say Moses, a free hope, Moses, free hope, we are young coupon, Afre, if any say Joshua, no, and your ma Joshua, a famous, and yet easy, and sana Joshua, but Danny, someone very famous. Now it was a serving processor, what brand new ones here, what serving the master, now prophet Kasem, be say, a two baby. To be a who are we most famous person on Crawford? I shall say, no, yeah, now omu a suppressi, Crawford, yeah, omu duichi. You see, the reason why some of the famous people does that is that sometimes, no, a nyoma oma famu ansana oma beye famous, no, a ya omu kaya omu per se ombe yen easy, ama ubia omu per se. 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No, obim sumo hwa. 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But if you overdo it, that is what is not good. Obi mu ohwa di onwa femu no. O pese ne chidi fokra onfa the area greater than that. And sana ombe ma omu opportunity. Yem papa no bi wo ho. I'm talking about our mentors. Ni chidi for ni younger pastors. Instead of say obe ma omu kwan a ebetumi I expose omu talent kakra no. They know what their children carry or their trainees carry. Into no omu masa kwan na amount for be hu if I'm saying gift talent a woman na oma surprise sa akopim say you can no longer bear a honor obi say obi edi papa bi echi for so many years all of a sudden now I turn home. Why? Because they are suppressing the gift or the talent and he do some purpose wa obet me aka say no dear entra and no ye penny for amuye ye famous people amu won crofo mu odoma edio mchi no etu bibia omu 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opportunity omu de best say nioma na opportunity no so as a famous person one hwe ye one nyem well timing as a umma we chidi for bi a kwan e wo emra any kwan say umma nipa no kwan no betumi asay no opportunity no betumi asay no what he has here. Aha, auntie. Exactly. Exactly.
1: Because some people are feel entitled. They are entitled to wealth. Nana said they're winning. And so Kobane Sana said if you be into sa entitlement now, it be dangerous.
3: Yes. Papa politician be last year now Okasem be na neba the SRC president. Abibia oko contestia or the first. Abibia or the first internal OVA school no. The constituency is no wako contesti or ho. And we winning. Second one we winning. And ni papa ba out because sis afe on one kasa be chusu obi ewa ni ba ni constituency as a competitor. Now a buasa competitor no. E biti ni ba. It was our constituency, no. Why did the father say so? He's a good father. I didn't hear or see on Pese, sir Gina, a one Ibani Trimmer or the free SS with their DSRC president, sir, or the other DS, what do you call it, constituency, whatever, whatever. No, on Pese, sir Gino, and one Trim, sir, I be Bia, or yeah, Dibia, would the Anani say, Ube, winnie, winnie, winnie, and maybe I was say, and maybe a while, or been to me challenge you. Say the buyer, you come back and reset yourself, rethink, and come back strong. Abraham, no, bibia, ye easy mouse, sir. Udum pempensua, nyankupon, as a nyankupon, and kaunhua, udi besa enyoma. If you become prematurely famous, ube to media, say enyoma. Ube to media, say wanga sawa, bravo, kra.
1: Yeah, she kwaya, a warifu, and as a woman, chimp and a couples, a woman, she ama trust. Won't be to me a maintaining, say, we're cobbed a bra, but quite famous. Even Pomion in Nabit, me are famous.
3: Mabna, Mrs. Mabna, Marcusia, Mekai Emra, make quack a while in my spiritual father, Cassandra, betray me, say. Did your girlfriend knows that you are a pastor? And I'm say, I said, okay, that's a very good one. And no, dear. I sorry now, Obano Kono, meaning in Tennessee, Nayan, na on. Maybe after church on open free now, sorry, umbra on me spiritual father. Now, on finding money, which is my spiritual mother, now on finding emfa trainings bimu because of future occurrences. My spiritual father, Kasa Semino, not me in tears here because I know I'm in love. What you say? But Ogusuka, a baby ahumia. Hey, Maxwell, bring your girlfriend. I have to take him through certain procedures and certain understanding because. Yanya ne samfiti asia e bedroom pepper so bi nyame pagea wa wanhwe ya awale no engine but you see I dodged that whole counsel from my spiritual father se e ba ne sa nyame anka ho a se nyame starti 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e dey manage those type of personality I'm talking about a famous person I want to show you awalen bit touch ma it's a question now beside the best way ye be to me a sustaini ya wali emra nyankupon apeja bemano, emra nyankupon apeja obano, nini na wa Bible mu. Ewa Bible mu. Ewa se ye yenfa ye hu entu obia onusu afasa a wali period mu pen. 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It could be your pastor's wife, it could be an elder in the church who is into marriage, who knows how to marriage and manage marriage for so long. Who the sanctrophone here down for aya omudi futu pamaya ukai Titus chapter 2:4 that they may teach the young women to be sober and love their husband and to love their children to the Bible see older women should teach the younger women and sana u oba u bema u bitumi manage obi a nyankopon aye ne famous I was say on fantity ye bi mu I was say fa counseling section bi mu and as a new man you have to look for someone a man or a woman who have that wisdom who have that knowledge who have that experience obi to me edu afa akwan pa so enti u tie mi asa afia sana okwako wale osofo u tie mi asa afia Utiemi, I say, Afiansa na, who aim to get married to a famous person. There are certain things you must learn at the early stage before it becomes too late. When Sian, who dodges an yomana, Emreni do as a yankupon, Peja ukunu, and I saw Peja uirina, you will be absent mind. You will not be able to manage it. You will not be able to focus. You will be confused because. It is best advice and sana mobe wali no as a couple in a relationship no fa hun ko bata obi a owo sanim do no owo sa experience no especially in the church na on train you to that level.
1: Okay,
0: Oh, beside you,
1: okay, Mammy Missel. And I can say, sir, same, it's me attracting fake friends and fake people.
0: And every brave, only be brave. When you become famous, Nasa, I will, while you know, branch you more, senior, Reverend Kano. I say, especially the church. Sometimes I disagree when I come, I knew beyond a while, so any more. On so owaju papa mawo eh o ko da se ade ya me ka se ope boni mu boni a wa so dem ope ade anye papa e wa so dem nyema bebre anye be e fa na e wa so dem asako na pia bonte but onu che se asolo so nye eh at uko wa you have to know who to choose and what to say and what to do as that got what to say and to know when you become very famous na me ka no Obianua, Okita, a bro, and answer Akokobianu and in Semua Akokodin if ye. So far as you are famous, it will attract all sort of things bad, wicked, nice, fake, and everybody. Yeah, you say, Unconform, you're very famous, God. It's their own friends who kill them. One of the singer in South Africa. I'm not in for no, organize the issue too, no. So, Obeye famous. That's why you have to be very careful. So Obeji Bakudina or Obeji Udia on a 19 check. So everyone is over the same one. Obe Wuntem. Because Obeye very famous pet. Obiape when young. So men ji omamuo unhun and dino. Men jumun yina day in this hour. That's all automatic. Because you definitely get people who are fake. Ah, yasumomo. Ewa brabum. We'll be seeing it in our movies. We're very famous. You pay a dear in the gym. Now you're the yano. A banu cobbit in a better mess 1 year, 2 years. Once not all people be in a yano. So we have to be very careful. Obey famous as someone down. Because a new beer offends a chill beer stopper was him. Offend a chill on your back out. Or you good at that and better back, I say. So Fubi, Obi to adequate you be. When you see. Officer, or in a damn farmer, but we're fake. And most of the a man, I'm a famous people. No, I'm on down for fan one inch, I'm on general fake people. I'm on down for moment, and a fan I fake people.
1: Now, young Ken is saying,
0: cause so I'm here. Oh, no, no, or pay away if you ho. Timmy say, me my catcher may say, so obedient go for no man some one. I'm obedient to no man seven. I'm a papa say who. I'm a papa say who. Cause obia pe nipa adomini bi bi wona so ti so mo mo keke gun sa na o chu hun dia oba be se ho no se onu nka so ya we dem so ya we nyamin cha so ya we enti wa onu obi a oyɛ famous enam and you are one sad person na ye careful na wan he ya those around it no omo oba be se opposition and they are fake people them telling you what is going on in the life of opatra nche some person o di e che na jarun 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And but a lot of fake friends. Pa, pa, pa, pa, pa.
1: Even fake partners.
0: Pa.
1: Even fake partners. Because you
0: say somebody will come around because you are fake, not because he loves you.
1: Even fake partners. Because you say, we need fame, we need share. No, or baby, or one so baby, and name me, me, yeah, fame, yeah, one limit is. And can
0: I I've seen a lot of people like that. When things, never could your mom. They have people around them. They lost all of them. That shows how fake they are. It even happened in the Bible. David had done for power on any clan nakranda. On the bunk chat after a hit to fell. O queen mine. O could de David by chile. Say you could David. So what I say? That shows how fake the person is. Ain't it Babu Mukra woman? It's there. So what I say? And yeah, dear yeah, the fofro. Yes to Christ to Peter. Peter, I don't make a change for say Peter, Judas or yes in Peter, make any pantiasi, Missy Judas or yes in Peter, Adentia, Ayana, Ubiko Yusu Mabakope, Peter, or Yusu my premier son, in premier son. So what I say, but Peter, no deep beyond Yusu and I'm it shows how dangerous the person is. You have to be very careful,
1: okay?
4: All right,
0: I answer Ubi Wuntem. And whenever you are having sad people around you, be wound them. Odi for Elijah, only he has been active for so many years, but not only a fake person. A very fake person. So what I say, a long run or the yale ne wui. So when people can be with you for, I'm gonna want anti a check. Them being present in your life, and whenever you need them, they are there. Doesn't mean that they are correct. I mean, that. Sometimes you until you are able to get a good person, you will never see the fake one. Sometimes utimisiye ni papa babia and some people say ni papa kwa na mkono correct. Sometimes unsia ni papa wa brego ma ho. You might think say ni pono ono na no papa but no ni papa. You have to be very careful. Because it takes the good to see the fake. Master right. Bless you.
4: Na akusia ukwa sa rain.
1: Pentacles.
4: Pentacles. They said the American, the American person said, we a young man coming up, young lady coming up. Opese wali osofo. I was specific. If you took a crime, the man said, I'm sorry now, Okono. I was say, oh, sir, young lady, now we are upcoming. The reason why I make us ask him is because, yen time, I'm sorry now, Okono, opese wali obi. If he say, sorry, man, I say, outside that, I'm sorry no. Shemu. Now who say by all means ube hu papa any mami bia or ma wali for 20 years or ma wali for 30 years. Na ko seeki for advice from them. Na ka wakuma so asentrum se asi me si nyami adoma minino be wali se ni se futu obi wa. Omu di be mao. Ena in chre musu bi wa. Omu di be mao. And of course, I sorry no, and you'll be an epe a year, and you'll be an epe a year, sorry no. But as a young couples coming up, no, make sure, say, you pick somebody by humility. You have to be humble. Pick somebody and let them mentor you, let them counsel you, mm-hmm. let them advise you before you get into that mm-hmm. marriage. Because you see, to say the medical canoe, the road that leads to fame is very dicey and mysterious.
0: Yeah.
4: Very, very dicey.
0: It can make you or make you.
4: Yes. Mm-hmm. So if you don't occupy yourself, and I say, if you don't occupy yourself with certain knowledge, emra muye more relationship one she ya mu wale we as enyankopon starting page ani pa ba kwa one she ya wale megu
0: but do do na no ekun ngrofo no
4: yes
0: especially in prime training oko most of our universities are as it gave you kuno ho bo bi a jump from soro adentia because on na kuma kwese bibi mu na e bi ani pa da beji dini na bi ani pa ni mfi ni biem and e ni pa nature.
4: Yeah.
0: Sometimes opeja ana no we finish because there are some certain people you think that omunye ne class he can't move with them again he can't work with them again
1: so we be here no weja wo ha the first place no na onye ne first choice because or settle here for you because of sane situation
0: no wo mu no o firi mu de
1: o firi mu no
0: o se fata
1: onim di ope
0: that's right
1: so that man say
0: that's right
1: that instance no wo ho no
0: that is why when you're entering into relationship also to me bisa before old chimp panano bisa on an reverend can after in the concentration now reverend can it's not only about talking penyamidi fubi onim form on share mount on him mount so what I say you to be brain na omo penkofu a obu wa no opobi oye fem
4: yeah
0: obu wa onum se ni pay ni 19 de oye obe pija da ache
4: good
0: obu onim
4: good
0: so you have foreseen the thing
4: good
0: and see here
4: good
0: enti be matured enough on eku youth in bebre no be matured enough say a time is coming as me say obe pija da enti den na me so me ye me ho man pija ni bi mra e so obe ka echire echire ka no in e di owo ni ba
1: no problem
0: no echire ka no
1: bebre na invest all partner nim. That's why obey invest. You being can say invest in your investment, but who invest will be mono. Who invest will.
0: That's right. Because one another lady be can say one guy be kwawale. And now okoye container. And I mean so unforgettable guy no. No okoye ni container. Because when your baby is here, and this is a problem of most of the youth. Or the new nyako to be man so. So what I say? That's what Emmanuel asks you say. After sex, you know, what else can you bring on the table?
1: What do you bring to the table?
0: And I know kule. Because me could see. Say, me wale o. Now, obe kache me say, me ni we jai. Now, obe fe me say, school fees. Say, me mkana me yoy. Say, me niska me tuya, usu tuya ye ye. What I say? Then I form money be because of me ni that mentality. Say, me ni ne wo ye. Inti, so to be sure, onunkwa, me ma ne heba. Now, we don't heba ye ye. Yemye nuna elsi ayaba yemye nuba she said nipa no ni school fees at that time who about to tuya ayoba oyeyi oyeyi me yenyina oh what I say yenyi say me because say na o kan no or na ho de aboa be ma no ti officer oni be ma no what is wrong o bua no so bua ho na daachi o so nya baby here this lady will eventually become so powerful. It's all car seminar now. The also me the number cram up me kuna no red the way I thought I didn't know it's outrageous. The many idea and me say, oh, for mommy, who them pe who kuna down for now? The number now, mommy, who the number no mommy no na not knowing you kuna so abe ye I be for on us. I be in India and say, me father, how I shall na ya one down for and over time no lady where.
4: meko hunu wo company mu no na menim se ni boss no onbe transfer no na oma yon no general manager but ni ku nso ejuma we ya na o yon no so de ejuma da form but early this year ena me madam for nka so ni se ade yiri no on general manager over babla me bought dinner I be shock you and I'm oh sir it's sir week na na me hu say ye yura amampeni eko krobi so eko onveli one of the oil company no oba no na ejina amampeni nche a oni ni bon come on ade eho na me say wow into oh bema we say no boy we say no one she year onu nejuma da form onu no he doesn't have any affiliation or connection with these politicians so but Niri is now moving with powerful men of the land president now muni didi what he has here and it's a who is that type of young guy one married that this type of lady one she year obeka say meetings upon meetings now yirini mpenyifo ekono wan hwe ya obeka se what ma say obeka se is beginning to cheat on you meanwhile no maybe she's not cheating on yankopon na apeja no enti 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dating maybe she's going to be the next vice president of Ghana or the president of Ghana or CEO of one of the top company in Ghana you will never know but that is why I was say ubisa concerning marriage say awale dear emu eye very mysterious.
0: I want to trust the emu, faithfulness.
4: Yes, enti bisa. Now, mu cancel sa oba wo ko wale no. Unim say oye more educated than you. Se nyame pegya no edu sampepe so can you still see her as your wife? Un start here accuse no. Insecurity embe mu.
0: Faithfulness
4: be mu. Emra wo to don mu no. Wo. Sa question ni nyina but un penifo bia, on betumi bisa o. Ebie we ni sibibi so enti wusu ye young guy a wo wali a very smart girl SRC president oba no to me expressing no home or a very intelligent but wo be ma wo kwa ko wali obei oba obei nsu ama ne hu kwan se awali no but I was saying who say you should be able to still
0: if you agree can with this the person
4: at her peak stage no don't start it
0: don't enter into marriage
4: don't start it
0: what has here
2: insecurities
4: ne bemu no yes
0: the beer they are fighting
4: yes and oba we so
0: they will have they're going to have trust issue
4: yes
0: serious and on America was it serious obua ne partner me say krom ha obo be a big business ekoso wa come to tell me o ti ma mbodi na say ko hoshi on a krom ha ope contract in bib on ekoso do weekend
4: meeting
0: ti say yes ope bibi e o krom ha chama krom ha yo any kran krom ha me say be bia sa places in one on a call for essan deals what as yet ti se unnim sudden as oba ne be ma obo bi se ukunu ene oyere they are do something and some of the patterns ko boko na omo numa de yi so what I say obo bi se bia ukunu ko mo but wan ko tena mu a onya sa contract na nyama entimi ko yi e o so timi tena se ye so what I say ene maka se we enya maturity enya ti ase ye you have to decide so now so for kind unhia counsel so now with me afa kwan so na wotimi ne ene na nante what I say, before I'm walking here, baby, Pia me could be on me now. So me now first of all, we're even jealous. The way even say, automatic. Everywhere I'm going, she will leave whatever she's doing. She will drive me. I bet drive me, sir.
4: Prof.
0: Nancy, you're walking here, Mr. Dabi. Mama's man driver.
4: Prof.
0: Before you go married.
4: Dear, okay. You see, before you get married, you have to be an invitation. And
0: everywhere.
4: You're in a driver. Oh, your papa prophet be okromo ha. Or see, the only place I'm funny, you're in corner waiting. Or koye 40 days, or koye 50 days, or koye 100 days, they are nearing call. But say, a brochure, a Ghana how programmer obedi 24 hours or say niri ending it. You see, sir, Niomano, as upcoming young pastor, no church committed leader. No, I just say, Obia, what's her experience?
0: No way,
4: because as a young pastor, I have been to places, sir. Hotel now, one. Obana, I'm best my son, Johnny Brown.
0: Say, was that a senator?
4: Hey, prof. Your buttons are who no know where
0: you
4: are a young coming pastor. I say, Unim say you are very anointed. And oh, you dear, ube to me, ma.
0: Oh, wow.
4: And he said, oh, mama, invitation. I won't cut in the back. Oh,
0: Missy, and was running. And yeah, I'm down. And
4: you didn't know.
0: I was write it down.
4: Akosa, answer now. We never bounce. Answer now. We never bounce. No, now what touch him? Okay. Yeah, Papa Prophet, you are chrome hard. There is no program I'll be called without Niri. We are caught almost all over the places, the country. Abibia or the Niri Neko. She, do some pempensua. One ya a good mother, obe kasachere ni base, ukurudu. So, the Muse say this here. One shall well and well. Davido, excuse me to mention the name. Ona ma oni Niri Neko. Papa Binsu Rastaman Binsu Ogana ha Aigbeni onusu onenama oneni iri neko. Why do you think they are adopting this wisdom? Why she ya emrebi bedu ye ye wuye na na won se obabi di ba ko free harbor se ukunu ni mi na we su di free harbor ba so obanu hu sa nyoma no ntem etumi obanu bi kura wo ho a ni kunu ye famous we a otumi jai ne juma to ho Edinichi 24 hour, not because she's afraid of a person born a while and by. Yes, or to me, Jani Juma, or to me, Yanni Kununi manager.
0: I saw for you, most of my bankers.
4: Yes,
0: they stopped the man's way.
2: And stopped it. Is it advisable?
0: Yes, if you want to save your marriage, you want to save your marriage. Number two, if you want to protect the marriage, number three, if you want to understand what the person is doing, save.
4: And also it prevents the man from having external affairs. Program hotel na wood and uni urina da ho e be den na wood o bafu from urasa hotel until a shieldy nikunu we are talking about serious people kofo a o ma ye o ma dwin
0: says and your mom to me control mo
4: debi
0: abi je no mo junso
4: debi what I say
0: na ere kan ho na ere
4: kan ho yeah
0: we are talking about Obi. Who's a famous? Famous come with dignity. But I said, a good famous person come with dignity. Mm-hmm. It come with to somebody to see that. In fact, you have left a footprint.
4: Mm-hmm.
0: Obia, he has a legacy.
4: Mm-hmm.
0: So what I say.
4: Mm-hmm.
0: So if you are famous in a good way,
4: mm-hmm.
0: that's what Reverend talking about.
4: Mm-hmm.
0: But Obu, you're famous in a bad way.
4: Mm-hmm.
0: You're famous now when you're it's in a bad form.
4: Mm-hmm.
0: People have been famous Ewokrumha, very bad.
4: Mm-hmm.
0: You have a very bad name. Bakuya Yachin, why famous was a bad name. So what I say, oh no, now, oh, come once, but they ever come once, they're talking about Uncofua, or maybe very famous, and they're doing well.
4: Omun need the harm, Mupel, my wally, or Mum Pensem, and Sembia, BCH, and almost so many, I just say, or Murinum, Ediomichi. In fact, a boar moon to me perform, you cry ye.
0: I'm telling you.
4: Oh, yeah, bear master, who you do with your baby or support you are. The same feeling, I edima, edima mono, sana, edima yensu. What I say. And also, no, then the disadvantage side, no, say. And also, echo, sir. As a Obano Suko, who dear Nikunu, Nikunu, Ninomo, we are to me do baby, and familiarity into asset.
0: Yeah, Baba catch them.
4: Familiarity into asset in.
0: Maybe
4: Obanians are 4 dear to the best side of the marriage, you know. Ahombrasie oka ombekasa ahombrasie na ede and also every day a jani amube mamu di anasede hey mysterious when you become submissive and humble or whatever to your husband as a urbano you start to enjoy your heaven on earth. It's a mystery. Yes, and ipano ubekasa onju unhu umuana wa surprise you umuana wa surprise you na eye Nyansan Kwan Biswa or Ban Kunu.
0: Akosha wanted to say something. Is it advisable? Akosha, I know Akosha is talking about in terms of Abrabo Munsem.
4: Mm-hmm.
0: So in case workshop. Now also oh yeah, Jumao, if your ministries now is fetching you. Now Obejaya Beye have a boy or shop on an hour. Before you stop that work, you have to know that what you are going to get in your husband's work can help all of you. Enjoy.
4: And yes, sir, who be jai keke because.
0: That's why I was asking that question.
4: No, timely. There's something called full time. You don't just nyami and frog.
0: Who jai no? I don't want to chip this thing to asori nko because na asori asem. But who jai? Ejuma ukumu ye. And ejuma oyere ye. Who jai? Ako support no. Abo wawali home by and now pratch home by. As what you say, what it will come out from that, you know. Every time I want money now.
4: Ukuta provision shop, I can see any part 10. Down one or more wage, my mouth. And I walk on ya a bit more. Come, I say. And I on what nasi. And I ordinary vision at to a name. Who are banners who would you vision at to name? Ah, mummy, no moon say, more clicky, befa. And start to say, Bible see, can two works together except they agree? To agree from the beginning. A bit to be a boa, a walieno. Say, okay, a dear ye be ye. Missu me wome juma ho, usu de, udian ne said travel and tow. And te, menja me dieno, and I say, oo jai udieno. Se won't say, oo jai udieno, a juano still a bear running smoothly. Ube to me. But to me, solid precope, say, one ya boyfriend, oo be walen, and a juma demanded traveling, ain't no, oo be jai be bea dinechi, debi. It's a bit of fracture and try. Oh, yes, idea. Ever how, Dachi? But who say, if it's a Siano agreement, yes, Sika, I be free more bar, a bit me a bois, marriage, no, and collastati bar, scan bet me, I investment, ma, who sign your money, I will bring it on board. No more can want them, say, who say, a beboa. You agree from there.
0: I was what I said. Because, Ebia, because Ebia, you are any 5,000. Ebia, me, at the end of the month, I'm in like 30,000 and I'm 40,000.
4: Yeah.
0: Stop your work to come and help me.
4: Yeah.
0: We can even have 60,000.
4: Yeah, it's true.
0: What I say? It's true. I tell you, I can even pay you. If you're earning 5,000 at the end of the month and I'm earning 30,000, I can even pay you. I may be cracker. So what I say? And you're here. Ah, I mean, we say, what do I want? The men who want me put on me and the 30,000 you. This is how we buy me crummy money pija. We can even get more than that.
1: Okay.
4: And I don't answer the facts, said the American. The facts say, on who was shopper or share, on also ni who show money vision, say, Obenya, Obia, or to quine. What I say, still or that store, I know, or was sign your money in our batting and come on. Who show more or catch your say, Juma may pen the same mate to quine, meaning me man, and our co fine boyfriend be on us who was our field, no. And to know one share, Ebefa, a fan so I
1: okay.
4: What do you say?
1: And so this will be financially matured because.
0: Sikana.
1: I
0: go see Sikana.
1: Prophet.
0: I go see Sikana.
1: Because.
0: Wow, me ba have faith. Me unu ni from my sister.
4: I go see.
0: Me ba me unu ni faith. Me ba me unu ni faith from my sister.
1: Obeska.
0: Sikana.
1: It's in miraculous clothing. God bless you.
0: I want friend Sikana. I want friend Sikana.
1: God bless you all for your powerful messages. It's Osi Yankupon Shamu. Messages are mude. Some of the actual Janine in Anno, a tassum palm, a chesene, or no affair, the Bayer and Chuma. And you know, Sikadi, Prophet, Sikadi, ayo. It's you know, I ain't here where you buy, maybe your phone lines, no, Edia, too. I won't say the Magin Chirana, my same beside Edia.
5: 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Mitre, the most prestigious community soccer gala in town. 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Na afia we die ebeyo ja. 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Anuna e chegu no wankasa unimodida. Ye biem e chasse life. Ewo tema. Committee 2 aye Mexico AstroTurf no so. But ansana no, I just say oba na obe peke o registration form. Ewo the premises of Plan B FM.
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1: Yobedin Kunimino Ubenya Sika Titi Diepa Obesansu Enya Mega Trophy Kesiepa and Nuno and Suye Papa Obesansu Enya set of jerseys and a gold medals. 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No Wasansu Enya bronze medals. 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
2: 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Edward Genchre and I was Sembisa Ediaba 0551656565 and 0551656656. MC
3: Amachium. 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
2: Kofigana.
3: Hi. 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I know it's here for no affair for. It's here will be a. Now, Wagosia. 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
3: 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A rough yoga winning with a via. All the internet and the cassia meeting in the back call. Grassia no church and Yaneso, any dance, and look at open the cassia no. Aha, there you are, Debbie. Well, this year, topic in the more day. Now, among my jeans, it will be asked this is an act as a famous people's no other person. No, Babu said, not me meaning about no home, not me head down fat will be sent semen or so. Now, meaning me, what did you almost uncle for some acquaintance of our own? I am a mature muse. How much you want to cast and be what you say? Ah, that's why I see a musician or a movie actor actress. Now you know you're born or now you're special. How much you bring on the cast gay? How much you black as in your media? How much you bring on the cast any person in Papa? Nancy and Chabba could be in social media. So, then you cast in Papa Womb, you know. One answer of the Womb, you know, and what? It's a more foot one yen, you be more foot one yet. And I'm going to do a dynamic job, Mokrano, without say.
2: Yes, Siko Figana. Ever say much? Hello. 0551656656.
4: Okay, yeah, that's a jacket too.
2: You,
4: Money and position and mask the real character of a person. I did it to me, Emma Wooden Paddesemi, Senior Missubine Chie, and Senior or Tiancasa, a bra, Winnesica, and ask when your position is there. We go out, if you are ceremony at the wounds of Grand Wansi, who brought the only thing you can do, and only would their money, Sika, and money position. And when I announce a man to do no bones, I said, I'm on broken heart and also a branch or no one and no more go back. I feel we are so in a mistake. So I just think a year and today, I didn't meet them because I don't make count and manage to say, and I hear cash and quo, and I could have been blue moon. Let me know if you can be home. I'm saying, Winim, oh, Sunny American, most of the time, same, no, say, one man, Jimmy, yes, which I said, we miss Canal, we are younger, who shall in Ghana, honey, Titu Crow, who shall in whom in person, will be a dinner cabbage and for you. The woman, you are the die young, it's because of the fame, because no, we are young, they couldn't manage the fame. Into a moment, won't come. They seem to be looking at the same thing. So now I'm saying, one of the team, best teams in on play about, or the crack of class here, or one of the crack on. Wrong. Because he can shout, or be a bit 20 years. Now I will bear $10 million with the accounting. And so why you're very careful? Why would the car now be cool? So I said, I say, William, my question, I'm interested in this, and they say, you see, women swim and enjoy in the success of their husbands, but men don't. So also, I have a person for now coming here, the job could be the machine. This is at the table, you can know, and I gave you a accountant, and the area of software. Where would be? A man, my own serving politician, the politician to which the platform. If you should man, you're a politician, champions in my own, the Omukron with your machine.
2: Mr. Garlic.
5: Information Center. I'm a Saman.
2: Could you ask Sean? But I said, Biaboko.
5: Adumu, now swear.
2: You see him here.
5: Yo. And I'm a Sola, whom I have to call Cantaman to Payan. And as I'm watching, you call now radio nuclear that plan BFM, Timina, Swen, Anno, and now we born no mano. And I could be Ghana and would be Canfren and all Cassie, who did you clan Sanawa between and Saporno. You see, in that year, man said, I'm say, I do mom with the Asama Muka for Tinemuno, Kofigana Casemunona, Mete, say, Noka, Asama Padi, Jim. DJ dia eye pa na me galek me wo ho no mutaya esi mani so ani se me didi ye bi se me me hu se DJ ti no nyakopon so ma ma asase so bi se minimum bebu na me se nim acting nti aye ye act de wo onua ti na me ta so bu be wo BFM ani
2: yo pacho Mr. Gary
5: me ba cho ba cho ani as a TikTok ni ani ani
2: yo yeda si e bu se ma chim.
6: Oh, you near me now,
2: Obiana.
6: Oh, Mr. Tabaco Pet.
2: What is it, Biaboko?
6: I do me
2: a little
6: bit. Yes, you're here. I am Papa from Fonny. I said, everybody has seven of their business. Food is like a carnage. Then I'll manage them with their motion plan. So, Baco Cato say, Oko constructed the hour, so financed the hour, did you want to mouse in the pana? But I said, let me say, I'm a question. I'm here, man. So maybe I don't know. I could be one at the farm, madam. At the farm, sanify your new, you know, Saturday, I was having some of Kazo, maybe two kind, but on the first all by head and aircraft with Jed and a dummy.
2: Mhm.
6: Then I met Mamma Jim was in, I mean, you are no, or she was saying, I was here, Miss Mia Fianga, you say, or Chris Pia, then I saw for me, can I make that I know. It's becoming my uncle, he's showing me, and I'm not worried, or can I imagine business there? And to me, you say, no, same condition in case. It will be too kind, and I said, yeah. Is it done about the cashier? Or be done with you and I said, I'm the same thing with the watching us here. But I think you have to travel upon me. I said, I'm normal, normal.
2: Two persons say, so we're too
6: quiet, we'll be down one. Aha, so that we're too quiet, we'll be over Corona. I will start to train the eye in the center of Ghana.
2: Okay. Yeah,
6: see, I'm not going to make a shame before I'm at the Mindanis. I've come as off worker. You know, the same with your kind and I'm a person who's a same condition to an after Mindanis.
2: You, yeah, that's
6: from one make a
2: crap. You, Vienna, the baby one. 0551 656565 and 0551 656 6656. Bisso also bet me a fray, Eddie Abajumedia, so Eddie Wajinchre. And I was Simbisa, Eddie Abba 0551656565 and 0551656656. Also bet me a fray, Eddie Wajinchre. And I was Simbisa, Eddie Abayan Jahin question. I know nobisa say, where if tables were to turn
7: me, I can make a call, as I be called Timmy. I was even telling very much so that I take it. Me didn't go to my debia. Me didn't go to my debia. My friend said this Saturday. Okwanamo. We go picking 11 o'clock or about 12 for one more golf city to the house.
2: Okay.
7: And baby bia, oku bia.
2: Okay. Ebu si amachi.
8: Yeah, na mami.
2: Hacho di ni baby akasefri.
8: Me didn't do jadan. Perfect boom kantamaso.
2: Yeah, we jadan. Pacho ma intiyo.
8: Yo, send a mamma more can. Mr. Yasin, you'll be up a soul eating.
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8: Ebia Mimo in my wife. Nasa, Aquina Basset. Oh, if there's a meco outside, I mean, call order. Na, Macqua, Nipia Midomin, millions in person, Majanoa. Mammy, met me up and answer my transit. So I question the big name so. Because we have a soul eating. At once, most of the air and air money didn't sell me down with his own 2 coin. Because when I'm so poor, it'd be on sanity, maybe we send a many of them on a prayer as I may say. Abuchi, acquaint you, me a different, and Abrabo a different. A bet they sell, Bema, Baji, obey the cell, Janice, but Bema, they are not a soul call. Didn't know so happy, sir.
2: Okay, yebe you are no a jadan. If you say for Fredu Medino and Fa in Sina, eating Semisana Banano.
7: Atenia, you see, a cowardice. What is it? Nay, a cassa, becoming film. You need training, and your cowardice also count. Me, me, yere, a yamikuanka, me, the sensor. They don't hold my ear. Mikuanka, because Menyantity. Sena na Rebecca, my chance for being changed. Oh, I'm going to say, do. Sena on any in a year. I've learned a lot from it. So, many in a minimum that make hours. Sometimes, I'm going to go on Pesemba. If you are to pack you up long point, maybe I'm going to pack you a bank or to a banker. Name train. What do you have a why did you come early? Why here? Minkasano. What I say, because I am here of a yamami. Say, what did you leave Grammy Baha? Oh, my, what I say. Oh, Paco, I see on my train. So, I am here. It will happen. But it might be any way. They told me, you know, the next question about.

0: political field, or see a table no Dania. What about mana or more corallis? I
1: won't say, okay, we are specific, but open such as say, it should apply to
0: all other fields
1: of life.
0: A very different conversation altogether. Obema opese, Obema is the head of the family. Bema opese na wali engine ano. Neni beji krapu se nijiri medi nechi ako bibia.
2: That's right.
0: Bema opese na wali, open na wali ano. He will be happy to have his wife around him all the time. Ena obanswa, unijia wali wase nyami pejawa. Utu kwa ya, depending contract no. Unse uni ukunu ni ubusi ambe timia kwa. Obe tumidi.
2: So it's a character and then so
1: if you got,
2: and our guy knows so when you say check you check it you can say but check it say one be famous as you be send an orcan so for now come say oh you be to get to go ahead jawa I don't just say oh to go ahead jawa and so could be that's obey famous anna then the engine I'm you know so into a year can't about trust and faithfulness and nippon order or do so what I say and I are we are saying anna at the morning no I travel very faster than the papa, and you'll be able to point with Janet and Ma. Most of them come, could assume you're on the formal call. But I say, but I am not born in the Atibon and Nama, acquires a sanity, but it's not like that. Okay, if I'm Odi for Isaac, Master Dotama Committee 5, Menemo Cassay, oh, him on Facebook, I'm going to say, I come on soon, Kuma, it goes so fast, Timu, yeah, check home, and me and maybe we're Friday away.
1: Okay.
2: And you may be a year 6 and you may be a year 6 and I ya say program so I say bomodin na fa ho beji mu bi onte ye go so chekom se nyame ya adom nyame ntimi ko ye ti ayet tema committee 5
0: Reverend Maxwell Budia committee 2 fena yes also about by every 1 hour Wednesdays ni Fridays welcome tonight.
1: Okay.
0: And I'm also a boutique welcome to 11
1: oh
0: pata le papasha very chekwa.
1: Yeah, that's say Ebusia Utir Prophet Isaac Asante Enka or no and the Rema Prayer Ministry and Osanso now to Reverend Max Obudienka, founder of the Cross Converted Chapel International Tema Community. 12 Ebedo Munina says so much brebe kay who am I did you media ebrew. I said, Danny B, Uncle, and from boat drivers, young drivers, Uber drivers, taxi drivers, and I think so, trotro drivers, say, Omoje Bre, Edward Womofidiano, Eto Plan BFM, Etienne, and Sapofia Jumedia. I said, Danny B, Uncle, and from Abele Choba, and I think Casopo Jasifonina, Pamon Janshin Fonina, I think so, Ko Ima, Asadane, and Chiani B, Uncle, and from Ko Ima, Ewo, Asaman Kese, Crodria, Ewo, and our war on Susan. In Chani B and Kumama. And Abusia Pacho Yenti Weni and Shannon soon. So say Plan BFM, ye topics na yin in nano, ye chabidios no degree Facebook on TikTok. TikTok page. And untino upe videos sa asha. Nini na bi ewo honum. Ay nini na bi ewo honum. 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And no ye Facebook your TikTok page, you know, Plan B 104.5 FM official, and no any TikTok name. 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We do no what follow page, you know, nothing what like, no what comment. Yeah, the videos be bring na any beguho a day amount. And we said, you do be bias, so J Bre, it's here. You want to me fray, what went to me and friend in Anyaho Point Shrow, so J Bre, it's here, and support you, Jimmy. It was a me, I'm it's Jim, Eddie Jimmy, and what's your me? Your friend, I could see a Jim for Macram.

0: Abusia and a down or permono and yatso, a yenso, yama, obibia, ha, ama, Ghana vonina quaba. 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live on Facebook plan B104.5 na Facebook nya do my yesrewa like page no say na comment emre pemwa bi enchere na ba ya ba je brani akenkan ni nyina atimi adi amawa Instagram so plan B104.5 and also udo 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Now, the TND YouTube, you do not mind the kind. Yes, also, but subscribe page. Now, am I in? We are now like it. And what she know what to me do? I've been sharing their toy kinds of comment. No, what the banner repair me and Sasuma won't someone a backing kind at me at the amount. TikTok, a bush for more somebody any plan B104.5 and no suit one man when you're to watch your pie, yes, so bet me. I like your page, you know. We are now say and what you comment, you know. Now, what you mean, Eddie, a fat a hormone, and repermano, and Sasuma, a backing kind, ultimate Eddie amount. Said the algebra, ah, your bejabra, Bobby, so don't worry about con, your day, Kazim Zimina Bay, and your information centers, Akakraka, Epipripi. 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Sansuna Erico Information Center ewe dukro ya dudu ewe epie mantem. Adom Achadie and Heba Information Center, I was boy. We are moving come on to my bachim, Sabi, Yafumba Guma, or Mobile Hesse Cassia, no betima threatening Quabem, Fafe, Etimi, Edia Mayen. Now, we are Yere and Sambia, Ebaby Dicassi anymore. Akotin.
1: Abusia Ray and Sambia Betty, and Sir Ayadia, And yet, Ghana, this member, one more echo Piemu, I was South Africa for almost your moon pay, Bianunti. 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
0: Abusia, Monoka say, Ghana Private Road Transport Union. 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
3: ebusunya shenese wa sugu suwa uti ewea from Tureka siye o Plan B 104.5 ewea ya watema 2 and 3 jansi usunya ya sinku nyaka siye no Yesterday, I'm going to be a movie. Have you also got them live on Facebook? But what do you answer Facebook? Bet me up to why I change their man every year. See the comments in the banner. Yay! 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No, it's me. Come on. Save a fair El Honoma. Na young Twakas also, I will end camp. Pumpunman Tamem. Say the Ghana, a man by the Boo Omano. 1992 constitution next year no any envision and be a idea yet me idea to a form say book or say about to come sir ever say be an about to bet me and now so at media mother sir any amanyo kwa odua yajo matu o man kongo gane mu edu samre na omu komante me du zenye na mu eko monsem ene chada sa said yadu no ene gane fwe sidi enim dada na about to omu nabe duho 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
1: 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I was young, ya twak as your banner so near Bosso at the Aquay and Nimua. 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
5: Plan B FM
4: statement. Ladies and gentlemen, as you are all aware, the Member of Parliament for Asante Akim North, the Honorable Ohene Kwame Frimpong, was detained on 10th May 2026 at the Schiphol Airport in Amsterdam by Dutch immigration authorities under United States extradition order. Following his detention, our mission in The Hague has taken up the matter and is offering consular assistance to the Honorable Member of Parliament.
5: Plan B.
4: They are coordinating with his family and his legal representatives as well as relevant Dutch authorities to ensure that he is treated in accordance with internationally recognized standards and that his rights are not violated. I can confirm that on the 24th of May 2026, I personally paid the Honorable MP a consular visit in The Hague. I also note that he was doing quite well when I engaged him. I also had the opportunity of interacting with his lawyer during my consular visit to The Hague. In addition, during a courtesy call on me by the Dutch Minister for Justice and Security, His Excellency David van Wiel, on 21st July 2026, only a few days ago, I raised the matter with him, and the Dutch Minister for Justice and Security assured that the Dutch government commits to due process and will ensure that the rights of the Honorable Member of Parliament are protected.
5: Plan B,
4: we wish the MP the very best as he battles this extradition order.
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0: special operation team. 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Now, or much man, and patam patam we are, or mutimi bubu gafuno, I saw nipa macumacum, Bess at your chromium, sir, a patch ye, and ya Bruno Bess at Dunai. 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Omo Edimun to mine. 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At your chromium, son, a binye, ye chema a ferry. 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

0: 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Top scorer Ubenya Golden Boot. Best goalkeeper Ubenya Golden Gloves. Have a fair play team award. And also be called dear Matimwa. Omono Wamo ever bomb more than a pair. So team Edia Samia nu near any boss send day omu ever to me a sea could be biara. And so Ebenya Bibika crowd between Ede Apakin in Kunya ne Bibia. And so to me every pair now sponsors no aye Kick Nation Sports Agency and they know one more aye official scout or me bus you may hear DMs yeah number 9 are you good number 3 were you good natural say one so to me best I know na well to me I could be moon I could see a cow baby na bibi bia and so to me every pair Little George Health Shop Venus Sports Water Rafael Medical Center Ghana Mistos woman in our church and also to me about cause it's still about fake baby.
1: I wish Tema Parents Association School Summer Country say a summer school 2026. Menoka say more from mama come by free na a banner sound so my moment and free sa mom sensia de no musia de almost said the agua crack and san intino Tema Parents Association School HMA. Saj media idea go up but more the answer banum a bit me a baby na addition to me gina ye. So above an Earl Critch, nursery, kindergarten 1 and 2, primary, and answer JHS no. But my answer, Jumedium, dear Guacumi, above Fanny Betty, and Wajim, a Betty, my one pan. Now, much in my, and you may Betty match up before a bin and my bubble sweet table. Add your moon, a B.A. aerobics, swimming, French for communication, typing skills, soap making, coding. And I have to table tennis, soccer, desktop publish, no cronobanina, yeah, trying and simian sense, yeah, the nebbiano, etime, I a camera, etime, the mobile flip. Bomadia, so above an ebit me, and ya quanyani be, I could pim, our tama, association, school, no, ebietime, a camera. Now, or more etima, jumedia bechas, yeah, or sanabos, neder tossu be and sa, ekopim, or sanabos, neder tossu, edunu, and watch, 3rd of August to 28th of August. 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
2: 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Time Masoo. Mitre, the most prestigious community soccer gala in town. Emre Nadu. Na afia we die, ebeyo ja. Aha! 32 teams from 32 communities. Anona e chaguono, wankasa unimodida. Ye biem e chasse live. Ewo tema. Committee 2 aye Mexico AstroTurf no so. But ansana no, I just say oba na obe pk or registration form. I want the premises of Plan B FM.
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5: Enye football ko ane agukensie. 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I'm from your boss, Minister. 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Someone say. Omo ni wa match bi abono se na mo de mom ba na me two his na me qualify mo ma me say because me so dey like ti se obo wa qualify to next stage me go hit me two his e to semi final say na me ko final e 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bright time para sports is a one of them key ayi pa mo ye o ma dwene so
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6: I think I should came in short of words because we came in with a high hope to win. And I think we did our best, and I think our best was not enough for the day.
7: Okay, you are the captain for the side today. You played very well. What's your take on today's game?
8: Oh, you know, in a game of football, it goes with three things. You either win, lose, or draw. And we had one, so we give thanks to my team. We go back to the team and then we correct the mistakes we made. We come up.
6: Captain said, football is about win, draw, and lose. Eh? And so far as we have lost, the fans will not be happy, the board will not be happy, the management also will not be happy. But if you watch the game we played, we were playing on the flanks. We're using the flanks more than the method. And I think it may be the movement of the players.
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1: All right, 104.5 FM so and everyone so a brasson. Plan B, come on, sports, and Tuesday, 28th of July. Emranson say, Yede, Jumadino, Ebreo, some of the latest news around the world of sports, and dear Koso, Ewo, Amanfo Kroso, Ghana, ha, and Eobete, Afin, so, Yebekwa Kupimo, Ewo, under 20, Wafu Zombi, 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Nigeria by 4-2 and your first match a group of four which consists of Nigeria Togo and Afi Burkina Faso Ghana. Ghana first match our mo Eddie Eboedino and Ra and Mansheda Ankuyi Anfa Ama Omaino. Coach Maso Kunandu and then Manantiano Elusutu Nigeria under 20 Bobokuno. Na ye po match no yewe bibiano coach Maso Kunandu Eden Sem etuja the reason why ntia ne mranteno antimi ampeke sa maximum points no na omu elusu game no ye goti coach Maso Kunandu.
2: Thank you very much. I think it was quite a difficult game.
3: This is Plan B.
2: We plan to start with the high press to see how our opponent could, handle it. In the process, we gave away some cheap goals that I think could have been avoided. Having said that, we can't take anything away from our colleagues. They did well. I think they played better than we did. We have accepted that. The only thing right now for us to bounce back and try to win the games that are ahead of us. We knew that they were going to come very hard because physically they are built and well, organized. Yes, we were organized. But then giving away two cheap goals, I don't think we can make headway with that. We need to quickly fix that problem and make sure that we play very well from the back line. I think that was the biggest issue we had. So I think going forward in the next game, we're working on our defense and make sure that we avoid those mistakes that we made. At any given time, you still have to maintain your structure defensively, and when you go on transition and you cannot quickly recover,
3: 104.5
2: a problem. And then remaining resolute in the heat of affairs, you have to still cope with the intensity of the game and all that. The mistake we made, I think that we are losing concentration, even though we kept them to always, remember where they are, the tackles they need to apply and all that. I just don't know why we're going down in the box.
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1: Wey and in some Ura Maso Kunandu and Ra Ghana and in Nigeria under 20. You lose 4-2 and Otrim was a lack of concentration on the part of the boys. Utimse Ampanra Nigeria for no dominating game no Wajatum going forward against Burkina Faso. Womo ebi timi arekovana fi 3 points no womunsa etimi akanti and ra ankoye amfama under 20 aye bubukuno. 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Na coach nidi ene Kimlas, onokuta aye Black Queens Bobokuno, wononso ene anopei o plans a omofa. Idea for a game, said Hono, what they are to ja, or just say, Timono, I have prepared some first match against Kived, as a Womutimi Ewini.
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4: Together with the coaching staffs, the wonderful fitness coach Jordan, and we have improved our fitness level, and we are feeling that we are ready for upcoming game now, of course. It's going to be a tough one. The first one, first time with Capaldi in the Vafcon. So they will for sure play with a lot of passion. We saw the men's team did the same thing in the World Cup. So we expect a tough game, but in the same time we believe in ourselves, and if we do our
3: 104.5
4: start the tournament with a win, at least that's our goal and target.
1: Way and in summer, I coach no Kim Lass, Black Queens, or some more person almost started a tournament with win. And ni girls and so I ready our mobility minti or china no num and copium set non some bono na or say Black Queens, Aja 3 points no at the a free a year kivet bubukunu and sem na coach no avia crano and a orchese unim dientia or cancer sans because or betu boboa na ninansi biso and I say a year okutabi orchese the whole Africa countries are. Omo Edom teams abanyano Ghana Black Queens ena kuta a high pressing team a umbetimi ashe mogus enti omunim se ochina djuma no womo ebetimi aye.
4: I know that we will always have a group of hardworking girls that always do the best, so I'm pretty sure that we will see Black Queens that will go for the attack, that we know that at least I will say that we are the best high pressing team in the whole Africa. I know that we have a strong defense, like I said. We know that we can create chances in many different ways.
3: So 104.5
4: really in this group of girls, and they're going to do everything to win the game, and that's what you will see tomorrow.
1: Way and in summer, what did you draw or just say Black Queens so far? I'll buy no omobo attacking air football. Wakasa now to say Kasanjika Kraninemu, unse Black Stars coach, you know, and your defensive unqua Black Queens coach, you know, HSOMO ever attacking football at the whole of Africa. Oh, can a nation's cup we countries are ever Womo and a bo high pressing attacking football. Omo de be peer pionsa Omoche Malawi and any a year at Nahochi Omugu Omofo. Achese Ujidise, a match in the Ochina, a Black Queens, Ebeje, a year 3 points in Nina, and so Eddie or see Omo Estreso. Ye bisa Chantel Boy. Oh no, a player, Usia Kain, Edeman Northern Forest, Bubu Kuno, a year women's team, no, Ewo, a year England, Waka Ghana Black Queens, a squad, our more echo tournament, and we beside and say, Asu, we didn't map us a playing body, no, or my ready, add your coach in a canoe, Omitimazi Bitiana, Yankuti, a year player, no, Eddie Tuja. 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
5: personal best and national records is not what we look. So I have seen all the bouts, and one thing is clear, I'm being frank, is preparation and technique. Yes, we had 3 months intensive with the boxers, But what technique did we apply? I realized that Amadou, for instance, when he got into the ring, he decided to go all out. He attacked, and he was able to get this done in just round one, just before the end of round. But the other boxers I saw tried to box as professionals. Amateur boxing is different. It's technique and aggression. But unfortunately, all our boxers had a different style. But Amadou came in with the idea that he had to attack. And he did exactly that and worked for him. Adjete Dede, for instance, new lady. But this is the first time we're bringing the ladies onto such a platform. And their performances are okay. But I feel that if they had gotten something right, they would have been able to, you know, advance. Like I said, Dede, when the first round was bad for her, second round half it, she decided to stand like the Azuma style and, you know, decided to go forward. Anytime she went quick, the opponent had to retreat. So we expected that in round three, she will do same. But unfortunately, that didn't happen. But like I've said, amateur boxing or boxing at this level is the skill, technique, and aggression. If you don't get aggressive, forget it. So I'm sure that's what happens. But we are not perturbed. We are so confident that the other five boxers who are boxing today will advance. Beyond that, there's athletics. In some few minutes, we will advance. There's judo. Good news will come from judo. Weightlifting is ongoing. We hope to do, you know, something better. There's para swimming. There's para cycling. There's tracking. So, these are early days yet, but Gabby, I am so confident that Team Ghana will do well. Team Ghana will come home with some medals.
1: We and in some Kasama for Ghana Olympic Committee, Ura. A chance to say SCB, the barrister, the senior mind, where they to do what boxing there. It's all about technique, skills, and a free aggression. Now, when you say the entire Ghana boxes, amateur boxes are, you don't more echo come of games, you know, as a donor, a free man, a idea, or more echo as a professionals. I would say, or more jabby, name no, or chess Amadou. Utim se o fight utim se round one na o bo pokikra is then say a knockout o bo wa na wafrim na o kunanim erunti ena se ada boxes no womu entime enko enko de nemum wa sure Ghanaians say going forward no utim se activities no adults on judo swimming who be say Ghana before say ye the competition never ban we no na ye the more medals and so Eddie Abanti Charles or say Asibe the barrister senior man 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
5: personal best and national records is not what we look for as a Pommel Kent Association of Ghana. What we look out for is to appease Ghanaians, to make Ghanaians happy by winning medals. So as the CGA, we are still hopeful that the team will win some medals. But for the various federations, they see improvement. They see that there's future the performances of their respective athletes. So for the federations, they are fine. So for us, as a Commonwealth Games Association or GOC, we feel that more can be done. And
1: okay, nti Charles, ena wachirim kama. And so, ewo hono. 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Mino Ekasei, Roberto Mancini, and I take over Italian national team. No, now Ukopiomo, our France, and so Obekai, aye 2,000 euros. 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
0: afi aya kai se coaches beba team managers beba na afi official aya scout team a eba no aya Kick Nation Sports Agency se open chichire mu bia ana se for sponsorship a obetime afre 0551656655 0551656655 Plan B 104.5 FM Inter Community Soccer Gala 2026
3: All
4: right, come in, Sakaba.
3: Oh, me that's me, please.
4: What got here?
3: Yankopa don't be added.
4: Okay,
3: me this also here, dear.
4: Me adum here.
3: Yeah, then Yankopa see. Anxiety for any movie be a cobby beam.
4: Nyatem get to
3: issues on me. Black satellite for
4: under 20
3: na Kabika cried ya fat. Yes, yeah, since then, your appointment as new coach Edima France national team. But on black satellite, you know,
4: yeah,
3: Andra, you started on a good note.
4: Tournament
3: Wafu Zombie under 20 championship. We know serve as qualification to under 20 AFCON. Yami adma next year, Ebaso.
4: Now, I'm not gonna say on the host, you know.
3: Yeah, okay. And 20, and they forget it.
4: Oh, now when you're on your coach, you're
3: a Jeff, yes, you know, make a show.
4: I know you're possible.
3: Yen to me, no credit, or yen to me, who is
4: Apostle Obejim.
3: Yen to me, my uncle Fenim Guasibia and Bromine. Unto me, only facilities, no. And now she say, Uncle ye, and ye, into Sabia, and from now to. Time my best chance no be magic dia na ne makuyi dia fine but sisi etimu aye hu hwi I don't think say beat me host him and I fe e mo bi aboya baso nti ene dia forget but on Andra game no mmum dia me feel say
4: so what dey maso kunadu
3: o me tie ni pa
4: the reason why I lose so game no
3: na o si omo adoptee eye high pressing game and I say omo almost strategy om the call game ni somebody then no more pressy na womo expose womo approach no na che say na we say we den we man antidote na say we san so we fufro plan B but we nya sa plan B no nti e buza as a coach na say o call game mu wo hu with wo
4: plan A
3: wo plan A na plan A no opponent no ehu na o expose wa o say no no ma ho chiriwa as a good coach and as a coach no then there was a way I was also me bibi
4: na te se we no ono ankasa me hu se technically no omo na omo e lose game no na omo ni any idea bia
3: ebim
4: sa dio na omo as bit no ana se mo do eno ano
3: ye se no pe no ano no na te se di be bia no I was said omo dey anything goes ye be o se ye di be bia se bit me dey but ye mo football sa se football no your bono according to a year plan tactics and your debo football your entire players and kujina park so and kase unim bo unim say bo unim right back bontino munko bo bono and this is first I'll say debo football no si say na sisa yen fa first 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Kunedu. Share coach Kwesi Appiah from 2-6 Ratome Dukovic di akoye no assistant coach no ka ho fit that time no uyi coach Kwesi Appiah meka se local coach a wenya opportunity pa e wo Black Stars ni no eye 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bi adusisi wo football ni no I don't think say coach Max Okron do eye coach a obetumi Abua a year, ye under 20 and I see junior teams. No, maybe you don't make us say, Wapim or Moon Mark
4: because of interview or
3: ye interview ye, emfa. And interview cry, am I exposing him more?
4: We're not just a one plan pen as a coach
3: or experienced coach, but no, you mean you only what you say or your legend we gave him, but maybe you do see you know, me feel say a year. I will see a man acquiring on so called make a crana, a woman a year new coaches ever because. Uche, eye ni eko suna ye national teams and junior teams no eye the most critical eye point ewo ye football development mo say Black Stars be year ejina na 17 ejina na 20 and ejina Black Meteors and this a foundation no and as a junior teams no ye anye ni ye na ye ntumi and graduate players no ye ankwa anko do Black Stars na enu sa Black Stars na guno enu sa Black Stars into me unique into me ko 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
4: yeah
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4: you are seeing
3: you are seeing na ATV say on say here eh initiative here nti share initiative here
4: transition year adwuma
3: aye adwuma na the man here sonku no say players are most of the players are we do G World Cup you know about 70 to 80%
4: start
3: one na say or the almost start from under 19 into share Pau Kubasi num Pedri num Gavi numa wa coaches are players in na
4: to onim ba bi
3: onim ho mu players in su ye den enim mo ho so ho ko wo mu nyina enim mo ho Kubasi nim no Pedri o mu nyina am cause o ma bo at some point o ma bo together da
4: yeah.
3: Into mu nim coach ni su nim mo e ti se wo mu e ye training na se wo mu hwe mo ho a wo nim de o mu ye
4: easy
3: e easy e yi bia nim na we mi nim no we mi nim ni movement we mi nim ti e ma esa na e di ma players no
4: na Ghana ye tournament a ye tournament we ba instead say sack of the team na e be maintain mo no yesi wo wa ko bida last year wo ko e nti twen na obi ho from sonko
3: any problem no
4: sana spin ye ya nka wo beti mi age
3: work up debi any problem abasi si a ye say ye ntumi enko e because I didn't na make asa. Could you believe, sir? Sir, under 20, we under 17 now. If I na like Kingston, a coach under 17, yes,
4: under
3: 17. Ghana before Uganda, no. Sir, I'm right to know no coach you are mono. I didn't know young graduate sir players he anko under 20 omo bo wafu ya omo nyina no one player pe from
4: Kevin
3: Nkrumah one player pe from Lion Kingston team no and omo wo under 20 into wait make them say nya last year no mo ne like be boy a oni bufu ya osi ubeka make them say within 1 year pe no sana 17 no omo diablo 20 ana ai to mu timi mo ana it's not possible because it's either 16 or 16 years and a 17 and a 15 men can say from 15 16 17 into within a year no almost me any embro and a 20 and a 20 that it's not possible into Argentina coach like Kingston I had a I build the team say yes we have come fast so a corner and co ye but a build the team
4: say able phone or this
3: or this oh yeah
4: because now you push players I'm
3: sir
4: no dry no coy
3: well wa build the team e dia man players you ho no e hu say players omo eden omo coach ne omo yade enti yade enti na say ye corner 20 tournament ana competitions are ye make ye serious pa ne pese ye bo man no na adwomone integrity na ye mfa national team ne anya business a adentina sana 17 players then they see a kwan say ye keep you mo na ye make sure say sa place na no
4: ye
3: do me kwana 20 what stops us then the explain it then mo f no any and penny for mo national teams junior teams adentina team a ura like Kingston e build here just a year ago omo ya na 17 omo hunis omo yard na ye koba na 20 na sa team no out of about me find 25 players no only one pe any to make it to new and at 20 a omo dey omo e dey be on say dey make catch say every time be an see yesu your friend 50 players omo ko screen or pram and only sa eye
4: problem no
3: enti say ke eye serious na nka ye pe omo e no football year and na ye dwin omo na nya nwi ye botom na ye nwi ne ye benya fim national team ne pe say ko year and kasa na 17 no and ke betumi am omo 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
4: I'm in Canada because e be din because that time na need team keep players said the under 17 player back obo under 17 and the Kowe Black Stars central for your omo hoyi omo nye
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3: yeah 50 players normal ko screening ye yim na ombo wie pe na omko another 50 bim sa enti progression ni wehin continuity ni e wehin fa e bi ni honum enti o de sa ye
4: ka first pa Ghana under 20 ah. Black Stars ai honer de under 20
3: na ka sa e match ye nom ni Nigeria boy ke Nigeria ke achi na she ne be 5 kra 3-5 but Kenra first half ni a boy
4: 3-1
3: she first half
4: wa jit
3: 3-1 first half mi hu ye na me nyem wa
4: man so grand so the one plan na koye
3: what
4: the plan
3: eh attack we na
4: amfa no no
3: what be that so hu enti sadie we no emwan I was saying penny phone say M Y. Ye be ya ya a feeb ye be yes. I say no. Nigeria national in you. Your next match, another crucial game against Burkina.
4: Hey,
3: I'm going to look at there and easy. And today I'm obeying. And because I don't know your national, yeah.
4: And one, no,
3: you're going to be a beam. Not just say, yeah, sounds so back beam. Yeah, sounds so fun. You, yeah, but players, you know, you've been jumping. Young guys, okay. Oh, yeah, for now, no, you be a better lesson. Yeah, yes, I didn't be empty. Players, winner, more honor. You will pay, yeah, sounds wide, eh? Keep him. Near Mamma Comanim, and I say, wow, Ubenya 19, and I saw 1918. You keep your mo, not next year, be a qualification bar near Sans Widen. I do surplus now, Debida. Ye be moon in Arco, near the new set of place aba. Ain't he sad in a yen? M. Y. Yen to me, M. Quayenim, and in a and my black star say Guno,
4: okay,
3: because it's a ye serious. Na ye perceive national team, no black stars, Gina. A year junior teams no, and a 17 and a year and you wizard say identity crown yes ye ma a year Desmond of a call Black Stars. That's not coach and 20.
4: Yeah.
3: I didn't yen yano. Am I and any place ya day? I'm train ya na ye man a call black stars or quay or quay. Then now oh quay oh because or ye more than 20 or ye or yana 20 coach. Ya funny who I say yes, Uncle Black Stars, yeah the Aya Max or Knedu Abba. In Janity and Yai coach Desmond of Fay. Now 1 year's age man.
4: Okay. 0551656856. 0551656565. And Ragana Lusu you under 20. Nigeria boy in 4-2. Ochina Black Queens and so our match omone a year kived. And I say Wafcon and also Ewo ho outim say Ebaso. Opeso odwane discussion na ekwanda ho obetimi afre aba na obedwane eye discussion no but then yenkoyenim na o ka se obeka eye kan say DJ Deschamps say but then other my men fa eye colorway. Hello, good afternoon.
2: Afternoon David Pram Pram.
4: Okay, Pram Pram boss in you.
2: Maybe I am saying players normally 17 years normally on Mokoya, maybe a team. And it's like Busumi Busumina, Omania, and see at the team in Tina Monty and Cotton team. And everyone has a Munina, Bakupe, and Motivisa, and one of our. And I say, game on boy, coaching also, or need plan the idea, a moment within the plan, you are from within the account of a brand ape.
4: Maybe I say open the case. And na all kind of pram pram. So the honor Ghana man soccer sent of a excellent. I say mo. Yeah, chap pram pram for coach Maso Krundu or the plan A na koe one for plan B. The first plan I book him and one no was a lack of concentration. Now the bench na who plays na lose concentration. Coach na then so ye. Hello, good afternoon, sir. Hello.
2: Afternoon.
4: You're from South Kasafri?
2: I'm a Richard Kasafri, a common village.
4: How many years are you?
2: I'm a born Abasu, which I made my family from Ghana. I was a mother of my wife, Shalafabia, Wikina.
4: Okay.
2: Okuja and Papa Kwan, Okuja and Papa Kwan, Okuja and Papa
4: Kwan. All right.
2: I have my son, but for my coach, you
5: I'm going to go to the first one. And look how been a Ghana says yet to a home where you mean get cap of yo. First match, second match, and I have Biffy. Not or Mano, I actually scar. May you check which car, no, I did on Yashi, Master Grady, Washi and Ram match, Washi. And you come me go coach go cause of Grampon, not to me, you are up. A dear Ukraine. I mean, come on, why?
6: Good afternoon. 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
8: Opa.
7: 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Good afternoon. 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
7: Hello.
8: Last minute. I said I'm going to press game. Now that I'm going to press game.
7: All right.
9: A year we are. We're so quite a crowd. A year we are. Only Mr. Wake, one name, Tammy. Obedes the cabby, I tell me. I don't think I'll be here, but I'm not. Oh, Papa, yeah, yes, money, but.

0: All right. Sorry. And the anyone say, I don't know. 0551656656. Menu kase menu se ai Vinicius Junior. Wadon so ai wadiliti aye Real Madrid. And you may wo na yinyina atuagu. Wutim sa kwa no o ya tetu anu no. Madrid team no ahwa Vinicius Junior. Omobi. Hello. Good afternoon, sir. Hello, good afternoon, sir. 104.5. Hello, good afternoon. Charlie,
1: good afternoon. Good afternoon, sir.
0: We have a call here. Hello.
2: Hello.
0: Yeah, for so Kasafi.
2: Kasafi is on my line.
0: Zungo line. Ose for say.
2: Hello. Obenchun can you?
0: Okay. Good afternoon, sir. Bacho, yeah, for so Kasafi.
3: Good afternoon.
0: Hey, my gentleman. Me catch you, sir. Me one fret.
3: Some catch me on number no.
0: On number there, me say me pompe, me sorry pe, kase ipe. No one fret, by one fret.
3: Ah,
0: what are you going?
3: I ne me pon me fro.
0: Yanko.
3: Yo, me so me there ne say yeah yana 20, yana 20 ni di zake to club. What are the names for? Now yet me experience coaches, normal coach you because coach.
0: My so grand or experience pa o when you.
3: Ah, but now for the other interview, this is the next I am being phone na omu prepare papa na na. Anya, just say for you other ni abi ni na ni na ya feli. Now we so ya ni da so ya be papa na ya ya born o gan pa ya sa pa ya feli. And omu to ni ma yi ni ko yi kra.
0: Mera se pa good afternoon, sir.
4: Good afternoon. This is my question. I'm with you.
0: Oh, sir.
4: When I'm not a master friend, I'm not a young cash in fire. I'm fine. Now, according to one statement, now, all by myself, all the plan, a plan, I feel, you know, and one, no, no, no, no, no, no, no, no, no, no, no, no, no, no, no, no, no, no, no, no, no, no, no, no, no, no, no, no, no, no, no, no, no, no, no, no, no, no, no, no, no, no, no, no, no, no, no, no, no, no, no, no, no, no, no, no, no, no, no, no, no, no, no, no, no, no, no, no, no, no, no, no, no, no, no, no, no, no, no, no, no, no, no, no, no, no, no, no, no, no, no, no, no, no, no, no, no, no, no, no, no, no, no, no, no, no, no, no, no, no, no, no, no, no, no, no, no, no, no, no, no, no, no, no, 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
0: And it's a known yardenum. Coach bien so who are
1: planting.
0: If you call a plan, see you into your father, and you know, if I now since who one castle webber cassay, would you plan a new coin and fill in after doing when you
1: are
0: not again a young country?
1: And no,
0: maybe I come in front of government and traffic. Now, sir, I get back who's a high and he said, and a 17 or one management and a 20, sir, and a 20 there could see black glass out. And who's so common as if a genitals, you know, and my best move will send all my own. Almost from winning, you know, and I'm managing any back of it. Now, can you put that one?
1: All right, Midas, I'm asking. Yamin Shrau, comments. Yeah, Breno, I have a Yanana, Kofiana, and Tuazo.
2: 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Na Diakano, Mumai into me keep you players, see. Enche, Nay, I said, Dibiani, as a sub players, Naya, the new set of players ever, or a VABM.
1: Okay. 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
4: 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Mitre, the most prestigious community soccer gala in town. Emre Nadu, na afia we die, ebeyo ja. Aha! 32 teams from 32 communities. Anona etwa guo no, wankasa unimodida. Yebiem ehyase live ewo tema. Committee 2 aye Mexico AstroTurf no so. But ansana no, age se oba na obepeke o registration form. 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
1: 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Now you're winning in answer. 32 teams in na Obia and Kokwa, Achede Befu, our Homa Obibia,
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Alright, so there is a good news for y'all. 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Say, be a single, EP, and I say album. Akwenya kezie, ababe toho edi ama. Friend number is here, ni e ninkomo 0551 656655. 0551 656655. Let's go!

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3: Yo. I was going to make a journey. 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And it's so painful because I can't move on and easy. Tip tell school fees, IPS, that daddy. 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

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Alright. Listen. But yeah, I'm a year with you in the entry. And I'm sorry. Now.

And China me do remo. Story say we a trend wa Ghana ha. 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

Out of where I'm in Okasay. Uko PMU, our nursing college. A war Techiman Krobo. Techiman Krobo. Natchez and Nessie for our Musiadi. One more the demonstration be as a share swa. One more child, one more principal or Hono. One more principal, no, I was school more. Now, if you have a phonia, a tregua, JJJJJ, a posse for Eddie Woman Hua Jim, I just a woman teaching nursing students, Nibinia, they are College of Nursing. I want to chima and crobo, and you're easy or hokra. Story sneaky a door soon, and Chenami do remove. So you're welcome to the Tuesday edition of the Plumbee Drive.

Fine Wine by Outsu Beast featuring Kim Promise and Joe Boy. We shall do Raymond Ash and say, yes, story, sir. If a trend what Ghana has say, and I feel we are see a founding in our inside Ghana around the world. Let's go. 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Ofianan right here. The former day of first social media. The extra story say we are air trend or Ghana, ha. I just say, dear to say, and we are see a founding in our. When him say show you so there, they were just ninging na ewa ha. Me shas ya. Na me de o air called the late Apostle Emeritus Professor Engineer Kujo Safo. Opinion na chese se waya founder for Christo Asafo Mission NFA Kantanka Group of Companies. Bushabe Kaya Opinyi, a year last year, September 11th. And our trading and point, Uncle Power Tone and Sir Eddie Frey Opinyi. Wabrana Wenya 113 years. Aye, Opinyi in Fia Wenya, I don't know. 113 years. Now, if we say, O trading and point, Uncle Power Tone and Sir Efre Apostle Kujosafo. I say Bushianumu, especially between Neba, Adwoa Safo, NFA Ninu Abema, Israel Kujo Safo, Akofuna. Mentime ho ase eda wo ntemu pa. And I'm sure man an say ntemu. Adwoa Safo ba abonten. I just say what the dates ebe tu dwa. Data ye de beye ni papa e ye the late Apostle Kujo Safo ne ye Adwoa Safo e de beto abonten na chese busumi ya ye womu ya July busumi ya ye womu ya neda e tosu 30th and afay 31st and according to Sarah Adwoa Safo no one beye o papa the late Apostle Dr. Kujo Safo ne ye. And brother, so video be shy, yes, air trendy. Video na air trendy, no, nothing in our soul. If we are Josafo, a year in your Bema ho, Israel could Josafo ho. Ah, someone, none in your Bema no air can say. Data, necessary, no, Eddie Abetujano. Wow, what is our date, no? Ah, what is our date in the age, Juma Biano was so. Sad date, no, and your idea, we should have four Eddie Bayajuma. And yadia Christo Asafo Mission no so edibe yejuma. Na che se enye easy ewo hokra. 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The new twister eba no che se. Asem no e kwa kopie mu ewo court. 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Ningina efa eye eye da no ho. Eye da no ho. Eye da Sarah Adwoa Safo. One try 30th July and a 31st July any year, you know. In your abeman, so say, yes, I'm a tear. Timino Cassay. I'm a try a San Semino air quack up you, our court. Match as a court, I share. Say, I'll quit your ho. And I say, I'll quit your new ho. Say, ye no ebbasso. Say, ye no embasso. Ningin' our air quack up you, our court. See, we are no Cassay, dear. Aye, the Kantanka family. Apostle Kujo Safo ne bushi afo no. Aye, adi a wamo trendy pa. Now, as part of the trending stories, aye fa Kantanka family no eho no. Aye, Kujo Safo akofuna. 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
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I don't know. It's here, yeah. Sarah Adwasafo. Onini Nuyabema. 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As I say, date no na womo kuhun. Date no hun dare no. E kwa ko piem e wo court. Ti yin na ye hwe ni mu. Se be kwa court se nko court. Se Thursday e da ye ni mi, Friday e da ye ni mi. Se ye ni be ba so ana se ma so. Ja ye wo krom ha. Ye be kwa so bia no. Yin na ye be tibi. Na ye di bi so abesome tie fo. Be free Kantanka family no eso no. Na me de many a trim. I was the Ministry of Foreign Affairs. Oswafo awoda ministry ya no. Ayo ni onyam for Samuel Okujeto Ablakwa. Osha pepe wo boy juma pa. Nandrada. Pepe eni nsem trefo eshiya ye. Ema chese wadi nsem bi etutu ujwa. Efa eye jimifobic attacks ha. Ekwosu ewa South Africa. Na jimifobic attacks yi. According to the foreign ministry, no much ran and sent him Ghana for me, no Ghana for me, no and I'm jimifobic attacks. You soon to know how much you want. That was South Africa. I brand tell about quatch. I said, well, no, a Janua won a shop or your fashion designer, a Bashiru Isaac. I want a shop. I said, well, Pam Nadia, come on, and yes, I'm ran to if he will move here. One more South Africa, who are one more demonstration? Oh, one more quarter share a brand here. So, we share a more bar brand here too. And my chest a brand here. No, if you move a share name, quiet. Yeah. I will jump Kalami and Sanho, Eja Wajiri Ho, Ghana, and in this year. I will move born into a coon was South Africa. Minister Itra, we are no so free. Why a brand here by quiet? What you could do entry. Dabi, enye legend na watonyo mna. Dabi, woye kujo entry Ghana ni ndishi ya woko PM ewa South Africa. Wacha wanosu womu kuno ya ya ya. Ewa Priska, Bronwa ewa South Africa ho. Ningi na efa jimifobic attack ya ekosu ewa South Africa iye hon. Nti reporter, Andra the Ministry of Foreign Affairs, womu deba mbonti nswono. Na womu konfeme, se nansente mu Ghana fomi inu. And I should have one that was South Africa. Now, as part of statement, our ministry, we had a Bible on Tano. One more challenge, she said that one air Koso said Ghana this year be more, one more South Africa. No, one be you, one more free South Africa. Now, I'm going to do one more back to one more chrome Ghana. Now, weekend, yeah. A year, Nipa be more free South Africa, a PM our Ghana. Nipa 200. Now show one more year to two. Yes, one more for one free South Africa. I did Ghana now. One more year Nipa 1,000. It's a 200 in a weekend. You want more buy. Now one more share any more sign there. And then the 28th July 2026. And also another badge of Ghanaians. No be free South Africa. No baby PMO our Ghana. I say. Now already no. Not just a Nipa 926. And now on the 27th May and after 7th June, Foreign Ministry never found one free South Africa. Eddie Womu baby PMO our Ghana. And see, aside of Nipa 926, almost sounds who Nipa 1,000. One more person won't find one more free South Africa. Eddie Womu baby PMO our Ghana. See, out of 1,000 over the weekend, emu 200 a buy. 800 na chese akano nisese yegu akwem ende baji nibi yebeba na chese Ghana this year ewa South Africa omu free omu pim enam jimifobic attacks a ekosu ewa South Africa intino omu pese omu sign eba Ghana no Foreign Ministry nitra wabuwa omu yepa na wopenyi ni samwa wadi tuja no.

No, no. 500 Ghana cedis. 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That's what sounds so I jay 5,000. 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And rather, Foreign Ministry, no. Our opinion, Samuel Okujeto Ablakwa. Or Doma, no. Or Mode Barbontain. Now, what's here? I see that PSA and come at the Church of Pentecost. Nefa, a war Pretoria. And after Johannesburg, it's an Oko Pier South Africa, wa Church of Pentecost, he Wama Jaya Ghana this year be more. Ewa, sorry, ho. I just a woman, Wama Tanaho. Ah, one more share one money idea. It's one more boy a year Church of Pentecost. 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And after Johannesburg, Omo boy, my basso papa, papa, papa, papa, papa. 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Na nansi ntemu de Jimmyphobic attacks sa South Africa freno wo modi wo mo ho ajimu no. E ya de a chese e ha adwin ye pa. Me free South African sense no eso no. Na me di meni e chemu e wo Bukom Junction. E no e wo Gamashi community. Na e wey Bukom Junction e trendy ye pa. Ni nyina ne se ndrada. Reporter, a free Bukom Junction, Ebony Tresse. Car bakun will be named the CA. Now, car no failing the brake. Emma Chess, unfortunately, no. Brake now will fail in inti. And Crawford and Natchess, a general Bukom Junction, a coin hunyano. Car no echo no womumu. Ah, allegedly, no. Woman try nipami and son after moon ashre womonqua. Ah, nipami and say. Unfortunately, I'm a child of him for Baku Kahun. I feel ya kwala Baku so Kahun. Just a way any report to a free Bukom Junction, Gamashi community. Ah, if ye, a idea just a air trendy ye pa. You know what I say? I'm a child Ghana Police Service for. I'm a child say, I'm a ya semi moon shishimu. One person who at the crop pot here, of course, a year brake failure. And my car, you just say, unfortunately, no. Okunu nipa, we mujina kwae no. 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Yesusu say, pregnant woman bakon, ena afu ya kwala bakon. 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Show me free Bukom Junction. 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

0: 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I don't want one more trendy ye pa. Your friends are with you with to her. 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Plan B Drive. And I was so good. Story say, Tregu ye. Hey, story say, we are trendy or Ghana. Ha. And I feel we are self finding inside Ghana around the world. How do you this year? They just stories near their Dawson. Along the line of the show. Along the line of the show, no. Stories are king and I didn't ever bro. Now you didn't see the my try and home. You try and home see my natural say. Yanji abwa from crack for your bar. Yaka award you media soon, you know. 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Kofi Annan right here. Me fidian in the ha. Your bass is
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0: Right, so there is a good news for y'all. Say, oh, you're new to me. I mean, oh, you're gospel artist. Oh, you're reggae dancehall artist. Oh, you're high life artist. Oh, you're hip life artist. Oh, you're afrobeat artist. Now, say, oh, person, oh, promo to Unyum. Our plan B 104.5 FM. Say, be a single, EP, and I say, album. Akwenya Kezie, Ababe Toho Eddie Amal. Friend number is here. Nienin come on. 0551-656655. 0551-656655. Let's go.
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Shrestha Reynolds at Tunase. And Chenna me the Echo Studio B. Esther Reynolds, aka Esther Kutujwe. 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

0: and they say Yankopon Atun and Safreno. 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I feel your Hima Shakes. 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Yeah, we show happy birthday from Plan B FM. 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You can studio B, not just say. Your name is Esther Reynolds. And you drink more. Esther Kwaba.
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1: aya na improbable no emba no ehwe mu kunu no mu an ye ho ne se e mobo but ye nim ye ya mbe ma go through so obe ma It's a whole lot.
0: It's sad. It's
1: a whole lot.
0: It's really sad.
1: Forever is a game.
0: What's nice here? What the lifestyle tidbit? What the brain? Yes, I am
1: go. Go, if you go to Jenny, dear. That's how we are coming
0: here. Yes, I can't do it, baby.
1: So, maybe in Chiacoma, I'm paying for the brain. In Chiacoma, hospitality barbershop. In Chiacoma, Auntie Sarah. In Chiacoma, I'm paying for Mutier from community 222 down to community 2000. And now 5,000. Yeah,
0: okay, all the communities.
1: All the communities. Yeah, nimse muti ye. Mama Esther, so yeah, man kanka and daddy. And to coffee. And daddy, yeah, quite simple. Yeah, say how to become nonchalant.
0: Nonchalant in the stream, na mena na auntie ase.
1: Una na wate brofu. Na wukasu auntie ase.
0: Trim na nonchalant in the mood.
1: Chese, nonchalant, yes, say. Feeling or appearing casual, calm, and relaxed, non-displaying anxiety or interest or enthusiasm. Nti obi ya obi bi kra na won che emotions
0: na ni tintini ni titi ya mu an se se ne a enyama enhye da emfa ho sa enyama enhye da en ha obi bi sa eh di be ko su bia na wo de eh wo ye calm wo ye relaxed che se empusu
1: and was so which as I want to take that because in there yeah cause and grow for any nonchalance because I said obia our problem and so yeah no your money yet to send ya yeah ne dia but no kwa na as our problem
0: don't say you worry too much but you're nonchalant I want time and you
1: might be over found
0: your man said I'm found
1: that would be won't stress won't stress so won't cry what you say yeah so one first of all, open say your nonchalant. First thing, only speak when spoken to. Coffee. Okay. So Bianca sa ho a, mesra wo men kasa nipa ne so ho bi. And yes, wo mu ade o, but ubu ho.
0: Sa.
1: Ai, ubu ho nti wo nim say okay, say ne me kasa, and I mean so be kasa e fi nipa no.
0: And yes, Bianca sa wo krom ha o.
1: Oh, and yes, sir.
0: Na wo ne me an kasa na me so me ne wo kasa, and yes, en kasa.
1: Dario coffee.
0: And yes, to an yes, to.
1: Coffee one say obi to me bon komo. Unso bi bon komo po na another one wo akotum. And no sa no, you are just
0: na che say di wufiasem.
1: Menka sa obi.
0: But
1: di wufiasem na we nkonya asem.
0: Okay.
1: Mr. Monda the bars, di wufiasem na we nkonya asem.
0: Nkonya asem.
1: Mhm. Ya so secondly, slow your replies, don't rush to respond. Me pa cho. Eye obi bisa wasem na sa bibi sa na to wo ase kakra. Wo your ba de wo ho kakra nso we yi na no. Wo your bear man won so nya pry kakra de wo ho kakra. Wo be ya no anya sa wo nya no, but wo be to wo ase. Anya sa wo korash no we koti da bi. 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Wo be hu no sa mi bisa no kra wa nko ka no fast.
0: Okay.
1: Yes, stay calm, react even in severe say BBS is here or bad time where do you know what to say? Yes, you'll be a boba. Example where they are 30 pa.
0: Okay.
1: What to say yes you'll be a boba. I am not baby now overreacting. Unko bisa say, oh, then the see ya, now said then the buy. Obe no, no sooner be for now, quarter than talk about baby. Obe, we are now baby, say, over 2 hours, ye be service, moon now be who say, ah, man, ye cry. Okay. Into ya, assemble, man react fast. 2 hours, take your time, and then find out, send ya, in your money, see, if I see ye. The one who send ya, I'll be reacting later. Into me, I ask him. And ya, too, now, when ya, be no, ye come, na kosha with them, man, so, what if I want to drink and so, whippy. Mm-hmm. You see, don't chase, pull back if they pull back.

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2: 104.5.
0: Nipa ne mfa ne hu hye ma mesrew to boas
1: to boas.
0: Aha. Yes, never over explain yourself.
1: We explain tire.
0: So far as nipa ne making our dreams and ya wo ken die nya ade o be fa ne de bra sister.
1: Be den.
0: O be tre ma ko pem Jesus Christo 19th era. I want onjin to muda intim sra o bibia ni a when you try saying something and they don't want to listen, I pull back.
1: Okay.
0: Now stay in your lanes. And if you are ready, so you will be able to do it. You will be able to do it. You will see, true nonchalance is not caring at all. It's about choosing what to care about, showing indifference to things that don't serve you rather than being passive about it. And you say, you don't care. And you say, you need to care. And that's a wound your door, and I wouldn't need to fantastic. And that's a wound need to my mobi. But in prayer, baby, no effort I need to be making that same effort, and I won't so be sure. No, now I'm quite yes, will be a CCOBIA. I see, instead of emotional reactions, stick to facts and solutions. Mm-hmm. Instead of emotional reactions, please stick to facts and solutions. So, we need solution, be a line, and prepare. To boas shushim nanya answer na fa react rather than obey all dramatic about it a yonko siya ganti misrem and that ye ye de nonchalance ne besiha na ye pasi ye shwe benefits kakra benefits benefits of being nonchalance no.
1: Okay,
0: first of all it reduces stress.
2: 104.5
0: it reduces
1: stress.
0: Ma won stress it. Oh, yeah, nonchalant. And you might be worse. So, wow, oh,
1: that be.
0: What fun, cool. Bibi, cool. Yes, secondly, manages conflict.
1: Okay.
0: Manages conflict.
1: Conflicts, Anna.
0: Empacho, and your conflicts, okay. Canadian. Conflicts, okay. Like into quankity. And also, answer, wow, what's here? Sem na one overreact about it. Oh, to boise. And I wish shame. In the Angasania, ube ya, ube prepare, wa kwa ya, ye, ye, be noon, one day, man, sir. Now, I relax, and later, we will solution it to it. Yes, thirdly, it builds confidence.
1: Okay.
0: What build up confidence? 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
1: Thank you, Kofi. 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

0: ane Novivi Cakes. 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Eh, no, no, me no, okay, say, and Kuala Namakwain, not just say, we move here, na sir. Now, would me now, oba, junior high school, primary school, KG1, and answer KG2, and answer our crutch, Nezria, me patrol. 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One more year summer school 2026. We no wabran kwale iwo fi ya school ama kwa yi. Ube tumi ya register kwalano. Na, every August 3rd. 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Anopa 8 a.m. Eko si area 2 p.m. Na chese wuko si akwala na nopa 8 na embo 2 di ya nwa pon na wako fano. 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Biguso e Kaiwo say Plan B FM Intercommunity Soccer Gala. Me patcho se say in registration form no the akano a limited pa limited slots and aka. Inti bomodin unfa wo form and register with timu na bomodin na chese befa wo form. Ube to me the weni achiremu ewo Plan B FM your front desk. No wabe fa wo form. Ube to me afre 0551 656655. Wo frame pin for an acha say. Wa mama ya we se opese wo fa wo form for the Plan B FM Intercommunity Soccer Gala. Registration fee no eye cool 500 cedis. We de Plan B pin you for womu de acha wo kra. Cool 500 Ghana cedis. It's an say which you have 500 cedis. And I say with team no evini. And I say with team no the second and I third. I see kapudro any jerseys, any trophies, any medals. I obey nyano. Echange 500 ye. Into me patcho on register with team na. Emre no kwa na eko. 22nd August. Eko pem 13 September. Ni yade be bogala yi. Every 22nd August. Eko pem 13 September. Every Saturday and Sunday between this period. And I shall say, Yedebebo Galei, our Tema Committee 2, Mexico AstroTurf, no so, Mexico School Ho, AstroTurf, a Hono, a Ho, and a Soccer Galano, a Becoswo. Now, official scouts are on the Barber Scouting, Qualano, Womo, and Bebo Bono, Edia Mocopium, our team Papa Waman, or Chelsea, Manchester, Real Madrid, and Yadier, Neja, Omenesica, Ashwe Busiano, a Kick Nation Sports Agency, Kick Nation Sports Agency, Woman, a Womo Shoya, saying, I shall say, one more abe scout players. Ah, ebe babe showcase one more talent. Ewo Plan B FM Intercommunity Soccer Gala no ase. 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We money sponsors are Oma So Yasin A Yede Plan B FM Intercommunity Soccer Gala no Yadi Ebro. Sena Mekaya no 22nd August. Na ya shasye. Ekopim 13th September. Every Saturday and Sunday between this period. Ena gala no ebekoso watema committee 2. Mexico School Eoho. AstroTurf Park na so. Ampaye bidra. Me patro numbers ni biem. Bisisu biem. Unyan register utimwa. Unyan register utimwa fre. 0551 656655. 0551 656655. 0555. Plan B FM is a community soccer gala. Numbers no and on offer. You better register with team no na chese wo so wa participate. Come on. Me do wey call MCO Ventures. O se wo pe car hin and say unhia professional tourism services there. Me see the whole Ghana. Nobody beats MCO Ventures. Me say say wo me professionals. Ah wo mu di no cre. Na say ntemu ya cheche nkrofo wo krom ha. Say what a stolen car. Na ni padodo na to cars na wo mo nya we pose stolen car so ya said they are ton stolen goods and they are ton stolen goods ningina na watom na nti no say we ya well say we nya we o to stolen car ya be che wo nti wo pese to cars mo ni ho a me sere ko MCO Ventures or Tema Community 6 Vertical Plaza no mu pe opposite Taco Bell eho and na MCO Ventures wo me pa cho fresh 0246 528 380 0246 528 380 and 0248 637 923 0248 637 923 MCO Ventures. I say for car sales, car rentals, and professional tourism services. Indeed, they got you covered. But they'll call Event Masters. Yeah, car events are Ghana has say. Ejumekua, eban event planning and coordination, obetumi abuawo. Ejumekua, yekase ye yedekwa, efe, ediyama corporate event, wedding, funeral, chese event biya. 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Logistics rentals, bibia logistics ni she biadra, we say lookouts. 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The IFA events will be an award the kwadan wo mwa. E ya dea ombe buwa wo. Esther.
1: Coffee.
0: Story be air trend wo gana hasi. 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
2: 104.
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0: Wachina me breaky story no. 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
0: Na sena waya no wansa pasta no.
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0: Inti no. 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Obi airbag pasta ne side obe jinedi. Charlie, according to sources from 2023, I'm a different performer. Me no waka say police watch woman. Police watch one. And the wife ningi na the wife no Eddie Sally. 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I wonder for our moka womiti apam ho. I abrante ne so yourself for. And na yere no so so so for one cousin into hu na we oba na wo mo target wo mo nsem wo bie no ah o mo fie ni kwe ni mo kakra ija. 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Say a couple way a defraud the woman. Watch now. Bebos are stories. Bema name, Pompon, yes, and I said, man, okay. Not in a Bema, no, no, no, no, no, no, no, no, no, no, no, no, no, no, no, no, no, no, no, no, no, no, no, no, no, no, no, no, no, no, no, no, no, no, no, no, no, no, no, no, no, no, no, no, no, no, 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no, no, no, no, no, no, no, no, no, no, no, no, no, no, no, no, no, no, no, no, no, no, no, no, no, no, no, no, no, no, no, no, no, no, no, no, no, no, no, no, no, no, no, no, no, no, no, no, no, no, 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

0: 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Black, we know. Got another on the side. 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I bet you I win your Hong Kong. 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I can go the place. Now one per quiet or be fast what the action and mommy, you know. Your own things and your money by range, you know. And only as someone ended up on a show. So fine. Yeah, easy. So fine. 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Esther.
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0: 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Just a minute.
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0: 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Hello, good afternoon.
2: Che na o beze meeting the o beze me jison jison me hwana eh ah o jison je bi me na kwa jison o so so na o jinche me na say my bless you
0: Kofi gan
2: DJ mo ka so me so so DJ was na me bo ni din go be now me go get the football and some problem be. Yeah, if you see that. 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
0: Minia.
2: Oh, and I saw my star car, you know. And I mean, Casa, Minia, say, I'll meet you. Bye bye.
0: Okay, yeah, that's it. Hello, good afternoon.
3: Good afternoon.
0: Maestra.
3: Papa.
0: Akwaba.
3: Yeah, meow.
0: Or maybe we have a call.
3: Mitchamuni,
0: Jenny, I am so. Oh, Joseph,
3: so
0: I am Mayan.
3: I am
0: Mayan. Which
3: are
0: prepared?
3: Mommy,
0: boy, Asa papa no de omo te fine o.
3: Nani manu, nti on di sa papa no. E bi a na ni manu a e bibi. 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
0: Weja o mo hwe. 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
3: 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Na mama ja wale ni die. Awale ni die baby David.
0: Okay. 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Okay, mommy. Yeah, that's it, baby. No, I drink. Hello, good afternoon.
2: Afternoon, baby.
0: Pastor Akwaba.
2: Baby, yeah, baby.
0: Bibi Aboko.
2: Boko, baby.
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0: 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Hello, good afternoon.
4: Good afternoon ha.
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0: 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Okay. Ima na.
4: Wa za be wa de ju ni ni.
0: Ima.
4: Yes.
0: Obi chensi wa na. I saw be chance you remember that celebrity. Hello, good afternoon.
5: Good afternoon.
0: If I show any baby, I'll get free.
5: May I tell me all weather is boy.
0: All weather is boy, Boko.
5: Oh, but it's well, boom, it's well, Boko.
0: Yeah, boom, pepe, peme, dasi. All weather, mommy, tea way.
5: Yeah, every man, and it's like, yeah, so, Bisa, okay, man, it's
0: Oh, weather. And I went to me understanding weather. Hello, good afternoon.
6: Afternoon, Ebra.
0: If I show you any baby, I'll get free.
6: Yeah, I'll be out of it.
0: I'll be out of it. I'll call you. Bibi Aboko.
6: I'll call you.
0: Yeah, I'm here.

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0: I'm going to move.
1: Okay, Tola. Mamenda say.
0: Yes, I also want my papa no.
1: Okay, Tola. That's the brain wide drink. Hello, good afternoon.
2: Good afternoon.
1: About your dinner, baby, how can I free? Okay, many of them are empty away.
2: I'm not going to be able to do it.
1: I'm not going to be able to do it.
2: Hello,
1: good afternoon. 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
3: Good afternoon.
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3: Yeah, friend is Simon a question.
1: Okay. Bra Simon, my ntie wa dwen chrey.
3: Ma menu won. On fre papa no.
1: Okay.
3: No on camphor no. Yes sir, if you just say nya wa ya be tu. 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We hu se ewiase e din. 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
4: Samu.
1: All
4: right, inti azama mi meka ne se nkwala no mu nkom papa ho. 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
1: Ah, ebusua penyi.
4: I'm going to say,
1: I'm afraid you know that I say.

0: Danan, what's your star Reynolds in can? What's your bush your penny shaggy in can?
1: It doesn't matter how you feel.
0: Yeah, I'm not so.
1: For woman.
0: Yeah, call Emma Bano send you media to your soul. Yeah, when you see Sean Hussie, the Mayfidian and the high. Fidian Ponyanko Ponyadomo, I've been since here. Yeah, crowd. Bye bye.

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Yeah, that's it.

0: go to civilized countries, certain positions, people are there because of their merit, not appointed by politicians, and they work and serve well. Look at our security agencies, puppets of the ruling party, ruling government. And so they are not able to open their mouth, even arrest thieves who ride public cars and are fed by the state. People who earn more and better, with a salary and fringe benefits, occupying official houses, with chauffeur-driven cars, benefits come in thousands. They steal the most in the country. Go around the prisons when we go to give communion and pray for them. We are Boko. We are Ponchi. Some remand for years, and yet those who openly steal and plunder walk our streets. What kind of society is?
1: What will be different between the special prosecutor's office and whatever office of law enforcement? And the reason why I agreed to accept the nomination is that this is a new office. Corruption has done so much damage to this country. In the conflict resolution, it is called structural violence. It's an invisible violence that kills millions without anybody seeing it. Taking millions of cities for oneself under illegal circumstances deprives people of good health, education, and all the developmental facilities you can do. So what I want to do is to be able to set up a credible institution with a credible culture, which will be able to block the leakages and the seepages. If I'm able to do that, I don't care even whether I am not able to prosecute anybody. And part of the law says that it is preventative, that if we succeed, we won't need foreign aid. I will say, with knocking my chest, that the amount of seepages and leakages at the ports, if we were to close them, our budget will not need foreign assistance.
2: The Church of Pentecost is over 3.1 million, about 10.38% of the Ghanaian population. And we have brought in 15,000 signatories. I believe that this is significant enough. If they give us time, we can even bring 2 million. Yeah, just to make a statement that this bill, we support it 100%. And so we are praying for the parliamentarians to make good arguments. They should know that there is a creation. This is a sovereign state, but the whole world is a sovereign state with a ruler. And then the one who created us reserves the right to tell us how to behave. If we leave the right to behavior in the hands of the creation, then soon every lifestyle will be shielded by law. Till we have some anarchy state, lawlessness in this nation. Now, if you want to have sex with a beast, they say it's okay. If I want to have sex with a pig, it's okay. If I want to marry my daughter, it's okay. If I want to have sex with a tree, it's okay. I mean, so where are we going? So the issue is not about rights. The issue is about morality.
3: Because we live in a world where we are told we are the leaders of tomorrow, and the politicians of the day have ensured that that tomorrow never comes. Let us today tell the politicians of the day that the tomorrow they have been talking about is today.
4: We live in a continent today where, as the young man has said, our young women upon attaining puberty cannot afford sanitary pads, but our public servants have iPads which they do not know how to use. We live in a continent today where our leaders who preside over our health sectors have no faith in the health sector. When they are sick and their families are sick, they run away to seek treatment in Germany, in France, in the United Kingdom, in South Africa and India. Even our health ministers don't have faith in our health department. We live in a country and countries today where the political leadership have no faith in the education sector. They bring unto us what they call free primary education or universal primary education, but they can never dare take their children.
5: As you, your ban, omo amuchi omo galamse no, omo atu omo mo, yebema omo amnesty no omo asaba.
6: Then I asked him if he had ever been offered a bribe before?
7: You mean as president?
6: As John Mahama.
7: As a human being?
6: As a person.
7: Any human being in the world would have encountered, you know, corruption in a way, one way or the other, either being offered a bribe or a bribe being demanded. From you. What you need this to do is to put yourself in a position.
6: Mr. President, did you take it?
7: No, I haven't taken a bribe.
8: But even to think about it, it doesn't, it just questions who are making these policies. This is what happens, that when you've mismanaged the economy into this hole, then anything sounds great to you because you don't have any option. You see what I mean? And this is the problem, that anything that is taxable, that can feasibly be taxed, they are trying to impose taxes on it, increasing withholding taxes on withholding and so on. All of these are hurting. They are hurting the economy. These taxes are hurting. And therefore, you are not going to get the growth. And when you don't get the growth, you will not get the revenue. And when you don't get the revenue, you go back to increasing taxes to get the revenue. And then you are in a cyclical
9: But I can tell you, as my colleague, Deputy Minister, said, we are not going to the IMF. Whatever we do, we are not. The consequences are dire. We are a proud nation. We have the resources. We have the capacity. Don't let anybody tell you. Like when Joshua, Caleb, and 10 others went to spy on the promised land, and only two of them came to say that we can do it. And the 10 went around the community murmuring, you can't, da-da-da-da-da-da-da. We are not people of short sight, you know, and we have to move on, okay? So let's think of us as who we are, a proud, strong people, the shining star of Africa, and we have the capacity to do what we want to do. If only we can speak that one language and sure that we burden share in the issues ahead.
10: Get the industrial peace. So you have ministers in the government have been performing like this. And if they are performing like this, what is the reason why a president is just going to take his green ink and say, we'll meet with you? There are others. Saying so many MSs are, because there are several people who have left my government, which I removed from the government. There are people. Neil Biano won my first term or no second term or that's what. But there are some of them, some of the longest serving ones, with a human of so many. And that is the reason why. And I think there's good explanation. And yes, will be any MFA. It's not me, sir. The Juma Oye. The Samuel Juma Oye. And then I'm a medician.
9: Thank you very much.
11: See if I read your compatriot, you know, yes, Bosome Frem, Assembly members, or much as a moon. Now, your friend Bissan in Tiamano Abanasa.
12: I'm so moon, homie.
11: Me
12: ba chama
11: eh ah
12: me wu
11: why
12: chief ba chama nti na ma frawe eh ah fa to mo nso me wu

pimri pimri yan come out. Bomadi yan so be ma share no aye adwuma. Quickly, you better call Abefontin Town Woman or so. And some way, dear him, our planbionline.com. No, sending any be idea more. But before then, no, Shannon Susan, July Sounds and Information Center for Jumain, our Obosumasi Equipim, Wadosti Ventures Information Center, or Katamasu Minu Bridge, Omusoma Peja, Afe Adum Achadia and Herbal Information Center, and so Ewo Esuboye, we want to offer Jumain. Nyame Bachelor Information Center wo adwuma kwa France. 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Mr. Garlic Information Center enso bia tum ewo kwajo Ashon. 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

Right, so Mayan Corp Plan View Online.com was a massive gas leakage reported at Tema Community 7 as firefighters move in. 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Fire destroyed 10 room. 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Ashini na. GES announces timeline for teacher promotion letters and salaries scale upgrade. Enti weye every Ghana Education Service atina ye. And I wade sa eye amaneboy so e diaba. FDA confiscates fish after viral video exposed on hygienic processing practice. And ti and also no video be idnam ekoban wa wenye biahre no wenye biahre. Na said ya e circulate ni adeno. And then FDA for anam so emma emretumi aye adwuma. IMF approves final review of Ghana's $3 billion. Bailout program unlocks final 371 million US dollar disbursement. In Tibusia, Sikan Wabo, na finance minister, Meshia Wayne, family and Tuma come to Mamena. Richard Eni Bach's chief justice stands on vote buying calls for greater accountability. And Tianra, Ewa Jumedian Swana, you were Richard Eni, the two just said, sir, and commanded the Umbin Yipa said. Ya bedwe ne ho aso man if you say ye koto aba na ye to ne ade ne de ade a ha dwene pa nti ono so ene ne ye adwene pam. 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Nearly 2 million young Ghanaians out of school, work and training. 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

0: 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And that is what we see. Because yes, how they are. We were positioning a state of emergency once more. 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So this is where we are. 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
3: Oh,
0: no problem. Anye Richard na ye Thomas inti sure bibi abo kodi ye
3: abo kodi hene
0: yeda nyami yase. So far, what by ye, a banner sent to a dear, and prim permanoka say, wait for a complaining transport operators for complaining say 30%. Money by a boy assume. My in fact, ya ye be oho, yan she ya, the other one banner yas and papa. And I pray, sir, in commodity of money, a year transport ministry no quakudino, into me. And yet the resource in farmaye.
3: Yeah.
0: And yes, I de ya. And media ye baba fre yura Thomas Msiura Yura mwa. And me oko catch them say amuko emun share transport ministry. And as a minister, memeti enya me wanwa.
3: Yeah.
0: Cause transport minister on board ni home modin any plim print yen yana no. And I don't know why I'll dash to as transport minister. Anyway, Mamintio.
3: Yo, why ne? Met your team for the baby day echo the year. Amachia ayinso no fo efiahene ne eto ahene fo mosun fo Thomas Aite ni ya samba bio e be bo ejuma no ti ya chia wo mu world coordinators branch executive obibia current chairman NDC Joshua Lati mi chia obibia and all the rank and file of the Akatamansonians omwo Ghana hani titu ni ayinso no mi chia omu nyina minia transportation issue ya Okay, let me say last week.
0: Transport to me, Mao. 5 minutes, we're not home.
3: Very well.
0: Mama, unia be man so 5. Now, yeah, dive into.
3: Yeah.
0: As someone here, me, ye pa.
3: Okay, very well.
0: Yeah.
3: Very well. I mean, last week, with me name Bly Ibek, do you know more about the transportation and can I drive a 4% or motor? Now, then, yeah, a binum. Then, your money now, so a binum, a percent or motor. Let me say, I'm also mad to an amount alcohol transport minister, no, and so send our council man cotono.
0: I mean, council man cotono. Me say, send me friend or no council man to no.
3: Oh, very well. Very well. Oh, okay.
0: But me and friend.
3: Okay.
0: You go to minister and who?
3: Okay. Akwa say, you are Siano, and as a Ghana Hano, you are the BIA among yourself. We share a buying by a born who more than BIA or transport issue, especially in fuel. About no more than etiquette so fine, Emma. In the history of this country, no, Yanya Tama and I said, President be our bar, yet transportation. So this is a bay. This is a bay, a driver for Edda Nakuma Supa Araye. But a man yourself, and a young genie, yeah, you're the best say, or may. Ubek I say, Mra, a brain by our bet for a soprano. Now, you know, no more about your kind for no. 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
0: Okay Thomas me twa no me se de omra ma ma me nkwa homa so na ye ne yewura Samuel Amoa deputy PRO de ma GPRT ne ne twetwe nkomo Aso vote me ka yami asum drink kan. 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
4: Line mu
0: 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Afedi aye.
4: Na. Aso ma men drop in amun san febi.
0: Okay, anya ma ye nsan so mfra obi om na ye hun said yes. Ti enji Thomas Jomre no na.
3: Yeah. It is na men duka no. But ye de bibia aye amanyosem. Okay. In the parkour, I mean, name say, Omuna say, a banner transportation increment and say, baby, after a quad body, you know, a GPRTU. By your common idea, a double quo, binomoa, Sebi, almost about what in some babe to transportation. So, meanwhile, I buy so any more akasa say, Munche, na Bibia no Behum, no more Asia.
0: Okay, Messi about in but what you mean, Cassabri? Hello, here is a meeting maker.
4: La, Olaine Mwamio.
0: Yay. Media, me tell what you're clear. And he said, what media they are? 30. Okay. Yes, so 30% increment. I'm aware of somebody by and Democrats and Kushia, Minister of Transport, and as a ministry, no, now, fame, what to me, a boo boo, no. Maybe some say, we are moot to me, call ne, Ekushia, no. And I said to say,
4: oh, okay, Mate Okasa, everybody, I let you check a but Mr. Asia, may account the proposed 30%. No one them, yes. And the question here is, I buy and share on you between Fanfa, Petron Production, any other component, you know, baby, I pay any more. I could do Naya, Debia, I'm a driver for near Juma at the close of the day, normal music to poor normal cooking in Sapine. If you don't announce so much, transform ministry, you need to install the prayer. The leadership of the transport union, so no. In the Okushia, no, in some other country, no. In fact, almost yesterday, no credit. The candidate Trudeau, the Bedianiama, Akwa Kuduno, na edise kasi abetu kasi mchafu. The abu number stress. At this level, yeah, this is a binding himself. 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
0: mutumi ko 2 minister nkasa
4: kasa no kasa
0: na me bisa say mutumi ko 2 minister nkasa
4: yeah, you could share minister and Kasa.
0: Okay.
4: Yes, minister and Kasa in Penny Punina and our time she would be a push here with this uncle.
0: And the next window, no bass, they would see where they can not send Penny Farm Fremo and Yan Shay, Binimuni, I dear one. Saying, ABC Akono.
4: Okay, the other point is that we already in the Edica proposal 30%.
0: Okay.
4: I acquire no so much less over the crack. Yes, a bit too much. MCBC a bit too much. Percentage 1 7 million for cash. And I only know a brevia FC has two cash in Jabum. Yakotanasena, Yakubu percentage quite 1 7. The proposal at the end of the day, the engineer Bobo, sometimes almost two, sometimes he has to. And the hell him could do the next price window. Nebbian, Sacrebian, Cobana, that's so costra. Yet the proposal now the Sanko Kotomo table, so now negotiating. Baby, I bet you have to talk with you. Now I shall need the Iajuma.
0: Much as in saying, no, Ebinimudi, Eddie Jumo Krumbo, means a be a better upon Swa.
4: Yes, I am, sir, and Krabby is the baby by in a crack, every question they see with your baby. Until in Tempano, your son is second alcohol. That be young cars, the idea to say, yeah, increase it for 30%. A proposal, any other buyer, any baby, this answer, yeah, you know, you two near sign to communicate. And so, I decided to make it effect. And you know, we are all in there, what's social on train time.
0: Rest, I mean, remember, I was in the room when you're my.
4: So,
0: you're Samuel Yabua, MC Yabua, Samuel Amwa, a deputy PRO, Edema. GPRTU and then Maria Neno, Education Commoner. Tommy?
3: Yo, whether you better Adaba for an affair, sir, a more coy no, as on J. Abba, Emma, a more so much dear minister no, any Abino Aka, into Yasida, and Eddie Bemawam. Say, Chichiro, my fear, I miss a man no better than ever conning him. 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
0: Okay.
3: Na yen ti transportation so da. Okay. 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
0: Okay.
3: Ne 20 cities. And then nukata ya about 15 cities.
0: Okay.
3: Okay. That's a good governance. 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
0: some creditor
5: 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Ohun kra, ohun button or the crash him. Entinu sensationalism. Ano peso di buo mano. But oye den will bring his mind back on track on what he promised Ghanaians before he became president for the second time. He promised automatic posting for both teachers and nurses. He has not done it. He promised 1-3-3. That is one job, three people for three shifts.
3: It's working.
5: Which is not happening. Edumanu kre ebini ho ana watimi arane shift. He promised to implement one cocoa farm, one polytank, one pipe. It has not come. 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
0: fuel in common
5: MPP e be free so na fuel per liter na ye 14.8 na crude oil e ye 80.3 per barrel set time no. Now, because of a near maybe in tea, say panic withdrawal and near maybe a man dollar no a course in tea. Do not, a win yeah, your friend is saying
0: dollar no
5: a barrel no per barrel no a 80.3 no.
0: Okay,
5: now you're tofu 14.8 per liter. You know, the year campaign big, when you catch on say, and your money beyond my a year beyond the riches of this country, because we cited Russia Ukraine war yan muso amonte da ame no man pani otisu yo oye kampe o se ah na efi Ghana eko Ukraine eda ne hun geographer ebe man kilometers and radius calculation said Ukraine Russia me ha babia omo to bomb in ruha
0: ka 1 minute
5: 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Not just when you're for 4.4. 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Namin Yane Cassette, my and Fen Yaman was him. But what shall I say, the Yaman was him? But I mean, media. Eh, made up the W7 Yam, me, mammy, I will not see Minuano. 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
6: na mpanyufo wa ha omoya we se moya adwuma
7: obi aya we say sai adwuma na ekoso a yeti o mo kaso
6: mo mo se
7: o edipene ejuma obey you and who's going on? No debate, you are, sir, a canoe.
6: Into honey, I bet you scan.
7: Oh, yeah, River got a four bar, please, four bar. I'm a bad job, my dear.
0: This is
7: and you're so bad job, my dear.
6: 5. And into our cordo.
7: Yeah.
6: Na mo ankasa o fili se sani amoye juma he electricity pole ba bi amo dia bi du the bridge ba bi amo wa wa wa omo o fili se yoke
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6: omo e ba ha no prosifo ne wa ha no se ne amtu amo
7: omo ba e bi akwa ne bo ade ba
8: 104
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6: ya henfo no so bagibi
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3: 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Michio Munina Minia already constitutional article 267 and the land act 2020 act 1036 rather than what absolute private owners the law defines chiefs as the custodial trustee who hold the highest land?
0: Mm.
3: Equal to the amount.
0: What you say?
3: And now about the Chief Justice Act, 2008, you know, Act 759.
0: Mm.
3: Okay.
0: Mm.
3: It means any baby a omobe to a galamise ekos o hono.
0: Mm-hmm.
3: Yeah, me time brimu yang ayinfo ka krebi.
0: Mm-hmm.
3: Oh baby.
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0: Okay.
3: Yeah. Mm. 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
3: 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bo ana say mo ko pa mo san ko fo mo to gram say no africa say project kan kan ni drum na mo ye e be de netime a chichiro man because you are because you never share a binti. What you have here? You can say you your man, you did your as a citizen. Oh, any who walk chrome was it that so uti chrome or so chronum bois? And you're then, yes, movie. Okay, say 30 years I bear a man for a cafe. Say, maybe Bessunia say, and Jack Galamse, and so you are best say, Nanya, and so no, you say a crack in soa, in soba. I for many people horn no more, your crime soba, almost this come to be crack about ammonia bianum. It's no, young one, you never bread. Obi Bejo was such a business as I saw, but you know the bear then. So the boy he goes to came, sir, I will force a movie, a cra, almost a more percentage, or more then, or more. Mwa musu ya treni museo munko enko bon so no ban so a musu kata se project kan kan jurun e be na ban no bet na afati galamse a ban na yani pepa se galamse no beto ase ye no John the man Mahama e chi 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If you politicians, no, you that them must be named Guabonting.
0: Mona ni Abonting.
3: What you say?
0: Mona ni Abonting.
3: You ever join the man of Mahama?
0: And
3: then if you sir, Obey fight the government. And I go so you're not from Udia. Now, one of the best one was fighting.
0: Quine Benz, now you're a Mahama, a fighting galamse. Abroad, no idea to say, Nincro for a bem where you be. Tommy, Tommy, you have Hammer.
3: By the way, you're a baby, you're a tremor, Nincro for your
0: own.
3: Remember, or you're going to defend you. But baby, the one your boldness. Fair, me and Mimkov Mutubia, I will expose you.
0: And a day.
3: And yes, and Augusto, it's all the man. And no,
0: why can't I will expose you? I see Mimkov for two.
3: And yes,
0: until then, I was
3: all
0: yeah.
3: Why you almost so? Why you almost so? Minuka say, Yemra, Joseph Yami, any Abanga, Yoko, almost some Yoko, Sema, official Musicia. Yoko, so I'm watching. I'm for a report to Mran and the Colonel and Daddy. What you say, yes, sir. I'm not for bad, you know, to the jandam any propaganda.
0: Mobile my wedding, so
3: yeah, jandam any propaganda. What you say? I buy everything from a year everything to fight galamse. Okay, you know, the man, mama, yeah, on Mampenibio, a jabia, on Katane Maso.
0: Tommy, some can say Mampeni, Eddie Nancy form no fighting galam. Me who for galamse, qua more can once a move
3: on your day. What the task force? I'm going to call around. If you're the task force, what you
0: want?
3: And I'm going to say, yeah, I saw mine. Yamwana, I've been being a new bar. I'm going to fight the galamse. I am telling you, we now, have no. our role to play as a citizen. And I'm going to go to the chief justice act. No, I'm going to say, I have a crap in Sassano. 2 minutes, I'm running to say, I'm going to sue to me. Okay, I'm a friend of the bed and will say, Obi Ako, what do you call it? Bob was so echo to what I'm saying.
0: Into
3: the war, you know, war honour.
0: There be into water guards, my penny, into the water guards.
3: I'm going to say, one more soon, I'm going to say, and then I'm me who a dream, you know. Oh, my penny, I enough and would be by yes, my phone, you tell me a dinner, you can't corruption, if you can't dream.
0: I'm going
3: to say, no, come on.
0: Tommy, my penny, yes, she.
3: Oh, why did
0: the state of emergency?
3: I mean only
0: state of, no. State of emergency. Who support you and I don't support you?
3: No. Someone penny say baby yedui. Galam say.
0: I feel baby yedui.
3: To affect it. Into no. Yeah. Declare state of emergency. Meaning the bayard.
0: Tommy. And he na yendu.
3: Oh no. Intelligence.
0: And he na yendu biom. She some boy kroni dia ye. And he biom ni yendu.
3: And ye biya na obi akwa she some boy forester. Imra Emma ho kwan so onko wa ko to ya jeli na ebinu mututu ayampia edidi amompani atem no ye ye e kwaso sa ye be den na ya fight galam fe okay
0: enti moche no da bi hold
3: on
0: Tommy
3: a whole mount is a okobrani ejuru asani nyina Emma amompani edina fa mra kwan so mra ne ni di nso people ganie fini bi egensi say free wound to me free wound to me
0: and no eh hold me imagine eh hold here don't
3: say what you are saying say some my boy is so you know why na go wound to me
0: and no he says here
3: why jelly no to my I don't
0: know it's not enough yeah oh jelly no galam say stop your memo na
3: okuso
0: no I'm asking
3: yeah for class 1
0: hold on Tommy hold on oh jelly wound to me no I'm not saying say why yard papa fantastic job. Ojele won tumi no.
3: Yeah.
0: Galamse a stop your memo na.
3: Me timi ka stop it but obon ho modern say obetu ase ye. E na ogusu otu ase.
0: Me question we ya no mama ye. Galamse a stop your memo na.
3: Me see. Enter me start me submission no. Make me see. Say yen timi me fuo. Na nanom ahemfo.
0: Tommy.
3: Everybody including you the media. You have a role to play to make sure we stop the Galamse. And Oman Penef, you are feeding your mugwa, come and Nippon or Dinamanasha or Monsano, Edin Yamba, Oman Penade, or go yet, or bone whom or they,
0: and yes, take a quine ben a media non faso.
3: Yeah,
0: non two, on two galam, median two galam, say I say, quine ben a median two galam, say, Abra, Menra at commission, Rani Naman Penny, quine say, Dopes away, yeah,
3: Mina,
0: median quine,
3: you didn't at commission at 703. Actually, people say, Obi Eko Rabbe Binas or Koye Galam say nothing in Manichina. Act 703. I saw the new family. o man pani bi unto mi fam ra kwanso den na unua unua no ye nuanu ma bi ko no
0: ya jeli no o shem unto mi asem de o shem fa no tun chen
3: ebi bi ba o show so not the defend unto mi no count me say o mi ba mi ba
0: there is no way we defend mi ba
3: mi ba allow me to flow
0: flow
3: allow me to flow
0: flow
3: allow me to flow
0: flow
3: yes na say MPP ni bi ba no be cause unto mi asem na cause o bua ha o yo man boy ni
0: I will show his own.
3: Yes, catch him in front of your man, boy.
0: Yeah, but try. Obia, who show we so?
3: Yeah,
0: Obia, be defending unto me, my man. Me, I agree with
3: her. I am not saying that you. Okay. I'm talking as a holistic manner.
0: Young Kwe.
3: What you have here?
0: Minti.
3: Yeah. It is a media. No, you know what? Hey, I don't know. Cause what we must do. Unu no be can unto me. I send self unto me. Waha. Why I will show you coming my own bad studio. Every say. Muna muso mampening to galamsezo. I'm part what ordinary from Brakwanso. I'm running in Edu. Who be here? Then a free unto me. Free say, free say. Nothing else say. Who free unto me? I'm calling saying the Enkoto. Into my penetia here. What to water guide for you? What wau rukutu amu? Name was for you. Amu call rounds. Epa ma man for she binu excavator.

0: this tape. That's a good one, Penny. I'm going to go. You didn't have to know. Or don't have a family council. Or no, on so in San Fonso.
1: When you say before I may appoint you,
0: yes,
1: I'm with you.
0: Oh, you don't know me, but Nepal to him, it's a boyfriend. I'll be paying my bed with the womb.
1: And until now, what a institutions say, yeah, Jumano.
0: Yeah, me say Nepal to him, and it's a boyfriend. Now, what him, no one would say they want it him. Only for better than one office or dog. It's not coming with the two. What I say, it's a man penny, what did you do, sir, mum, wami, me and two galam say, I say. What I say? What I say? Including ye a info. So, a info na mudi land, no, Emma. So, so called galam say, yes, no. A info, and I'm my info, and I'm a boy, because I'm reading the act, no. I'm wondering more about our land, no, and I'm my info. One channel in infinity, chrome. Okay, Emma, say, what about rat? Yamayemu, Ara and Quaimuso or Tugalamse. And Yagana Nini or Bina Betons, I send Amano.
1: But
0: then, yeah, yeah,
1: maybe Munti G2 count.
0: Thank you. Then, yeah, yeah, yeah. Minio or Henny, Edia Stopo. You me, and no beer can or Yagana ni piano, and ya said yes, you bet what on Mampenny, no way to us, yeah. Nay, any, sir, near so because of Mampenny are two Abamano. Is there 2 million ashen, sir? And this is a failure. Any event whom you call Galamse, it started from 15th century. And I can say, I started here. First, no, near the pinga, shovel in Yama, gather them and sell, and then I'm going to say.
1: The Galamse started 16th century.
0: 15th century.
1: And then another Mutrani corner.
0: Eh? Who compare Omampeni Ganado, any Omampeni Mahama? Omampeni Mahama, I born whom the one who come to fight up Galamse. More, far.
1: It is some boy here.
0: Hold on, Nana. Nana Baumia regime. Nanado.
1: Sama boy.
0: I'm coming. I'm coming. Untu means I just say no. Nanado time. And now you're gonna for alerting no say. Akunta mining. Hey ye galamse. Obe cre unto me. Say unto me. 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Okay, but ye nyoman penny be on dia or nya bold. Abeka say, me am in crow for a be won ba metu omosusa. And no gusunsu etu omosusa. Okay, minuka say Joseph Yami. Any abanga. Ewa Yoko. Ah, omu investigate omu. It's in the right direction. Yen your man penny be yes, sir. Nanka sana man penny for you know, ebe ye, and no man can say, yeni mi doba or so many.
1: Midas,
0: Bonibia ni nuwa.
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1: Midas, of 10 minutes now, so 5 minutes, 5 o'clock, King Rich, so more 10 minutes. 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
2: 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The first one was the LGBTQ. 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

0: to some agency from their apparatchikis, from a shoe sham boy in NDC to them a managing director, all of them trying to tarnish the image of Akufo-Addo, all in the name of S.A. Oruajo Mahama, Obedi Aba Ondi. 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
1: Attention.
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0: 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He should declare state of emergency. On this galamsi. 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Se onye konyona within 6 months. He will end galamsi. 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
1: it mean oye wana
0: galamse ayedeng atu atisi. Admit it, say, yeah, fans, MPP time. Now, chairman, unto me, eh, galam, say. And this year, babem, how many years, ni? Is it not 2 years? Galam, say, atiate, say, to the extent, say, and then, you get a citizen openly accusing, say, a man penny, say, 419, water guard, no, better, yeah, now, just to create job for the NDC, no, omuba. Omo price, omo beji galam say yes. To the sense that uko empo Western region, empo uko asim banso hona police station. It's about 50 meters to a police station. I'm kwa fo ye galam say. One etia police worker. Who is the chairman of the Ghana police? Is it not the vice president? Who is the commander of Ghana Armed Forces? Is it not the sitting president? In the state institution that Ghana police 100 meters away from their home. Yetu galamsey no. 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Ami om anu afa de. Omo koyi nam wonsuo mu anu so they will revoke the when say evoke the spirits of their land to curse anybody who do galamsey. 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You are blaming chiefs. Who gives concession? 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When was the last time I would say, you see, being Takwa, where is it? Gold Honum, and I say, Obuasi, I would say, or Hinibi, and I can say, as I see where you made your gold, Abaskinti, company with Befanakwe. We have institutions on here capable in giving this away, mineral and resource, we say. 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Oma megu ministry. Aye solely in charge of mining, giving concession and buying Wednesday. No ma meti gold board. To the extent say gold board na ne ejuma oye ni say. Oy auto gold. Mebwa.
2: Medase.
0: Na question ye si ebisa ye honi say. Akami 1 second me pacho mini. Oh abubwa. Akami 1 second. Question ye si ebisa ye honi say. Gold mining companies are casino. Gold are here no more talking about when your friend is saying gold board. Now, if you tell my penny, a bed idea, I will see gold board. No, girl, I'm saying I ain't to ask you. I'm gold now. See, more be and Tom gold. One at Tom gold. And Tom penny, indirectly, no, he has legalized the gold. Go, girl, I'm saying. And to Onishioka, apart from gold or the back economy, okay. He's doing nothing. Right. And he had no boss to stop the galamse. And Tianudia, Ocasan in Kofoni, Onim, Nanyadia, Obetimia, stop you. That is why it had to do give the dog a bad name and hang it
2: up. Say, all right. Ain't he wrong with it? Very well. Ebusia, plan B, Sunye. Rich, but maybe so. Okay, make his statement be as I said to Matia, but mention the Nyantias here. Also, another than the presidency at also.
0: Yes.
2: What does it mean?
0: Okachani say he is fighting Galamsey now, even if it will cost him his presidency. So be it.
2: And no be the resource for the jail.
0: Meba, and no be the mihofel. Say, Nanado, Kunimwa, Anka, yes, no. Anka, Wamedeni, Wame extending and fee 3 years, Anka, 25 years. And I'm saying, yes. At the same year, Nanado, Eka say, or the a betting tax abano. It is not because he was taxing the people to get money. He was trying to do something to deter the people from it. Now 25 years in the buy no. Now yes and be ya a bebu amount for whom say Ukwanam Kwegal and say chiwa become 25 years. That is why you jailing for be bao beach so you seem pieso. Send Kwafona Yachum no about Bama amnesty. And I didn't know or say or yo and I obig now catch and say, yeah, move to nice mutis or ramahame winny pet. Me, your friend Tommy Obin, me na me chances no. Go back to do your work. And they are back doing the galamsey. And it's worse now. Mr. President John Dramani Mahama. Okay, he has no boss. He can't fight it. I'm daring him. If he said
3: that employed, there is a small-scale mining firm employing close to about 5,000 young people in the Western region. You are saying that we should ban them for what wrong? What crime has equal? You have employed, there is a small-scale mining firm employing close to about 5,000 young people in the Western region. You are saying that we should ban them for what wrong? What crime has he committed? Because there is armed robbery, everybody should be left at home. Everybody should be kept at home. Is that a sensible way to solve a social canker? That there is a lot of armed robbery or there's a lot of phone snatching around circle. So government should ban everybody coming to circle. That is an emotive, an emotional way of trying to solve a problem. And that is why I keep telling you that these people will come on TV and radio and talk about ban. They are
4: Nanka, you're caught, Nanka, you're stopping, girl, I'm safe, for Nanka, you're losing your seat. Yes, stop, you're a mona. Yes, stop, you're a mochina. Now, I'm a conform with TV for an accord. Now, I'm a woman crawl for a car, and a galamse, and a galamse. Now, galamse, you're too no a crap.
5: 4.5.
2: Right, plan B 104.5. It was here. Oh, Yabo Che Mami, why?
0: Do you know why MPP lost a lot of seats? It's because of the way we handle the Galamse.
2: So what do you have to say?
0: Meba. You best stop your man.
2: Richard,
0: We were able to stop it 2 years before we regularized it for them to go back.
2: Okay.
0: Two solid years. We were not doing Galamse in this country. What happened again?
6: 2 years being no flow, yeah. Nobody should.
2: My NTO.
6: Thank you very much. Okay, about Gold Board. My name is Piono. Or see, Ghana Gold Board recorded an operational surplus of 909.71 million from each core activity for the world 2025 fiscal year.
0: And then
6: when including utilized government subvention, is overall fiscal surplus reach 5.44 billion.
0: So if I tell you, say that is what they do, and
6: you
0: can't stop.
6: So now, man, the economy, no, Ajina, into the mami
0: kato. Oh, so
6: now, tell me, yadi, ukasa na mayadi. Now, two.
2: Oh, Richard, you are Amerika. Minim. Why?
6: No. Uka LGBTQ plus. The bill was passed under Nanado, Dankwa, and Baumia tenure. Aka Nanado, the signature, pepe, wafa, one sign. And of course, Richard the Last Sky, any Amanda Odwe, Echi. Professor Frimpong Boateng, I can quite clear. Say Nana Adodankwa Ekufuado, eh, Yagalamise, now, or two guns over on one, see,
0: I will tell you,
6: Professor Frimpong Boateng, Sammy Boa, Uncle Sammy Boa,
0: okay, fine.
6: Oh, I don't want to
2: only
6: Chromoha. Japan paper natural. Okay, and also now, I after Galamise was Nanado, Nanado, the doorstep, not your two Galamise. I want to be a man. After Umla Ubo, Ibrahim Mahama, and Sudin. Ibrahim Mahama and Yagalamise, or yet, ni mine, no legally. David Abbey Usi, Dama was in Nana Nedi Man, and I saw the not compared to
0: what you are talking about.
6: Galamise, I don't know the Ibrahim Mahama,
2: Thomas T.
6: Yeah,
2: one can say Ibrahim Mahama, illegal mine, or say before what?
6: Me watching in only Africa.
0: Who now see him from the man? Only Africa. I just ask him one question.
6: Only Africa.
0: Can I ask you one simple question?
6: Only Africa.
0: You see.
6: Until demi guzu can say, say your banu galam say fighter. The man do dance kufa. The one kada ukai aje chichero who say or the presidency. S T Jose. So to me to galam say asia. Amu to abatano. Or to me to asia sano koye. 8 good years. Or to me to asia. You know imbijano. Or to me to asia. The answer is no. Obiaba. 16 months ni to 17 months a ye koyi what din se pa egu akwemwa ogusu ogusu e to gram se na afi kakaka u pe to pre ku pe e pa usia e pa usia wo ja eba oh mama o pen I don't know
7: she pa no ni ni
6: e ye
7: bold enough e ko gram se site e ko jiska
6: o ka en
7: she pa no se no o ka no o ka no me ko site akwa jiska
6: o ka no wa head o ka no ma head
7: she pa ni ni se e sa papa ya o ka che se
6: o ka sa no oh yeah yeah yeah ya every for ya no mu ko ya no mu ko pa to na se mo chi mu ana mu pe se mo
7: e ma bua
6: di oh
7: only
6: our time me see chro mama open
7: me call openly akwaji
6: mama mama paper down
7: akwaji Wednesday
6: mama mama paper ka una chro okay into waka sa unse
7: me see abu wa video na china ni su
6: waka asam no
7: adia so your mama pekra o pekra galante no o ya gbo
6: dia me ka
7: say kwa mecho
6: dia me ka dia me ka me ka efa galante unse ye nyere ye wa fe de se be bua aban no no wetu kala me say na fe if you say, Edi enya, as for mine.
2: And Abana Nkasan, you're ready, so be to us.
6: Abana, I'm ready. Mini Ohene. Abana, where His Excellency John Dramani Mahama. Abana, I'm ready. And then, Mini Ukasayi.
2: There were over 16,000 soldiers.
6: Yeah.
2: Omo Hoyede.
6: Ohene, my own say, interesting, you say, undeclare a state of emergency.
2: Ah. And I'm going to say. Interest.
6: And I'm going to say.
2: Said, yeah,
6: yeah. Abana, you see, Abana, be our one intelligent. Abambia, yeah, Abambia, yeah, Abambia won intelligent.
2: W, oh, intelligent, yeah, didn't see an anode and an anode, the onomon person on who is in intelligent. More catchers on undeclared state of emergency.
6: Yama, or my penny, John, the man of Mahama, 4 years, right? I found a war 15.
2: Hey,
6: man, to 16.
2: Yes, baby, answer.
6: Oh, say, baby, and then who compare the fight up? Who compare the fight up the Galamsia? Mahama abon who more than papa is in another double born one abysmal okay, performance.
2: Body
6: why are you? Upe bibia ye wo wiase a obre ena me kutuka se wo o wa se de se o play me amiti aftermath me wo ma se de me play
2: ma se de no di
6: police na o won so won se de o play ye nya ya kan bom amboa o manpani na the fighting of galamse no e be kwa ena me kan no enti o manpani e yi amanfo na wo governor ye yi so kwa boa na e fighting galamse na uko ye corruption na wo je fika imran no be di under this government make up ahwe asimu ko do manpani anim na say no kra o manpani wo prostitute those people mark my word me no ka nyina
7: Erasmus how many times anon fa report in my
6: me say Japan ni paper tro to wo ka my edi ma tro to wo na me punch wo ye di na punch na ko nya butre me see they are good to can say you run na adodan kwaku for the man 8 good years or they are not getting the presidency FA so obe clear no one getting call for you do to me say omo ya galam say obe clear wo mu na aban bi aba wan yira ni nkwa for so wo so wo ya ndisi ni a on yira wo so
2: Tommy
6: they are good to can say am for good on man penny ko do na nimo those people no
2: Tommy meba tie hold on tie wow party organizer
8: John Dramani Mahama. Sir, as a matter of urgency, immediately I issue order the stop of any mining operation.
6: Anyway, a political talk.
2: Hey!
6: Yeah, Edu. Oh no, Edu campaign. Doctor, are you a free? I can the same thing.
2: Where the campaign?
6: Me say, Doctor, are you a free? Okay, the same thing. And I say, yeah, you're going to say, okay, so okay. It's enjoy. Going to say, no, I'm going to wait. Who your campaign? I say, who hit this? It's same bit to me. But it's just a political talk. But within the reality, it's not like that. I'm telling you the fact.
2: For me?
6: Yeah, it's a political talk.
2: Going to say, after who summer boy?
6: Unto me, the cause of summer boy. And they are punishing you. So, Obibia, or Kahubiano, who punish that person.
7: Summer boy, Kronaye. No, Mr. Nisan, the size of summer boy.
2: Summer boy, Kronaye.
6: May say,
7: the size of summer boy.
6: Say, Moon, Obia, or Mampeni, Eshay, and Bosse, Obibia, or Nabemu, corruption you, then you person who set on my
7: name, Mohammed,
6: or Bet prosecute you. It's what prosecute unto me. So be bi oka hu bia no na say Imran so ni create ya. Imran ni be under this government. And I me catch you on. Yes, of course.
2: It's here for 2028 Ghana for NPP ni NDC be mo ni mu a. Say ah o. And that Tommy catch ya and say the Ere Joseph Nyami kan ye no. Eh political talk. And your political talk. And your war amamwo talk. And no no eh political talk. And ne you near Bema Thomas. I eat it from a Yenswano. A country I say political talk.
8: John Dramani Mahama. Sir, as a matter of urgency, immediately I issue order the stop of any mining operations being carried out. Near task force is for no number or more, Yano.
0: This is
8: can never be said as fighting illegal mining, but rather extorting monies and creating problems. Until Omanpeny order the IGP, the Interior Minister, whichever task force be a year, you may be a set. They should immediately halt all the operations. And I have a new Obia or ya Liga Minor. I am a Muhana.
2: Right, Plan B 104.5. Ebusia, and Thomas Catcheray and say a political talk. And he will not share me a metiano, sir.
6: Wait,
2: and wait, I'm coming. Wait, let me say, me a metiano, and the senior MPP are not ready to fight this canker.
0: One of our traditional seats that we lost because of Galamsey, cracking the whip on Galamseyes, Ayatakwa in Suyaim. We have never, in the Disfoof of our Republic, we have never lost that seat before. But because we took out the crack on the Galamseyes, we lost the seat. Because at the time, Ananadukas Odini, Niwe Tusunu, Odini, ne presidency Atusunu, he told everybody, including his own party people, said nobody,
2: Thomas,
0: nobody will be covered. And because of that, some people were arrested, prosecuted, and jailed. At the same time, another was doing this, and he himself, Omanpeny, your Mahama, Oba, and Kasebi, Obetwasno. He promised people, he went to the mining sectors and promised them, say, if you muni amuna, Yachi Wamuna, ya prosecute Wamuna. Meme ba me mamo amnesty. Nama betu. He had a team, a communication team. Ana kwa kubuahin, ane di animu. Promise Ghanaians, the moment they hear, and listen, this was a promise.
2: May I wait?
0: The moment you hear that Jomahani Mahama has won, go back and mine.
2: May I
0: wait? It doesn't matter. And that is why now we can't control it.
2: Who said that?
0: That is why we can't control it. And when you try to,
2: who said that?
0: We try to score.
2: Richard,
0: we do political scoring.
2: Richard,
0: the truth is that we are not ready to solve this problem.
2: You see, share my country already say, Mumi and Nunina, whether you like it
0: or not. Mumi and Nunina, who is in government now?
2: Hold on,
0: we did it.
2: I get you.
0: If they had,
2: so we admit that you failed.
0: When we were
2: also failing.
0: And when we were going, the water bodies were not like it is now.
6: Lying.
0: When we were going, it was not open that somebody was mining at the police station. When we were going,
2: there was no. Tie. Tie Miracle Abuaje. Miracle Abuaje.
3: He said, there is a small scale mining firm employing close to about 5,000 young people in the western region. You are saying that we should ban them for what wrong? What crime has he committed? Because there is armed robbery, everybody should be left at home. Everybody should be kept at home. Is that a sensible way to solve a social canker? That there is a lot of armed robbery or there's a lot of phone snatching around Circle. So government should ban everybody coming to Circle. That is an emotive, an emotional way of trying to solve a problem. And that is why I keep telling you that these people who come on TV and radio and talk about ban, they are. You have employed, there is a small scale mining firm employing close to about 5,000 young people in the western region. You are saying that we should ban them for what?
2: Richard, I'm a media person, so what he said, I don't need to quote him.
7: He said, sir, small and medium scale miners are legal people that we have licenses.
2: What? Hold on. The AMA calling for that, and they say, state of emergency. And Ochire said, if those people are legal, does it mean, sir, Obi Bokro Nunti? A friend, so you tell me, he said, circle. Obi Bokro Nunti, no be a confuana. So he was.
7: That is exactly what I'm also saying.
2: Yes, so he was in the point to say, state of emergency, no. On any
7: state of emergency, no, because state of emergency, don't say mining activity. It means even the large scale international bodies,
2: of course,
7: nobody should do this.
2: Of course,
7: but
2: that is the state of emergency. Don't then we, from there, we know how to do our things.
7: It is not we don't know. It is not we don't know what to do. Those that we have legalized to do mining, that we have proper ways of regulating them, that we seize their licenses and blacklist them, we know them. And we know those, those party apparatchiks like Yamin and Abanga and Co. who are doing Galamsey today.
2: Me have said it. NDC and NPP are not ready to fight Galamsey for us, and that is the fact.
9: 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Mitre, the most prestigious community soccer gala in town. Emre Nadu. Na a few way there, Ebeyo Ja. 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Anuna Echeguno, Wankasa Unimundida, Yebium, Echasia Life, Ewa Tema, Committee 2, Aya Mexico AstroTef. So, but Ansanano, I just say, Oba, now BPK or registration form. 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
4: 0551 6565 6565 0551 6565 6565 6565 6565 6565 6565 6565 6565 6565 6565 6565 6565 6565 6565 6565 6565 6565 6565 6565 6565 6565 6565 6565 6565 6565 6565 6565 6565 6565 6565 6565 6565 6565 6565 6565 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Amu beje omo de. I'm so full so bad, your mother.
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4: Oh, eh, by no more tongue, Hano, my. But when no more, the minimum be declared, I huge mother that. And I was so about to ask about. One minute, I found you are no more by huge more animal. Eh.
5: Omo ba hanu posi fo ni o mo sene amtu am.
4: Omo ba ebi akwa ne bo ade ba. Eh posi ni ba obotma charge o sell for 5000 bra.
6: One ne
4: be ka obi na o kesi 2000. Bo ti am anu. Sana obi a eh soldiers for bra omo dem of pride. Posi ni ba o den a pride. Over guarded than a pride ti. Yeah.
5: Ya hen funu so beji bi.
4: Wa hen fo dia na e ko ese e do u bebre ku no. Na wo ko tia.
7: Kana. I'm feeling for life. C'est moi with you. Send me back again.
3: E busia we dey ni baby offer fi.
8: The chief of staff.
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3: we also do any say ye amamode water garden e baaye no a nti assume abain we moa
8: and this ya buy and this ya
3: buy water guard the ma ban yana mode buy nti last week yana interview we buy
8: okay kenya me at Elios me support and this is my party a state of emergency asana problem no nyira ambe solve ni say NDC Aban ni meba omo tu galamze e se papa President Mahama e se of emergency e hia papa e hia pa because sa galamze issue nu e ya se NDC di e ya se NDC di oko social media amafu bebre kasa se NDC to Galamze. Ade, a self of President Mahama, instead of majors, I mean, they have her. Thank you.
3: Would anybody be afraid of
9: you? I think,
3: yes, sir. Nini?
9: At all.
3: Nini, I'm going to tell
9: you. That's it. I'm going to tell you any communication support is for you. Na maybe any sano, Chamadu, or Shama Michiano. Honorable upon pursue a chairmanship for NDC. This one, Omuntu Abamano. Any Yahuza College, any Abain tuning in Amitubia, Omuntu Abamano. Like I can't say, send your mini earlier, the kind of Galanceno, or anything that Michelle will be putting new way between via yet. I basically Galancy and I say Galancy, I bet Danny Bushum. Ama ya yesum from 6 galanse shenko buye eko obwase dunkwa a omuko wuye so to my say recent eko atwa big dubia o share a police ni bije bribe or get 200 cd bribe wo galanse pit a yenye yu se kona ko si 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another day. Next year, then I'm not 70 years. Won't be say I will say. So, 83 and you only be double. Insurance here and now young various areas. You're showing him. So, Galancy, I say, so, Mercury, I say, so now. Maybe such a mini womb. You're Benya Sika, I can't show to China now. Mr. Molidium, you have a politician to change.
8: you fight the same year, they are, you're so many better, you have benefits, you say.
10: One more, your point is be a unso che galanse as bia no fa no koka chama hunti won da the same face na nye loose ye jiji nyama bia hunu bia so because won fa ye ya asasi ni e ya bo de di ma minu 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umbow, no quarter. If you name him, I bet of it. Eh? Never go down, sir. Now, Pataki, or Kosha, or Bo. Say, who's a fino, a hodo, a hodo? And oh, yeah, joke.
3: Would anybody offer a fee?
11: I'm not from the family.
3: And can one soon, the only queen on the airwaves.
11: I saw no for Miss Remo, Yenya Bema, Thomas Aiti, Oba. I hope the movie and your mamma may respond in the bedroom for you to my jimpa and see. And then, Usua, Mutua Bama, Yenya Bema, no bed, deputy communication officer. Oh, I saw no. Thomas, me boy, but who bore home with your papa. Or anything, I'm a man, child, bless Amos. Or a guitar original youth organizer, Yami Aduma, Oba, after a guitar original secretary. Now, obey me, so. Many of them are. When you can now, who when you can now, what's the whole? President Mama before. I call Galante, I say, Copamo, Ucofona, Motu Galante, or any can now, who bed who are watching Bessie,
3: sir. Hey,
11: me, I mean, I'm the catcher.
3: Me,
11: Ucofa, me no Mutileban or Mokumasi, Galante business, no, we almost say we are paying you back home for what you better, sir. The car would be piano. And you can never catch what it was. And so, Hina, Valentine Kunakasa, I think, it is Yamika said, Yen to mean twice your crow, but I see a man and umbrassi, Yen to me and stick. You are touching the same young boy, assassin by Betty, Adriabane and Yadianino, or many Yammy. But so, you will be said, Galante, to Betty, I tracra, or Ghana Radio, and Nikina, Nabisa, Unia no more, Mr. Shakura, so no, no, make a crack at the Omega, did you, Nikina. 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Everybody do. 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Na me ka won what we.
3: We didn't even be a free fee. Yes sir.
12: Hello.
3: Hello. Yes sir. But when you?
12: Hello.
3: Yes sir. Yes sir. Oh oh oh. Kafra Kafra. We didn't even be a free fee. It's where did you come from? Nana Mwako. Aziz, Chamai.
13: Yeah,
3: Michelle. So Chamai, $1. 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
13: 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You see, I know you're quite now. You're a domino quagging and our life. You see, I done it to move. 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And then 54, omu guano. And the case say, MP NDC back in year 12, they year 1 month. Me pass omu 8 years now. And then omu yefa galamse do. Omu guano omu back. Yeah. Omu kano wa. And I yeti omu wa. Every time me transit studio ho na in trunk one or course na ye. Me who say waka above a good morning, good afternoon, good evening. No kano. 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
3: Ya kan ni yan drunk
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13: chopia.
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14: Frank Nero Mejusu. 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Minuso be deputy general secretary, NDC better as water. 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Hey! Naminstrok or any kind of wall feed the amount footy pa Domikwa Binya for question now. Omu besides that they are non quan echo or Kono Pus will be at any contestiana. Yes, let's go be a so you pay my nobles now contest on Abo John Lakaba. On fan home ray. I can less than 3 months near the two abbey, El Consuency. Bessinne, Omo Motiswa, Omu Tivimba. 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
3: wudi ni baby offer fi
15: magia
3: ketchre
15: wa bo brimponi
3: brimponi ntio
15: mami nche nyankoponza enkopo tie mi chen na mi ntia Gana man penini aye new young for nyan senia on Fabia John Mahama won Jadishi a man shall papa Juma a book of Juma. Oh yeah, where's your boy and now Moko Jesus out? The Garam says that is the Kaji and Yenusu. When was that? Garam says that is Kaji and Yenusu.
3: Catch me. And you knew something about resetting. And I still are, and I suppose so here. You promote you, catch me.
15: You,
3: Mate, Medassi.
15: And you knew Namuni and Penny, sir. Hey, said you, dear Nancy, dear Wurun Tikuman Kotrasi and Tonko. What has he? And this in Penfort, Tiamia, said in Pedia, sir. Although no more washing now. Make it a meteor, or China be better. We are 100 years in a handy civil position. It was empty today, young Mapa. There's a 100 years, a China say beer, a bind me by power. It was empty in the good. Nothing ever changed this in Perfubic Musa Quaker and say I was here, may and come to become a shed. The Gosemia, empty before you and they are here before Papa. They actually come one to me to winner. I find you make much to make a trap parliament. I say one free, jam my own to me. Let me make a so the world make difference. Jam my own to me. I'm a criminal because me panu. I am running the court to hall. And this end is in Penifumus here. One genie, a cronfuna no messy and a subwoofer, some so mood on Hukombia, made a galam senator to know. I say, oh, manning, you know.
3: Would any baby offer a fee? Oh, Kafra, Mammy and Fat, last caller now. Intimate fancy. Would any baby offer a fee? Original Tantana.
16: Yes. Make us a wound now you flew so Uncle Woo crank, yes. No time to die. MPP in the man finding maybe Wabon Papa. Oh, just a smoker, but who crank yellow crack. And this is in your friend's name.
3: Original.
16: Yes, sir.
3: Wadaruma, sir, statement in the main penny. And this is in this one coming penny. Sir, man finding Wabon Papa Panadier. Mr. O.
16: Monsieur Odia Kushi, son, I'm a bad
3: but we're born a dear. Why?
16: Odia Kushi, Matri,
3: Chihono, sign. Okay.
16: Oh, Mori, the Odia Kushi, your car, you're correct. And I won't, or he can now, now your modulator. And this is Lino, a Catano. Now, I can't have this in a Catana, and this is Lino, a Waho. A while quite the Catar, Sir Richard, so what's for the corner, son or Hop, but then this is Lino Catana, and this is Lino, not Jay. Oh, yeah. Number 10, still continue Katayama. Still, now what you have in Nano. Dabby, and yet, Unti, Babia, I swan, Babia will be a me original Tantana. My transfer me both, Abaho, Ababa to Abama, who you good communicator. Chef, Garante na MPP for Jemuna, MPP for Ano de Dende Sano. If be any year, what you must say, one more master animal, come and boy for. And what through a Muninano, the leader of that near wound to me, Yatinoa, Muyede, Mukoyanse, Mahama, Ultimate Fighting Galante, and what five Benzo, and the Ultimate Fighting. Or you can a man for wins of Lemmy Direct, a Roland Sabres, one who no ministers, no, now Munyes Kenny. But before by, you know, the ministers in the DC Cup Bruta, into one of the NDC ministers, I mean, money day, or the Tantana. 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

0: 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So, and Renuncia Cassiabo, and a ya de Bremono, Cassiabo, and Central for a qua pro, a qua buono, and a nay, ya bet nasia ya de Brem, ya damas papa, passamunan, mudum, if you to plan B 104.5 FM. Namubeti, and Renuncia Cassiabo, as a danny be a beco at your information centers, and a wadge penny. I will be a womb fidium, I will say. Shimu, Edu baby be a woman, a was so and a boat drivers, young drivers, Uber drivers, taxi drivers, trotro drivers, woman in Nani, but all my papa, Pasa de Biara, da woman be a woman, feed you, edit to plan B 104.5 FM. So you better be a sis and nay, wouldn't if you know at 200 says, so and a new mequa was so ya say, and me a dear numeron, see a cassia boy, Ebra won't so no woman, so you better woman, Ghana May stores, a fay Mco Ventures, and a fay plan B FM into community soccer gala, one more, and I saw ya sing, and may a dear numeron, see a cassia boy, Ebra, and umeka see a boy, and semi be a bedia 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A day a bar no hour de or yet change then che as a shesso. Nadin see and what day yet as a shesso, watch us and your nay and crofo be a to a bore, who am a query be a woman to a honomono. One watch us a how one papa, pa a say woman fool, and I think so one more a diadimus sem eba.
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0: Toroma, and our two so good minimum, Cassimun Simulano, Yade Baba Sumo, and I'm a permanent vertebra. Now, you do what I'm what I see ye and swear to me at the actual
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0: What do you copy more before it interfering so? www.prenbfmonline.com through what some of your dear creature in your dear Google, but they've been what to me in Kenya. Na Facebook will see ya dia a demo live videos and a funny bianwa a bit of work as you want. 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Bumodia now follow page no. Na also back campus, you know, wanna be biasno and quay. Do TikTok so I know so you them a Prem B FM official. I was to draw when you've been also to me, actually, and biasno at me, aqua ye. Na and you know, I can come for no a yabano, me a dunaba, quadro amponsa, o crubi at your brad nana, Missro, with your fodum, many mene.
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2: 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Nano and a watch so and a watch the same. and yes, and send me see one matter so dear at the woman's ash and them with them. No, Momuno, any complaints I hold what your woman would be aqua pa. Company and them woman complaints be aquum. Sounds so and I'm penning for a woman names on me who could dama. Any ye bedroom woman, ma. Eh, ya dear how but too many men was and bits may be their fahono. A honey nan, woman with the complaints be aqua. One more should I say? And your local assembly a chair moo awa by the dining room crampuno. A horse was one with the woman how a cook drew horn else wine and quank quank with siaga. Nano and a watcher say, Bainy na a ya quiny be a warmer fussel, so mo be her, send yen ye say you may a query a query company ye ye, a betting that it is so now man for so or one, womo so a hoon etimi at all womo. Now woman is ready a womo as ran a sending and penny for that's a query company yammy. One by her so would you may dear womo dear no. One will be jay, then your money and penny four, and answer a month for a work cronimon. Bear now watch your back, warm at Nassi. Then your mother wants to change him, common woman who cry on Beffa so on bed you on Mujuma. A handcroft for what's that a cronim. Now no, and a watcher say. So much to me, yes, I am a winning arm or man, you won't be send you a nay, one bit to me and a warm matna. Now so man, yes, I pa, the enemy, the mono, on beside the fufro, as she shares with your money, she shall sue and nay cry, the chess is Janono, and Nunsin says, I can penny. 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
0: One more at this hour, yet today, as a share. 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
2: 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Now we hear would you many na, now with your bar. Sanson a car and whoop be at twice. Any bottom city beyond the PM, and what M. Coventures are, who benya be at a car be a whoop and ube PM, and what M. Coventures are, who benya be at a shannon soon. Sir M. Coventures, you offer tourism services and unto tourism services be a whoop and what do any betchim, and what M. Coventures are, who benya be, who pay a chill a choir of Vertical Plaza opposite Taco Bell, Tema Community 6. 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Ope, Ope, so an impending for Jim Coma, Jim Bain and impending for Entertain Coma 0206-798723 0206-798723 Ghana May stores, yes, say for the unborn generations. Ebusia Plan B FM Intercommunity Soccer Gala 2026. Ebaso afibia Plan B FM ye de Soccer Gala. Eshe so afidi anso ebrasu enuntino ye de eba abeshe so. 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Ube PM ewa Plan B FM ha ube nya forms ni bi ato. Ya wa Tema 2 and 3 junction ni so. Eho ena Plan B FM ya wa ube PM uwa ha forms no ube nya bi ato. 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Ina fee official scout for jume diye no eye Kick Nation Sports Agency. Womu ene official scouter ya ne womu e di juma. 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Enu tino first prize eye champion. No menya cash prize, mega trophy, set of jerseys. gold medals. Second place, ebenya cash prize set of jerseys and afi so silver medals. Third place, enso benya cash prize and afi bronze medals. Afi individual awards, ebeko so best player, top scorer, best goalkeeper, and afi so fair play team award. Ni nano ebeko so na dia de ewo muni se. Enye o register kwa dia obenya chedie. Enu nti 32 teams no. 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Obia edia chedie ebeko efie. You made dear, you make dama, and almost so ya saying, and my day a bro won't submit me at the Woodia Becamon Kick Nation Sports Agency, Vena Sports Water, Little George Health Shop, Rafael Medical Center, and nothing so Ghana Make Stores. So I will pinch them with dear Chemi, dear Jenam Bay, then in penny form to Chihon and Kumo 0551 656655. 32 teams, 32 communities, 1 knockout gala, 1 champion. Plan B FM Intercommunity Soccer Gala is still a buffet bay. I was in Copium was a man kisses as a 12 plots at the Hawaii to answer. See, yet a wall a day. I found a baby a done at the year pam. And untino, who bets me, the school, bets me, the sorry, bets me, residential properties. Sans so, and I'll bets me, at the assassin, at your warehouse. Minims assassin, when it's jihon, and unti jenambe, nene, and penning four, and chichihon, and como 0551656655. 0551656655. I'm going to my parents' association, school, at the summer school, at Shesso, and unti my friend, my quiet bureau, and Rolly Ubano, now I'm gonna MSU. The JHS primary kindergarten, which KG1, KG2, crèche, and afin so nezu nipa pina ni beche beche aerobic swimming, French for communication, sounds on a typing skills, soap making, coding and robotics, table tennis, soccer, lawn tennis, desktop publish, storytelling, baking, ballet, video games, dancing, bead making, and afin so table setting. 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Bus on the 3rd of August, near year on the 28th of August 2026, 8 a.m. crane, you made in a say Adisiana Sisukuno Embo 2 Naya Pum. Never so what's my parents, your sukum ho your back what my community 6 and abako e what my community 2. Suku ni me numinano and a summer school ye e bajinam bain and penny phone to show home and como 0303-203-864. 0303-203-864. 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

0: 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And your nunqua, your Sansu, our best player, top scorer, Wanu any golden boot, no, and a best goalkeeper, golden gloves, Obeje, and a fair play team award nom and also our nom. Na you will win in answer. 32 teams in na Obia and Kokwa, Achede Befu, Ewa Homa Obibia,
1: Afe Ayakai, set coaches Beba, team managers Beba, na Afe official Aya Scout team Ebano, Aya Kick Nation Sports Agency, set open Cheche Mubia, and answer for sponsorship, Obetime Afre 0551-656655, 0551-656655. 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
2: Eba fe gbe

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The weather is fine with a maximum temperature of 90 degrees Fahrenheit. The sky is blue and the palm trees are really

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2: 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Time asun. Mitre, the most prestigious community soccer gala in town. Emre Nadu, na afia we die, ebeyo ja. Aha! 32 teams from 32 communities. Anuna etwagu no, wankasa unimodida. Ye biem ehyase live ewo tema. Committee 2 aye Mexico AstroTurf no so. But ansana no, age se oba na obepeke o registration form. Ewo the premises of Plan B FM.
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0: 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The betosumi no one su ebenya sikapa. 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The betosumi and san wanu su ebenya cash prize. No wasansu and ya bronze medals. Enya nunkwa. Yes sansu ewo best player, top scorer, wanu any golden boot no, and a best goalkeeper, golden gloves, obeje, and a fair play team award no, and also ewo no. Na ye we wen yina swa, 32 teams nina, obia and kokwa, achede befu, ewo homa obibia.
1: Afe ayakai, se coaches beba, team managers beba, na afe official air scout team a ebano, aye kick nation sports agency, se open chichi mubia, and answer for sponsorship, obeti

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1: 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So, but you throw me news of our church to be my accounts of Gucci.
0: San Ariana,
1: I bet that was so. Debbie NC.
0: Cause me be sano,
1: eh?
0: Say, Sabi, or Repuno,
1: eh?
0: No, what da, and Tinan and Nin who so. And now be a nupuna well home, or so there be, just so.
1: According
0: to Yenya Bay, Utumus, Nayerno, a Tibisa, Paddy, and no crony in the Tibet.
1: And we drop as it or ban or the corner. And also the ma
0: copa
1: I grew.
0: Aye, you nearby, on to the few. Nanny on any madam, Munta Mervine, Nanny Betty.
1: Sir, since here, dear, Madame no emwe, could see, sir, Madame no ibu. Since here, say, Nancy. Oh, and tea, and I, ya money date, say, date no soon, a tremor. And they are, obey few. And Tino, answer the date in the basson. There was Madame no who, dear, see. Aha, and dear, no, sir, Madame no who, dear, see. Nandi obey yeno and no de nye or banasemwa.
0: Okay.
1: See na ukraye. And did you see na ukraye at the end one ukraye the area bumasemwa? De ye shane say akuranwa or da or bani yemuno a ukruba.
0: Okay.
1: And two knu ebeshano. And one ye here.
0: And to ye fast or bani de hoy out.
1: And na de one ukrube canadia and what the hoy a win here. De shane say akurano.
0: And the sister is smart. Into the other station.
1: Yes, sir.
0: Oh, no, brother, no, pass him. But Papa, what did you? So there be. Ebi, na no more. If you go be banting, no. Onya, but na can afford your make action. No. Hey, Ebi, you. Ebi, na.
1: Enti, sir.
0: Samu kukosu if you.
1: Enya kupi pa. I feel crying. 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Court to be fair. Say, Obe shakwa dan. We say, sir, crying. The owner of the crying. Atu ni panayim.
0: Okay.
1: Enti, who di say? Owo. So about one song one there who here
0: and found said you problem who so no bi anyim
1: ehwa dem fire ho bra and you know say owu wie akwara no na eye oba
0: okay
1: oba ne there also unware na okone ba bi akwara na wo e wo so hwe no nti akwara na wo de na ba ne there o ye odia o ye moja ti ne wo so hwe no yes nti akwara na eyi e yomu na isie no ehia ye ti say o da ye funu mu Near was a Winyama na Pumidin, Sisi Susu ye. Near was a Bibia Kuyi, na Babasa, as you so. Now, Brabos Bekuyinano, be my own agent also. One Akofaba,
0: just say, Manning Cockro,
1: Kumun, Bia,
0: Manning Cockro, Tnefiwa,
1: Naya Bamania, Mopana, who need to my weddy. Then, and which you already be true, Tikrana Honey Asam.
0: Some
1: we are so yard and what we need. No fears or your friend.
0: And so, Miss Minia by the Bianami born some book a crack. And Cassasan is to me film kakra.
1: Oh,
0: and I said, be cramming when you saw the other border gadum.
1: I to Papa Nanyadi.
0: Ah,
1: you don't
0: know,
1: Papa Nanyadi.
0: Where's you?
1: Why not?
0: No,
1: America
0: created by the Yadi.
1: Oh, no, make us say, or body or by or by.
0: No, by your band is a bit second or change so the betrayal and go back in our own job.
1: Ahe, and tis a one of Sosono. Why, so what one tatano? Why, to no mona? Why, yellow tree? Nanso, or your bar, and also your beamer. What's in a pe? Why do what? One no
0: anonymous and Madame Ho.
1: Aha, and no dear, now so soon, wound me so away, and I was in a pe. Bemade, oh,
0: Bemade.
1: I hand to a basso de Bemas in the power jetum. Is that all say Bemas said there's so bapen? A basso said there's Bemas in the power
0: jetum.
1: And that was what was in the penna while jetum. And D was in the penno. Now, baby, be a intra was in a pe. And what jetum. And now, could be not be BSC. Did the S sitting I can was him? The S sitting I can was him. It is our concern that I can throw and found what I found.

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0: I do for dear penny.
1: I'll be a cobra. Yeah, my papa and Fanny Sa. And yes, I almost take him, almost have more fun too much.
0: I'm from us, almost so.
1: And to us, I am so also nine bien yakama. But do it, young got your voice. I was here at 7 in the year, over to me about my bachelor, Eddie Abua. Nansana no. Premier Femita Community Soccer Garden 2026, a feed the enigram. 22nd August, any Jumadin Shasi Ankasa. 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Na 500 Ghana City, and yet a year registration team, registration. Na Jordan, and a train more down so, and be the fortress, eh? A binomo, a be boo, a prem beef, you know, ma ya chassis. 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Oba Prem B FM won sabeka biye. 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
3: sure if you are. or Cassie will cook grass a beer. A bear cat has a room, ya so. Now, one fennel. Can you see what band any more? I wonder what moment you will band with me say, what coin it is here to the meat. This idea, or for the air, Berman and Yadio Behano, and yet the papa beer.
1: Okay. Yo. It has a Jabra 0551 65 65 or 65 0551 65 66 56. Hello. Akramaju. Yo, Papa, I'm from South Africa.
4: I told me the justice ban is at a fee. Adenta.
1: Adenta. Yo, Papa, you're in Tiwai.
4: I told my son, I'm going to come here. Yes, sir. We did. Yes, I'm going to move. We did. Yes, I'm going to
1: move.
4: We did. Yes, I'm going to move. We did. Yes, I'm going to move. We did.
1: Okay, and she said, no, sister, ye, Eddie, no, why didn't you learn the same?
4: Oh, I didn't learn what he said. He said, Sir, Obey man, be to me, I shall ban on Pandia. And your problem, Yanni.
1: And she said, no, yes, Uncle Krukuma Muna, Nebra Nasso, and what they obey, Uncle. And I said, Diana, when your son said, Obani, the
4: wound. Oh, there is a man in court on snap on the moon.
1: Okay.
4: Snap on the moon. And yes, our coffee on some gun on some to them.
1: Okay. Okay. You.
4: On money, bruh.
1: Okay. You. Yeah, that's it, Papa. Yo. 0551 65 65 65. 0551 65 66 56. Hello. Hello. Hello. Hello. Okay. 0551 65 65 65. Hello. Hello.
5: Hello.
1: Oh, man.
5: Yes.
1: How am I doing?
5: Diablo.
1: And where?
5: You. Madame, who be any day? Just say, what's any dark? If I feel I'm a one medium, I feel what you find. You don't know why, on to no
1: offer. Okay.
5: I claim it's no one.
1: And I'll say, Mammy, let me show. Okay. Hello.
6: Hello.
1: Akram Adjo.
6: Ah, yeah, Papa.
1: Akram, you're here. I'm from Soka Zafi.
6: Ah, you're from Ju. Because I'm from Ju.
1: Yo, Akram Adjo, you're here. Because
6: I'll say, there are Abanidia. And look on the girl.
1: Okay. Okay.
6: Okay. Okay. Not enough. The best thing was all at all. No man, I will come out with you. It's a Mr. Carver.
1: Okay. You, yeah, that's a papa. Fachami 0551. Hello. Hello.
7: Hello.
1: Mami, Maju.
7: Hello.
1: Maju. Okay. Hello.
8: Hello.
1: Akram Adjo.
8: Oh, Papa, I'm not sure. You're going to be sure. Papa, we're here.
1: Amen. I'm going
8: to say, I quote it now.
1: Yo.
8: I will say, we're a good producer. Papa, I don't know. I don't know. What kind of man, Wadano? Let me see. Come on, we didn't buy. What's up? Papa no, and a mamma, and one of us, me uncle.
1: And only dear, a barano one trimo, or chance one papa no, I fell through.
8: One
1: papa fell through.
8: A man who was an asshole,
1: papa, and Toma fell through, and Ninsen and Assembly, a kind young cat, Ninsen was some.
8: Oh, one of these in Megabano.
1: Okay.
8: Just a self control. Papa, self control. Hey, I get when your power as you will know. As you will know. So when you self control, you probably need self control. I'm up with a room. I'm up with prison. Only self control. Keep to every pet. And to wait, Sanka. And yes, I was going to say, that man will win. Okay, so we'll make. Okay, so we'll make those. Hey, I get one in that too. Self-control na yaka na ebino no enti misrao papa wata mo weye eza weye nkeko wudu siye iwa di chain adie ye siya diye enti na radio na ye entertainment no ye siya di paa eze ye chain keko
1: se ye
8: mokwa so ba na mokwa ba na maasa ako boko nuwe gmum 2 cities ene ma ye 3 cities daddy weye ya di siya.
1: Okay.
8: I just
1: jump on the channel. But and to again, saying.
8: What did I make sure? About my mom,
1: Okay.
8: Are you okay?
1: Yati, your dad's a papa.
8: Miss, are you okay?
1: I'm okay.
8: Yeah, do the roof of my cooker down. Mapo, Kalo.
1: Hello.
9: Hello.
1: Who's happening?
9: Edu.
1: Bakodi.
9: Adum na we.
1: Yami adum ya huye.
7: Aden wa fi minti na oyale saano.
10: O se.
7: Wa fi minti na oyale saano.
10: Saano.
7: Hmm.
10: Ah, metu ka di ache.
7: Oh,
10: ya ba mi radio.
7: Oh, kofi man kan chiro.
10: Eh, na ya wi eh asemu.
7: Hmm. O ma wi anti we mi phone na mi di monitor.
10: Oh. Next, I will try not to mean you. Why?
7: But who will feel now? And just I will feel you can find the radio. Many of
10: you. Many of you.
7: Many of you.
10: Many of you. Many of you. Many of you. Many of
7: you. Many
10: of
7: you. Many of
10: you. Many of
7: Ebin for mugu baby say te kokram and Felice obe so wo hin so say den no so say wo Felice wo dey asawa ever tell me so abai wanu on coffee and on friend e boost am for no on friend e mame no born 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
10: Hello. Oh, fetch me 0551 6565 65.
12: Hello.
10: Hello.
13: Hello.
12: Accra.
13: That's a self-control. You have self-control. No. Then see Christopher will be asking this is self-control.
12: Okay.
13: So quite sorry. That's the only self-control. Then the over yard was mum. I tell you, then you are one yard. You may wear with mum.
12: Okay.
13: Then you are this Ukana. One is a crown one of them grana down with all your call. Mama, may you may do as mamma, self-control me be pa. Ah, may I mention it? Cement, a barmina, a simiso. You are quack we are, and Mr. Massa may end you. May yes, I do it. Yea, you may be. But, since I do not quite yet, you know. May yet, and can you make younger, I am yet, but my yet, which may yea, you may be. I was a guest of Nidin, you know. Joseph, I am, and talk of the prison. I know, Mom, say, and I'm what?
12: Eh, and Mom, yea. Hello. 0551 6565 6565 Hello.
14: Hello.
12: Akramaju.
14: Niao. Adianaba.
12: Yo. Bacha from Zerakazafi.
14: Bacha Flemmy and Tiesta, Miss Lester's book.
12: Hey. And just an idea when you are Missano. And just a Yamadum. Hey.
14: Okay.
12: Yo. Era San Chester. Ya me enseñó.
10: Yo. Hello.
15: Hello.
10: Hello.
15: Hello.
10: Madu.
15: Hey,
10: Nadia.
15: Hello.
10: Auntie Anna.
15: What's your old name?
10: Me who you? Auntie Anna.
15: Yes, yeah.
10: Hey, what home are you?
15: Hey, I want to a bunch of you. What's the name?
10: Uh-huh, me too, Auntie Anna.
15: Let's go a bunch of you. Okay. So, what's the name?
10: Aye, I feel the mood at all.
15: What am I doing?
10: And that's the one
15: who means when you saw a sample. Bano, I mistake. Bano, Obano, I'll call one of my no 7 months, and why mistake, I say, but I'm a man, Pesa. Don't make me sure. At least, why would I woofy, and Miss Anila woofy? And the old man, Colana Nufua, a Colana Numbak, no, so Numbak. Mhm. Yes, and I'm winning our mouth for 9 years.
10: Okay.
15: I'm going to tell you that I'm going to tell you that I'm going to tell you that I'm going to tell you that I'm going to tell you that I'm going to tell you that I'm going to tell you that I'm going to tell you that I'm going to tell you that I'm going to tell you that I'm going to tell you that I'm going to tell you that I'm going to
10: Hello.
16: Hello.
10: Akramaju.
16: Yeah.
10: Yo. Papa in France, na kazafe.
16: Bacho ni ngweni.
10: Yo. Ajani.
16: Yes, sir.
10: Yo. Papa in Zimwe.
16: Meda sipa. 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
10: Okay.
16: Na yede na huku wako chino mami wose vimansi. 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
1: 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I quote it now. 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
0: Oh, fetch me. 0551-665-6656. 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
2: Hello.
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0: Yo, Papa, ne froze o kazafi.
2: Me do too, me kazafi.
0: Yo, I just do it here.
2: Hello.
0: I cry at home, Baba.
2: You say my dinner, Papa. I have a rear for a woman. The cousin be trembling, a blue prophecy. A man, my minu war, Nicolumu. Only Papa Lucas, I walk home from Commodi. We find the new mark assembly. And it's a Papa. My to say, Mamino, yeah, and yet to say, one of you was the Ocosunu or Mukwa. Only Mamino, a young king, Emma.
0: Okay,
2: almost shouted out to me, crap, and one you could miss every man soon. If you're one person to me, boys, a girl, look at K, or maybe you see the K. Yes, only Papa Waka. Omaka, move in, oh, come for a moon will be one Muntama, the Yakuza carrying the cat of the boss, Iran Mogambo. Now, be say, Mamino, Mukwa. On nimu papa. 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Girl u be ko. Nti no de e wo wo ni nyina no. Mu ma mu ma asem no e mu open. Mu ma asem no e ko e ni. 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
0: Okay.
2: Eh sina asem no die no. Ma o mu ni mu papa. Anu ti o ti mi tra ho se fi man so no.
0: Okay. Yo. Hello.
3: Hello.
0: Ababa Madre. Soft mommy?
3: Yeah.
0: Oh, okay. So mommy na pumbo kore. Okay.
3: Na oso moto pe.
0: Na mi arume.
3: Me last one. For 1 year, na mi ni mi kunche.
0: Ose?
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3: Wan kwa ni mo biya.
0: Okay.
3: Ne ya ne se. Oba. If you have a 21 day, Oba the following day no come.
0: Okay.
3: Nti sand in the one the warrior.
0: Okay.
3: Nti when both of them are not to be blamed because if we are a mia, I will do the same thing. A yawa. Also bear the same thing.
0: Okay.
3: It is the best thing for them to do it. Obama, Uncle Boy was in Farmane. The same thing. In the same thing. And I didn't mean so cool, Debbie. But Uncle Boy was in Farmane. The same thing. Now, I was a friend in Nancy. No monka. If you were holding more power, you were waiting more by new one. Or Pansua, or more by new one, Sonia. Ogun ti me ye pa ama be man ko abiti me akowo for so many years and son oba n pogo mu say say na mi ko akowo wo baby nti mo ko om baby on pesi our rainy be gua on biti nya ye na sa ne buta fo na be ba no ma ka ho asen o mu ti tu mu a on ko pe baby e ma no e wo ko se ko ho no ma na se e bia o te tema Uncle Abadia now Usu and Natashi. 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Time and time now. Uncle Nuas and Swa. Emmanuel Gostranum. Because you gave it to me since you. Or the onsen in this car. Non shako dan yantinet and in PPR. AB Akodan Gravy or no Babe President in you. That's a massam kakra.
0: Okay. Yeah, that's his of mommy. Hello.
4: Hey, Ganaba. 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
0: The banjo was so. Also, do I drink chai? And yeah, but hello. Hello. Okay. 0551 65 65 65 0551 65 66 56 Hello.
5: Hello.
0: Akramaju.
5: Yeah.
0: Yo, Papa,
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0: Yo, no, no.
5: 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Yeah, Frano. 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
4: just have a marriage in fact I thought you are fa
0: yo papa inti wa
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4: 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That one did be different matter when you know on from the mommy but the couple that come on my visa from Brana or Munka and I'm open in Puma or you better get the Peninsula I'm not the Munka I met my with the store was in a them on the you know maybe I'm going to get the next time met my daughter
0: Okay.
4: I'm going to be a baby.
0: Okay.
4: 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I'm going to be a baby. Because I'm going to be a baby. I'm going to be a baby. And I'm going to be a baby. My mother is going to be 7 months. Well, I'm going to be a baby. I'm going to be a baby. I'm going to be a baby.
0: Okay. What are you going to be a baby?
6: Okay. Among continuing made my family and the work of my grandmother. A planet is of human energy. On my own, so because it's an obituary on the corner and for some of the

0: Okay.
1: Okay. Okay. Hello.
2: Hello.
1: Majo.
2: Yo,
1: Papa, I'm from South Africa.
2: From Congo.
1: Yo, yenti we.
3: The town for and my own so or town for
1: okay.
3: Now, sign the panel to my old boy for
1: okay.
3: That's it.
1: You, Abusia, yeah, best, you'll be see her. Now, yes, or the sooner you made a knock out to us. So, that's my war. What you would try in a anchor? Mr. Penisuboy Chidom, Miss Midi, a day, Dianaba, Quadro, Ampon, son, or Krubi, a tria brad in honor. Miss Ro, would you for Edumo? Abusia, you're caught da a senator. Yabasa, yes, she be. Yadamuni na mwasi mwamu freye chirama juni na nyamishramu mwamu freye ama yeti mwamu kasa nyamishramu mwonsu wa mutie jubande jina asu nyamishramu ipase yeshe bimu abuzia makrao bye bye.